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Are you paranoid? Or are you comfortably numb? 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

It's Journey with the Wheel in the Sky. I'm Jackson Beckham. How you doing? Well, Def Leppard will return to North America for an extensive 2027 tour next spring. We'll tell you more next. 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
0: You're cruising along with Jackson Beckham and a classic from the Eagles. That peaceful, easy feeling.

0: Former New York cop Eddie Money with a cameo from the great Ronnie Spector. 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Unless you've been living under a rock, you know we've got an election coming up pretty soon, right? Hello? Well, which group of people consistently vote in our elections here in America? Turns out it's the smart ones. They found out that education is the single strongest predictor of whether someone will head out and vote this fall. About 80% of people with college degrees vote every chance they get. Only 53% of people whose education stopped at high school actually do the voting. It's an important thing, and it's coming up. So get out there and make sure you vote.
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12: By Sunday night, that rain finally begins to lighten up. You can expect overnight lows in the mid-60s with partly cloudy skies. Waking up on your Monday to clear and calm skies, afternoon highs reaching into the lower 80s with a very low chance of rain. The sunny and warm forecast will continue throughout majority of your week. From the WECT First Alert Forecast Center, I'm meteorologist Grace Conaway.
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You need

classic Led Zeppelin from Led Zeppelin 2. A Whole Lot of Love. Jackson Beckham here. NFL season in full swing now. A little early to talk about the Super Bowl, but let's talk about the money. When it comes to advertising, it's going up. You know, inflation and everything. Disney has announced the new costs for February 2027 for the Super Bowl game. If you want to purchase a 30-second Super Bowl commercial, it'll now be between $10 and $12 million, way up from 2026.

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Are you more like Tom Sawyer? Or are you more of a Tom Petty kind of person? Doesn't matter. 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

It's Van Halen. Why can't this be love? I'm Jackson Beckham. Aerosmith heads back out on the road. More on that next. Here's Bad Company, the Rock and Roll Fantasy.

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1: Well, don't we all?
0: Aerosmith heading back out on stage. A couple of concerts scheduled for the Hollywood Bowl in Los Angeles, October 29th and November 1st, with special guests including Heart, the Black Crowes, and the Red Rocker, Sammy Hagar.
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16: You got to get Patrick Mahomes. He's right up here. Like, he talks really fast, and he's got a little bit of the Curl of the Frog thing going on a little bit, and he's just really excited to be there playing. 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Like, I'm not going to let my kids listen to it, probably, but like, I think it's a really good time. 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
0: Jackson Beckham, great to have you along. 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

0: It's Golden Earring, when the bullet hits the bone, in the Twilight Zone. Yeah, it's about that time of year for Twilight Zone activity. We are looking straight ahead to Halloween at the end of this month. And it's the fall season. What do people like to do this time of year? So many fun activities. Head out to a pumpkin patch, carve a pumpkin, dress up in a Halloween costume, go to a Halloween party, of course, any time in the month. But the two favorite things that people do in the fall as we approach Halloween, watching scary movies and, you got it, consuming anything that's pumpkin spice.
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6: You got to get Patrick Mahomes. 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Like, I'm not going to let my kids listen to it, probably, but like, I think it's a really good time. 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
19: By Sunday night, that rain finally begins to lighten up. You can expect overnight lows in the mid-60s with partly cloudy skies. Waking up on your Monday to clear and calm skies, afternoon highs reaching into the lower 80s with a very low chance of rain. The sunny and warm forecast will continue throughout majority of your week. From the WECT First Alert Forecast Center, I'm meteorologist Grace Conaway.
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It's Soundgarden with the Black Hole Sun. Jackson Beckham here. There are some expressions in the English language that can be rather irritating because they're repeated all the time and they don't mean much. In the number five position, there's this one. With all due respect, fourth place goes to, at this moment in time, number three, I personally, second place for annoying expressions, fairly unique. And the number one most irritating expression in the English language is, well, at the end of the day,

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So enjoy this next song because it's scary good. 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

It's Boston, more than a feeling. I'm Jackson Beckham. Kansas will be carrying on Wayward Son into 2027. More on that next. Here's ZZ Top. Give me all your lovin'.

0: It's Nirvana. Smells Like Teen Spirit. The band Kansas ready to carry on Wayward Son into 2027. Several new concerts just announced. The classic rock veterans, Kansas, will be performing January 31st in Pensacola. Two more dates in Florida in February. Then off to Rockford, Illinois. And in April, you can catch Kansas on the Cruise to the Edge. 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
13: 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Occasionally, employees would be called in to fix the ATMs if they went down for any reason. We were called in one night at about 9:30. After we fixed it, we were on our way out. A customer who had gone to the ATM to use it saw us leaving and said, "Oh, are you guys done for the night?"
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0: You're tuned into Jackson Beckham. This is Van Halen. Jamie's crying.

0: It's the Who. You better, you bet. The NFL season is in full swing. Who are the NFL's richest broadcasters? Third place is Troy Aikman. Number two is Joe Buck. Both of those gentlemen having a net worth between $65 and $70 million. But the number one richest NFL broadcaster has to be the GOAT, Tom Brady. Over $300 million in net worth, and he didn't get it from broadcasting.
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16: By Sunday night, that rain finally begins to lighten up. You can expect overnight lows in the mid-60s with partly cloudy skies. Waking up on your Monday to clear and calm skies, afternoon highs reaching into the lower 80s with a very low chance of rain. The sunny and warm forecast will continue throughout majority of your week. From the WECT First Alert Forecast Center, I'm meteorologist Grace Conaway.
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It's the Rolling Stones. It's only rock and roll, but I like it. Jackson Beckham here. Are you energized in the workplace? Well, the most energized and motivated workers are those who take a break during the day, walk around the office, socialize, maybe stretch a little bit. See, life is not a marathon. It's a series of sprints and rests.

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Some people say we're just a radio station, but we prefer the term Sonic Time Transporter. 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

John Mellencamp, it's the Authority Song. I'm Jackson Beckham. The band Chicago, ready to do it all over again in 2027. We'll tell you more next. Here's Kiss with Detroit Rock City.

0: Def Leppard with Photograph. The band Chicago continues to be amazing. They'll be wrapping up their fall tour in November. 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Chicago, back out on the road next year. 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
9: Here's a big question about a small device. Is your phone helping you build a meaningful life or quietly getting in the way? Social scientist Arthur Brooks, who wrote a book on exactly this, says the phone itself isn't the enemy. The trouble starts when we use our phones to escape the very things that give life meaning. Deep relationships, creativity, even a little healthy boredom. And that boredom matters more than you'd think. It's when your mind wanders, daydreams, and stumbles onto your best ideas. So Brooks offers three simple rules he says will change your life. Number one, don't pick up your phone for the first hour after you wake up. Two, put it away at meals. That time belongs to the people you're with. Three, set it aside for the last hour before bedtime. Try doing that for a week and see if it changes how you feel. I'm Dr. Sanjay Gupta, helping you live a better life.
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15: I worked at a bank back in the 80s. 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
0: You're hanging out with Jackson Beckham. It's Jethro Tull with Aqualung.

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She can now play it with your Amazon Echo. Just say, Alexa, open 94.5 The Hawk.

0: Eddie Money and Shakin'. Well, it's that time of year. We are approaching Halloween. What are America's three favorite horror movies? Third place is Ghost, featuring Patrick Swayze and Demi Moore. Number two, Poltergeist, with a little girl disappearing into the TV. And the number one favorite horror movie in America has to be Jack Nicholson in The Shining.
1: $5,000. 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
1: 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Just play the game one way. You hit a ball in the gap, run. Boom, coming in hot.
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5: By Sunday night, that rain finally begins to lighten up. You can expect overnight lows in the mid-60s with partly cloudy skies. Waking up on your Monday to clear and calm skies, afternoon highs reaching into the lower 80s with a very low chance of rain. The sunny and warm forecast will continue throughout majority of your week. From the WECT First Alert Forecast Center, I'm meteorologist Grace Conaway.
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Guns N' Roses, You Could Be Mine. Jackson Beckham here. Do you dread mornings? I'm just not a morning person. Well, you are not alone. 1 in 7 people say they are not, by any means, a morning person. 35% of us say we still get tired after we get out of bed. Another 31% feel groggy. You add up all those numbers, and I don't think there's anyone around who really does like mornings. Do you?

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classic Beatles and Revolution. I'm Jackson Beckham. John Fogerty has been having a ball out on the road. He's going to continue in 2027. More on that next. Here's the Rolling Stones.

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0: John Bon Jovi going out in a blaze of glory. And so far, John is still going. He hasn't gone out at all. Speaking of another John, Mr. Fogerty has confirmed his first shows for 2027. John Fogerty, the frontman of Creedence Clearwater Revival, got his songs back, and boy, has he been happy about that. Now in his 80s, continuing to tour, he'll have three stops in early February, and the tickets for John Fogerty are already beginning to be distributed. See if you can see him in 2027.
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0: You got Jackson Beckham with Freddie Mercury and Queen. We will rock you. We are the champions.

0: It's AC/DC. For those about to rock, we salute you. Well, we got to salute these people, the richest people in the world. You know who they are? Number three from Facebook is Mark Zuckerberg. His net worth, about $264 billion. Second place is Larry Ellison of Oracle, $388 billion. And I think we all know who the richest man in the world is. His net worth keeps fluctuating, but let's just say it's about $500 billion or more at any given time. You know who I'm talking about, from SpaceX and Tesla, Mr. Elon Musk.
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Jim Morrison and the Doors. Love her madly. Jackson Beckham here. You want to live a longer life? Then volunteer. They found that volunteering even just for an hour a week can lead to slower biological aging due to a combination of physical, social, and psychological benefits when you volunteer. So do it. Keep safe and keep smiling.

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And thank you. 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

What is up, rockers? My name is Harley, and well, we all know that Elon Musk is the world's richest person, but Jeff Bezos is not number two anymore. I've got the latest top five list coming up, and the cars to follow ZZ Top.

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0: cars and shake it up. Well, the top five most richest people in America list has been shaken up. Yeah, Elon Musk still number one by far with a net worth of nearly $500 billion at this point. But Larry Ellison of Oracle has taken over the second spot, followed by Mark Zuckerberg, then Jeff Bezos, and Larry Page of Google. Yeah, it pays to be a social media king.
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1: Second floor, hardware, children's wear, ladies' lingerie. Oh, good morning, Mr. Tyler. Going down.

0: Aerosmith and Love in an Elevator. Well, Aerosmith is back. We've been waiting for them to announce a reunion show or two, and they've done exactly that. Two shows, as a matter of fact. Aerosmith and Friends, featuring performances from Guns N' Roses, among others, October 29th and November 1st at the Hollywood Bowl. Hopefully they'll live stream it so we can all watch.
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0: died and you just sit there. I died and you walked by and said no.
1: Pearl Jam, Even Flow, and, well, Eddie Vedder's daughter Olivia appears to be a chip off the old block. Olivia Vedder has just released her debut single. It's called Show Me the Truth. Now, Olivia is, new to the music scene, but she's not totally a novice, as she has sung with her dad on stage on multiple occasions.

0: Time for another round of Who Are You? 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
1: Scaramouche, Scaramouche, will you do the fandango?
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We've got cars. We've got a jet. We've even got a train. No matter how you get around, remember, rock and roll's got you covered. 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

0: Collective Soul with Shine. I'm Harley. If you are listening to me at work right now, it might be time for a break. You might be thinking, I don't have time to take a break at work, but it turns out it's good for your productivity. Studies have found that people who take regular breaks at the office actually show more mastery over their work and higher levels of productivity than people who just grind it out all day long. So yeah, it turns out that when you're working through lunch, you're just trying to impress your boss, but you're not really getting more done.
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0: Who might be the next band to sign up for a Sphere residency? 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

0: Rush and Subdivisions. Well, Metallica is currently doing their residency at the Sphere, 24 sold-out shows. The next band to debut at the Sphere might just very well be Rush. Rumor has it that their 50-something tour is going so well, the folks at the Sphere have noticed, and they may be in negotiations with Rush for a residency in 2027. We'll keep you posted.
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Edgar Winter Group and Free Ride. And even though the group bears his name, Edgar Winter is not the singer of that song. It's actually Dan Hartman. And it turns out that Hartman also wrote the song. According to Edgar Winter, Dan Hartman actually had a version of the song already written before the two men had even met.

0: Time for another round of Who Are You? Do you like dust?
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0: Or do you prefer the dirt? Doesn't matter. 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

Dear listener, before we continue, please agree to our terms and conditions. 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

0: The Clash and Rock the Casbah. Well, believe it or not, The Clash actually have some new releases coming out, including a compilation album, The World According to The Clash. It's a re-release of a compilation they put out years ago. The new version is due November 13th.
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0: Did you know that voting is actually good for your health? I've got the science along with Guns N' Roses coming up, but first, the Eagles.

0: Guns N' Roses, Paradise City. I'm Harley, and I wouldn't blame you if you are just so sick and tired of hearing about the upcoming midterm election that you decide not to participate in it. I'm not telling you whether or not you should vote or who even you should vote for, but I am telling you that according to science, people who vote on the regular actually live longer. Yeah, studies have found that regular voters tend to die of at an early age less often than those who are non-voters. One of the main reasons, they say, is that people who pay attention to the world around them and what's happening are also more likely to pay attention to things like their health.
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0: Telling you that according to science, people who vote on the regular actually live longer. Yeah, studies have found that regular voters tend to die of at an early age less often than those who are non-voters. One of the main reasons, they say, is that people who pay attention to the world around them and what's happening are also more likely to pay attention to things like their health.
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The amplitude of these songs must always remain at 11. 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

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The-

0: Stevie Ray Vaughan, The Sky Is Crying. I'm Harley, and well, what's keeping you up late at night these days? Well, research has found that people who have trouble sleeping usually have one of three major issues. First, work-related stress, followed by health problems, and finally, financial concerns. And well, at various stages in my life, it's been all of the above.
1: Here's the deal. 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
0: A health update on a member of Journey who was hospitalized last week coming up. 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

0: Journey and Only the Young. And it was a very scary moment on stage last week when Journey drummer Dean Castronovo suffered some sort of medical emergency that required him to be hospitalized 2 songs into their show. Now, Journey did continue and finish the show without him. As for Castronovo, he's out of the hospital and back on stage with the band, who, at least so far, have not revealed what the issue was, except to thank them for their thoughts and prayers.
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Elton John, Saturday nights. All right, Elton John preparing the 50th anniversary release of his album Rock of the Westies, which comes out November 20th. It featured the song Island Girl.

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3: I'm Chick McGee, and I have something for Tom.
4: What do you got?
3: Pat and I were minding our own business in the break room, and in comes Jess, and she makes an announcement. I have a new perfume, she says.
5: I do.
3: And Pat says, what's it called? And she replies,
5: cannoli.
3: Cannoli.
5: That's the scent.
4: Are you serious?
3: Now, is that the most an Italian thing you've ever heard in your life?
5: I found it. It's Laurel Bathhouse, and that's cannoli.
3: Look at that.
6: You weren't lying.
3: Have you ever eaten a cannoli and thought, man, this smells great?
4: I always think of the movie The Godfather.
6: Yeah.
5: Yeah.
4: That's the great line in the movie The Godfather.
5: Yeah.
3: Leave the gun, grab the cannoli.
4: Wow. Does it indeed smell like the food?
5: You want to smell?
6: Sure.
4: Pat Godwin is going to take a whiff.
6: It smells like a little vanilla, right? Yeah.
5: It smells like a sweet treat.
6: It does indeed.
5: I am a sweet treat.
3: It smells like a sweet treat, Tom.
4: Did she just say, I am a sweet treat?
6: She did.
4: That's somewhat provocative. I think I'm going to call HR.
3: Yes. Hey, you know what? If it's fact, it ain't bragging.
4: Okay. Very good. Very good.
6: Well, no, my sense called meatball. Want to smell my meatball?
3: When you're your aftershave, big salami hog or something over there, Tom? Huh?
4: I
3: imagine they put that in an aftershave.
4: Salami hog?
3: Yeah. Yeah. Why not?
4: I don't use an aftershave.
3: I don't
4: use any perfume.
3: I don't have any cologne.
4: And I have scent. What is it called? Unscented deodorant. I insist here, for example, that we have unscented soap.
5: Yeah.
4: I hate that thing when you're in a restaurant, you go in and you wash your hands and you come out and you smell like a fruit bowl.
5: Yeah, I'm with you.
3: You don't have any body wash or anything?
4: No. Ivory soap only.
5: Ivory soap is a good scent, though. I like that smell. Yeah, for
6: boring.
5: Sure.
4: Nice and fresh.
5: I don't know.
4: What do you use to bathe, Pat?
6: Sandalwood and anchovy.
7: Oh, yeah. I like it.
3: You're playing with us, aren't you?
5: Sandalwood's good, though.
6: It is.
5: That is really good.
4: Yeah, I don't know. Jeffrey, do you use any?
7: Today I used a Squatch coconut.
5: Mm-hmm.
7: Coconut and something.
5: Yeah.
4: Is this a perfume?
7: No, it's like a soap.
5: Bar soap.
7: Squatch.
4: You put beard. You have a huge beard. You put oil in that?
7: I didn't oil the beard today.
4: Does that have a scent?
7: No. Well, yeah, sandalwood.
5: Oh, that's.
6: I like that.
5: Yeah, that's a good scent for guys.
3: I'm looking up my body wash, everyone. Calm down. I'll have it. I order it from Molton Brown, of course. And here it is. Rose Dunes is what I use. I love the Rose Dunes.
5: You smell like roses?
3: Rose, saffron, and something accord.
6: I'm just mad about saffron.
3: O-U-D-H.
4: A little bit of Donovan for you.
3: That was my, I also like, there's Russian leather. I like that.
6: Oh.
3: That's for when I'm feeling sassy. Russian leather.
4: Wow.
3: Yeah.
4: Now, it's time for us to investigate the world of sports.
3: Oh, before we get to this.
8: Stupid world record.
4: This is a really stupid one. I will admit it.
3: Well, but there are three, right?
4: Yeah. Oh, are you going to do with the unicycle one? Because that's the stupidest.
3: Well, do you want to save that for last?
4: No,
3: you said something now. I don't even know how the guy did this. I hope we have video.
4: There isn't video. There are a series of still shots.
3: I'm going to try to read this as written, and I hope it makes sense. Because I've read it four times, and it doesn't make sense.
4: I couldn't fix it either.
3: A man has broken the Guinness World Record for the heaviest weight squat lifted while riding a unicycle. Once again, that's the heaviest weight squat lifted.
4: So he's got a big barbell over his shoulder.
3: Over his shoulder.
4: Like the kind of big barbell you would do a bench press with.
3: Okay.
4: Not a little guy, the big one.
3: Yeah.
4: And he's on a unicycle. Okay, go ahead.
3: By pulling himself into a standing position on the unicycle, Jason Auld was able to hold up 133.37 pounds of weights on a barbell with both hands before twisting into the record-breaking position.
4: So he never comes off riding a unicycle with a giant barbell, and he's able to stand in the unicycle, lift this barbell all the way up, and then put it down, and then spin around and keep riding.
5: Wow.
3: The 38-year-old removed one hand from the barbell, reached down, grabbed the seat of the unicycle for balance before letting go and popping quickly into a squat. He managed to regain stability on his unicycle to maneuver back to the rack to the rest of the weights. and claim the record title. Oh, there we go.
4: Yeah. So he looks like a very strong dude.
5: Yeah.
4: I know that if my gym, if you came in with a unicycle, you'd be looking for that unicycle somewhere between your butt cheeks because someone would cram it there. Get out of here with your unicycle. Wow. So that's, can you imagine?
3: That's a record.
4: The guy's a weightlifter and a unicycle rider. He's got to be fun at parties.
3: Here's another one.
4: I have a question. He's a strong man and a unicycle rider. Does this mean that the circus is cutting back and everybody's got to have two gigs?
5: Maybe.
4: Okay, just asking.
3: A lion tamer, trampoline artist?
4: Yeah.
3: Trapeze? That's what I meant.
4: Yeah, trapeze guy and lion tamer.
3: A retired British Army major has taken to the skies again, completing a wing walk at the age of 94. A wing walk involves riding outside an airplane, strapped securely to a platform mounted above the wings.
4: So, to explain this, the guy is, it's a biplane. He is standing up on the top wing, strapped to a pole.
3: He's standing.
4: Yeah. Do you follow me here?
3: Well, he's strapped to the pole.
9: Not walking. Yeah.
4: Yes, Ace, that you've raised a good point.
9: Not walking in the least bit.
4: Yeah.
3: He's too, he can't walk. He's strapped to the plane. He couldn't fall if he wanted to.
4: But
3: he'd need a knife to fall. Why is this a record?
9: It's not.
4: You do have a picture of this old dude?
3: You know?
4: I mean, he was a very brave parachute artist and
6: just wants to die.
4: There he goes.
3: Yes, he doesn't care about life. Look at him. He's trying to get out of here.
6: Strap me to this.
4: I have a question of, I'd have to ask a pilot this. The trail of smoke coming off that.
9: Yeah.
4: Is that just for looks?
3: I'm sure it's
4: or is the engine on fire?
3: I'm sure
5: it's
3: decorative.
5: A chemtrail.
3: A what?
5: A chemtrail.
4: What does that mean?
5: It's how they poison us as a society.
9: Don't even. Get out of here, you whack job.
3: It's like crop dusting, only different.
4: Yeah. It's a propeller plane. It's a cool aircraft.
9: My fear would be, as the pilot, what if the old guy evacuates? It's coming right down on you. Well,
4: then you're going to have a brown trail.
9: Oh, yeah.
3: It flew 1,500 feet above, this is why I love England, Sleep Airfield.
9: Oh.
3: S-L-E-A-P. Sleep Airfield. Reaching speeds of 120 miles per hour. He could have just hang his head out of a car.
4: They say he did. They say while up there.
3: That's a big deal.
4: Well, he did poop his pants, but it was the fourth time that day. So
5: nothing new.
6: He's all dressed up and coffin ready. Look at him.
3: He's coffin ready.
4: Kind of cool.
5: Okay.
4: I wouldn't do it. I'd be terrified.
5: No.
4: Could you do that, chick?
3: I don't know. If you had me strapped to the plane and I just had to sit there, I think I would.
4: Oh, I'd be terrified.
3: There wouldn't be any way. You know, unless the wing comes off, and that's catastrophic anyway. I went up in the Mustang. A guy took me up in the Mustang.
4: Yeah.
3: Remember that? One morning on the air? That was the morning I vomited. Morning you thought was real funny. Remember that? Real, real funny. You laughed really
9: hard.
3: Did
9: he do, like, tricks and stuff?
3: Yeah, he said, watch the horizon. And he did a flip, and it was... the next thing he said was, grab the air sickness bag. Just grab that. And, I can't tell you what... You feel it in you feel the G-forces.
9: Okay.
3: And then you see things moving, and it's like a really bad trip. It's nuts.
9: And you threw up in the plane?
3: I threw up in the bag in the plane. I didn't get on the plane.
5: Well, that's good.
3: And then I threw up when I got on the ground. Then I threw up trying to get into my car. And then I threw up.
4: See, in this case, this guy
3: it's
4: essentially.
3: This stunt thing, Jeff, it's a young man's game. I can't tell you. Oh, yeah.
4: This guy's what, 94, 96?
3: Something like
6: 94,
3: that.
4: He's essentially a hood ornament, but still, it's terrifying.
3: He's a hood ornament.
4: I couldn't do it.
5: No, I don't think so.
4: Could you do it?
6: No.
5: I'm out.
9: I think I'd pass out. Like, I think I'd just be slumped over. They'd be.
6: I can't do commercial planes.
4: Yeah. Well, are we still doing world records?
3: Well, we got, is this a world record or a chess prodigy from the United Kingdom become the youngest player in history to earn the woman grandmaster title?
4: Yeah.
3: Which WGM, that is a title.
9: Yes.
3: Woman grandmaster.
9: Yes.
3: Oh, yeah, you're the big chess.
9: I like it.
3: The BBC reports 11-year-old Bodhana Shivanandan.
5: Nailed it.
3: Dun-dun-dun-dun-dun. Earned the title after securing her third and final certified title level performance representing the England at the 46th Chess Olympiad in Uzbekistan. You got to go check this out, Jeff.
7: Oh, yeah.
3: Right? The preteen said she was happy about the achievement, but wanted to keep going and keep making history. Well, you're 11. You should keep going. What the hell?
4: But I mean, that's amazing.
7: Well, she's reached the highest level of what she can do at 11.
5: Right.
3: So some just quit and I've conquered the.
7: Well, I mean,
3: okay.
4: I mean, when I was 11, you know, making armpit farts was the only thing I was really decent at.
5: Well, it's a good day when you learn how to do that.
7: Oh, yeah. But
3: you're shortchanging yourself. Were you setting things on fire at 11?
4: On occasion.
3: The family home.
4: Wasn't that great discovering that crumpled up newspaper just lights so well?
3: That's the comment of he's a firebug. He's a pyrotech. What are you doing?
4: Sorry. No, this is an amazing feat for this young lady.
5: Yeah.
7: I don't know if you're aware of this. They have a male grandmaster and a female grandmaster because the women can't compete with the men, literally can't compete with them.
5: Okay.
3: In the world of chess.
7: In the world of chess, there isn't a woman in the top, 500.
5: Okay.
7: It's all men.
3: Really?
7: Yeah.
3: And is that justified?
7: Well, men have bigger brains. And so I think that has something to do with it.
3: You know, I didn't.
7: Yeah.
3: I think I might have a woman brain while you're telling me this. I didn't think of that.
5: I'm not fighting you on this. I mean, if it shows that women can't hang with men in chess, then they flat can't. Our brains work better. I mean, we can walk in the pantry and find exactly what we're looking for within 1 second. You idiots.
7: Just yesterday, I could not find the mustard. And yeah. I had to go get my lady to find the mustard, yeah. Which she found in less than 3 seconds.
5: Right. Which this goes back to our purse talk yesterday when we were talking about purses and men not getting into their wives' purses and looking through things. It's not about being respectful or minding someone's privacy. It's the fact that whatever you're looking for, you guys won't be able to find. That's why you have us look for it. It has nothing to do with I respect my lady and I want to be mindful of her things and her. No, it's not. You're just dumb and you can't find what you're looking for.
7: All right. I'll give you that. That was a fair trade.
6: Wow. She's not wrong.
7: No, I was taught growing up, never get in a lady's purse.
6: Yes.
5: Yeah.
7: It was taught to me from my dad.
5: Yeah.
7: You don't get in your mother's purse. Yeah. That's her stuff. You stay out of a lady's purse.
5: Yeah.
4: So, now, are you a big purse gal or a small purse gal?
5: I keep a small purse in my big purse.
4: Wait a minute.
5: Yep.
4: What just happened?
5: Yeah.
3: What do you think of that?
5: It's like a nesting doll of purses.
4: I see.
5: Yeah. So that when I am doing a run into the grocery store, I put my crossbody purse on and then my phone and my wallet are right here. But when I come here, I have my laptop, maybe some lunch, some other things in my big purse.
4: So, how many purses do you have?
6: You fit a laptop in a purse?
5: Yeah. Oh, yeah. You mean altogether? Not on me right now, right? You mean
4: altogether.
5: At home? Probably 10 to 12.
4: Really?
5: Yeah.
4: Is that standard for a lady?
5: I think so.
7: I don't think it's crazy.
5: You think it's low?
3: I would say that was low. Yeah.
5: Yeah. No, I would say 10 to 12 easy. Yeah.
4: No, I'll ask the guys in here. Do you notice the whatever make, model, brand, whatever of a purse that a lady is carrying? I don't.
5: No. He does.
3: There was a time.
7: It depends.
4: Really?
3: Yeah.
7: How many have you bought?
4: That's Ace.
6: Oh, Ace, man.
4: Ace, I don't think your microphone's working. I think you may have asked a question. I don't allow that.
6: Over the years?
5: Hundreds of thousands of dollars worth.
4: I have no idea.
3: Purses are kind of ridiculous.
5: And he's only bought 10.
4: But I don't know which ones are the fancy ones. I mean, I guess
5: you could probably look in your closet.
7: Exactly.
4: I imagine I could.
5: Yeah.
4: But I don't know why. I recognize the one, the Louis Vuitton one.
5: Yeah, sure.
4: I recognize that one.
5: That's classic. That's timeless.
6: Spade too, right? Gucci.
5: Kate Spade, Gucci. Yeah.
7: Birkin.
5: Yeah, Birkin is that's.
7: That's all I buy.
4: Yeah. Yeah. When I need something like that, I use a name brand. If I have a lot of stuff here, I use something called Kroger, and it's a paper bag. Well, it's nice to know that purses are fancy and.
5: Yeah, I have a variety. Like yeah, I have some vintage ones.
4: Do you have a chick sometimes talks about how he has a, what do you call it, a go bag? What is
3: with $50,000 in disguise? Yeah.
4: Yeah, you've got a disguise, you've got a weapon in there, cash, a clear water.
3: An easily concealed handgun, yeah.
4: Do you keep several purses ready to rock? You've got everything in there you need except your wallet or whatever.
5: Yeah, kind of. Yeah, that's you're right, actually. Like, there's the signature things that you would have in your purse to where, yeah, you would just grab your wallet and your phone and stick it in there depending on what you're doing next. Yeah, I actually do. And they're seasonal. So they kind of, they're starting to switch out right now because we're coming into fall.
4: Okay.
5: Yeah.
4: It's just something I never thought about. But back to this young girl who's so good at chess. And that's really amazing.
9: Oh, no, it is amazing. She would beat me in less than 10 seconds.
4: Wow. But
3: why do you think you always hear about in tennis and chess? It's like 13-year-old are the best on the planet. I don't. Yeah. I've never understood that.
4: They've said that.
3: How does that happen?
4: I read that there are three things that people can excel in. Human beings can excel in at a very young age: music, chess, and math.
5: Yeah. Okay.
3: All right.
4: So you can be a prodigy.
3: All right.
4: Congratulations to her. She's 11, so another couple of years before she starts vaping and getting called nerd girl and getting all depressed.
5: Yeah.
4: Poor thing. Okay.
3: Vaping and being called nerd girl.
4: You know, I'm exposed to
5: young
4: people these days. Oh, yeah,
9: they're the worst.
4: It's worse than it's ever been for both boys and girls of that age. With the
9: I think it's worse for girls. Having both a son and daughters, I would say worse for them.
4: And then with the internet kicking in, social media, good luck, everybody. Now you can be beaten up by people you don't even know. You also suggested or stated that there were no women in the top 500. I did a little bit of research. In the current classic chess ranking, there is only one female. Her name is Ho Yifan. I mean,
9: you don't have to insult her like that. Come on.
4: No, that's her name.
9: Oh,
3: parents called her a hoe?
4: Yeah, I'm sure the different culture. Mm. Never mind. Well, point is, I wonder why. Is that because fewer women start playing chess?
9: I believe so.
6: Bros before hoes.
9: I mean, chess has been around for thousands of years, so I think it was a game that men played that women didn't throughout the ages, and I think it probably got inbred into the mind. And,
5: yeah, maybe.
9: I don't know.
4: Yeah, I did read something interesting that there are certain television shows that got young women to become more interested in science.
5: Sure.
4: Which is really important. Mm-hmm. Because if you see the stats about how math scores and stuff were declining, it wasn't because of intelligence levels. It was because of societal issues in which they were encouraged not to do things. So I'm just wondering if there's a similar thing in the world of chess.
9: Probably.
4: Rather than you implying that it's because we guys are so smart.
3: No, he didn't say that. He said men's brains are larger than women's brains.
4: I really doubt
9: that.
3: It was about an anatomy, basically.
4: But that is a staggering stat that only one of the top 100 ranked chess players is a lady. So, you go, Ho. It may be pronounced who. It sure looks like ho to me.
3: I hope it's who.
4: Doesn't that sound like a country song?
3: No, it sounds like...
4: It looks like ho to me.
3: Who's on first? Who's number one? Ho. What? Ho?
4: Okay. Have we completed the sports broadcast?
3: Yes, sir, we have.
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5: Hi.
2: There's Pat Godwin.
6: Hello.
2: At the Sports Desk, it's Jeff Oske.
9: I have a man question.
2: Oh, great. We'll find some men and get them to answer it for you. There's Ace Cosby.
7: I'm ready.
2: I'm Josh Arnold. There's Tom.
4: What's the question?
9: Well, about a week and a half ago, I had a huge limb fall in my yard. Gigantic limb. I mean, I need a chainsaw to cut it up.
2: Right. Okay.
9: I come home 2 days later, and my neighbor had came into my yard and took my log and took it over into his brush pile. And so I had to go over and drag this gigantic limb back into my yard. So my question is, as a man, how do you feel about another man coming in your yard and doing yard work?
4: That's bizarre. Wait a second. I have a question. Was the limb from a tree on his property?
9: No, it was my tree and probably 40 feet inside my property line. So I take it as a slight as a man.
2: So did he want it to burn it?
9: I don't know.
2: Huh.
9: I didn't talk to him. I just went and drug my gigantic log back into my yard.
4: Why do you want it?
6: Yeah.
4: What do you want it for?
9: It's my log. It fell on my tree.
6: But
9: I want to cut it up and use it for firewood.
6: Oh, okay.
2: Do you think he was saying, are you taking it as your neighbor thought, well, he's never going to take care of this, or he's unable to take care of this. I better do it.
9: I took it as this man can't handle his man stuff.
2: Right. Okay. All right.
9: That's how I took it. And I want to know other men out there, our listeners.
4: I think he said, thought he was doing you a favor.
9: Yeah. I'm a grown man. I don't need favors.
5: How long did it sit in your yard?
9: 4 or 5 days.
5: Okay.
4: Yeah. He was doing you a favor. I'll take care of that. I'll get rid of it.
2: Yeah, but you still don't know what the guy.
5: Yeah, you don't know. Yeah.
2: You didn't know what. I would have minded my own business, of course. I'm not taking a limb that fell.
9: So if you had a man come in your yard and start messing around with your stuff, how would you feel about it?
2: It happens a lot.
9: Yeah. Oh, really?
4: Well, and you got to communicate.
2: And that neighbor did communicate with me. Hey, this is kind of how I work out. This is.
4: Now, if it happened to me, the problem would be I don't speak Spanish.
2: Oh.
5: We're talking about.
2: I do not believe there is a Spanish speaker in your neighborhood.
5: No.
2: I will call a false premise on that.
9: Well, they are, but employees. From 8 to 5.
5: Yeah.
2: 8 to 5. Yeah,
4: that was the nature of the joke.
2: Mm-hmm. Well, we're trying to talk.
5: About real neighbors.
2: All right. My neighbor explained, hey, this is kind of how I work out. I get out there and I walk around and I pick up sticks and I do all this stuff. And,
5: yeah.
2: And he did communicate to me. That's so it's fine, but it's in your situation. No. He should have minded his own business.
7: What if he just cut it up?
2: He could have also asked you, hey, I'd like to burn that. Are you going to burn it?
9: Yeah. No, I had to get a chainsaw from my dad. I hadn't gotten the chainsaw yet. It was being dropped off. And but he took my man stuff away from me, and I take it as a slight as a man.
5: What's your relationship with this neighbor?
9: I don't talk to him.
5: Okay.
4: Why not?
9: Because he's my neighbor.
4: Okay, that's the problem. I see.
2: I made my neighbor mad the other day. She was she had a bag of popcorn and a soda, and she was walking in front of my yard. And she goes, hi. I go, hey, how are you? I go, where are you headed to? She goes, oh, the new HOA meeting. And she goes, is there anything you want me to bring up? I go, yeah, tell them all to mind their own business. And she just started walking away, and she goes, if you have any suggestions, text me.
6: All snotty?
9: I was like, oh, really? You really told her to mind their own business?
2: Yeah. Because the HOA is just people who don't know how to mind their own business. But
4: Coming up, we're going to have a little special something, a little visit with that young lady over there. She is our a resident chef. She's at the Incogni News Desk. It's Jess Hooker. What's happening over there?
5: A Texas man is in custody after police say he deliberately crashed his SUV into a Kroger because he needed to use the bathroom.
2: Oh, boy, that's an emergency.
5: It happened around 4:30 Sunday morning in Rosenberg it's about 35 miles southwest of Houston. The Kroger was closed at the time and wasn't scheduled to open until 6. Police say the 60-year-old driver became upset when he found the doors locked, then intentionally accelerated through the pharmacy entrance.
7: I had to poop!
5: The SUV smashed through the doors and came to a rest inside the store, causing extensive damage.
2: Man!
5: Police arrested the man on criminal mischief charges.
2: I mean, there are so many other options.
5: Apparently, there was... a 24-hour 7-Eleven nearby.
2: Yeah, I mean, even the parking lot.
6: Yeah.
5: Yeah.
4: It's, what was it, 4:30 in the morning?
5: 4:30 in the morning. Opens at 6.
4: Do you suppose once he smashed in there and got out of the car that he went to the toilet?
2: I sure hope so.
5: Yeah. I mean, he had time.
4: If you're the cops, do you let him, what do you do then? Do you let him go?
2: I mean, they may have arrived when he was standing up, putting his pants back on. Who knows? What would you do, Tom? You walk in, the guy's mid-dump. Do you let him finish, or do you yank him off the seat?
5: I mean, it has to be a number two, right? If he wasn't going to go inside.
6: Yeah. Liquored up for a while.
4: There had to be something. There's some substance involved in this. I mean, I've been prairie dogging before, but I've never said, you know something? I mean, in worst case scenario, you find a tree and you lean against it.
2: Anything.
6: Parking lot, doing your car.
2: Yeah, instead of ramming the grocery store.
6: Go around the back of the store.
2: I mean, he drove right into it.
5: Oh, my gosh.
2: His car's not half out. His whole car is in there.
9: I heard, though, they're going to take a little money off his bail because he had his Kroger Plus card with him.
2: Oh, that's true.
9: He is going to get some savings.
4: It's almost like a showroom. That car is, like you said, Josh, it is all the way in the store.
9: Yeah. Well, it's a PT Cruiser, so we already know he makes bad choices.
4: Is that really a PT?
9: I don't know.
2: It does look like one, but I can't tell.
9: Or one of those.
4: Oh, God.
2: Wow.
4: And it wasn't in a rural area. There were other places around. It wasn't.
5: That's
4: like
5: what it says. Yeah.
4: Okay. There may be more to this. We'll find out.
5: The story of a bakery in New York City is going viral because it's selling a $60 loaf of rye bread.
9: Huh. And it's rye?
5: It's rye.
2: Oh, I like the rye.
5: I like it too. That's $60. The Manhattan bakery called Rye sells a 3.3-pound rye sourdough loaf, which that's a lot of bread. 3 pounds?
2: It is a lot.
5: That's big. The business said the 100% rye sourdough loaf features only 4 ingredients: water, flour, salt, and thyme.
2: That's how you want it.
5: Yeah. Co-owner Tim Ayer explained that the bread's price reflects its size, importing organic rye flour from Austria, as well as lengthy fermentation and baking process.
2: Well, all right, so there's an audience for this. This isn't...
5: I'm curious, though. I want to know what it tastes like. $60?
4: For $60, they better bring you a basket full of steak.
2: Oh, boy. He did a little Dangerfield tie adjust and everything.
5: Yeah.
6: Good old basket of steak.
4: $60. Come on. What does the average loaf of bread go for these days?
5: Farmer's market bread can be upwards of $9 or $10.
2: What's a loaf of Wonder doing?
5: $4.99.
8: Yeah. Over $2.
5: Okay. Yeah. Okay, that's it?
2: It's not big.
6: It's like a Frisbee.
5: I need to see it from the other angle.
2: It's no bigger than any sourdough round you'll find.
5: Yeah, that is...
4: It's about the size of a basketball.
5: That's the one they would call the artesian loaf. It's or rustic. I bet it's
2: delicious.
5: Yeah.
6: Oh. Better be.
4: For $60.
2: Well, no, I'm not saying it's worth the price. I'm just saying for some people it is worth the price.
9: Yeah. Don't you buy expensive bread?
2: Yeah, mine's about an $8, $9 loaf. Oh. Yeah. Because regular bread is killing us.
5: Yeah, it's
2: so
5: the worst
2: I'm
5: thing
2: out.
5: You could eat.
2: I'm done with it.
4: What do you eat? What kind of bread?
2: Ezekiel bread is what I eat, or I get a sourdough round from Aldi. Those are the two.
4: Is Ezekiel a name brand?
2: Yeah. Food for Life is the company, and then it's Ezekiel. It's the bread you would have in the Bible days.
5: Yes.
2: There's nothing else.
6: Very healthy.
5: Seeds, yeah. It's seeds unleavened. And grains.
6: I think it's leavened.
2: I think so, but I don't.
4: It's not matzah, is it?
6: No.
2: And do you mean manna?
4: No, unleavened bread is.
2: Oh, right, but.
5: Do you eat rye bread?
2: Yeah.
5: Everybody? Yeah.
2: Yeah.
5: Yeah.
2: I like it.
5: Yeah. I had a rye sandwich over the weekend. It's called a sailor's sandwich.
2: Oh, I like the sound of that.
5: Yeah, so it's not worse. No,
4: to me, a sailor sandwich sounds like a gay porn.
2: Uh-huh. I like the sound of it.
5: It's not
4: all
5: worse.
4: All hands on dick, a sailor sandwich.
5: It's not worst, like, which is...
6: It's not worst?
5: Not worst is, yeah. So it's like,
6: so it's
5: not worst
6: better?
5: Is a sausage of, like,
2: are you still laughing at all hands on dick
5: he
2: over
5: is.
2: There?
5: Yeah. You guys don't want to hear about it. Never mind.
6: No, we do. Come on. He's being silly.
4: You heard sailor sandwich, and you were thinking the same thing I was.
5: I should have known. I really should have known. Not worst, pastrami, spicy mustard.
6: Now, what is it if it's not worst? I'm confused.
5: Yeah.
4: But what's coming it's up in the
5: Tuesday.
4: News?
5: I know. It's only Tuesday, and I've got to be here.
6: You're going to lose it
5: for
6: tomorrow.
5: The next, what, 7 days?
4: Yeah. I can tell you what's coming up. Let's see.
5: I can tell you.
4: No, go ahead.
5: Okay. There's a deaf dog.
9: Oh.
5: Yeah. That's as far as I read in the story. I actually don't know what happens after that.
4: It's a sweet story. It's a particular breed of dogs that a lot of them happen to be deaf.
5: Oh, okay.
4: But they're bred for a specific purpose.
2: Oh, yes.
4: And this dog is...
2: The Parisian earless schnauzer.
9: That's better than, I was going to say a deaf-a-doodle, so that's way better.
4: I said here!
2: Well, our dog's broken. I don't know what.
6: Yeah. Old Keller.
4: We have. There you go. There's the joke right there. No point doing the story.
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13: We're in the O'Reilly Auto Parts Studios. There's Jess Hooker.
14: Hi.
15: Where is she?
14: Uh-oh.
13: I was making the words. She's at, and you jumped in.
15: Well, that's because there was a lot of dead air there.
13: Was there? As I took a breath? I'm sorry.
15: Speaking of dead, Halloween's coming up.
14: No breathing allowed.
13: She's at the Incogni news desk. Pat Godwin, hello.
16: Hey, Chick.
13: There's Jeff Oskey.
17: Hey, man.
13: Ace Cosby.
18: Hello.
13: I'm Chick. And Tom, we have special guests.
15: Well, I was angry with you for your lack of enthusiasm about the important fact.
13: About what?
15: July 4th and Halloween, both on Saturdays this year.
14: Well, I think we're missing the bigger point. The Super Bowl, Valentine's Day, and then the Monday after, Columbus Day. No, that's right now. Columbus Day is this month, next month. President's Day. So we could potentially have the Monday after the Super Bowl off.
15: We don't, though, but with respect to...
14: Well, because you could make that decision.
15: No, but I respect the presidency too much.
14: That we have to come to work?
15: Yes. In fact, this year I was thinking of dressing up again as a president. Remember the year we did that? That was fun.
14: No, I dressed up as Jackie.
13: You're the only one who said that was fun. You're the only one.
15: It was great.
13: You're the only one who said it was great.
15: Pat McAfee was Jefferson, I think.
13: No, Pat McAfee was Marilyn Monroe. Yeah.
15: What? Okay, was I Jefferson or Washington?
14: Ooh, that year I'm not sure. We've done it a few years.
15: Now, see,
13: Millard Fillmore.
15: We should do it because
13: you look just like him.
15: Mr. Oskey, with a huge beard, you could be the aforementioned Rutherford B. Hayes.
14: Yeah, yes. I just looked it up. You definitely could.

0: Oh, yeah. Okay, cool.
1: Yeah.
2: So you'll do that? Oh, cool. Who, yeah. Chick, you look like...
0: Ulysses S. Grant. Yeah. It's my best.
2: He was the president. That'll work. Ace, you could do Obama if he let himself go a little bit.
1: Oh. No, yeah, just...
3: That was me.
1: No, just say a thick Obama.
2: There we go.
1: Yeah, a thick Obama.
2: Slightly thicker Obama.
1: Yeah.
2: That's fair. Let's see now. Where were we?
0: What else can happen today?
2: Joining us in the studio, comedian Tim Cavanaugh is here with us, and the very fine guitarist Michael Clark is here. Michael, it's always a pleasure to see you.
4: Well, good to
2: Michael
4: see you,
2: is featured quietly on our forthcoming surprise album. I can't say much else about it yet. But
0: oh, the vinyl one?
1: I'm so proud of you. You're doing so good.
2: You mean not saying that?
1: Yes.
2: Yeah, thank you very much.
0: The vinyl part?
2: Be careful. Be quiet.
0: Man.
2: Okay. Now, before we get to Tim, they're plugging stuff in over there. Miss Hooker, what do you have going on?
1: We really need to talk about this. A woman is suing a Las Vegas bar claiming she was injured after getting thrown from a so-called mechanical penis ride. According to
0: a mechanical penis ride?
1: Yes, according to the suit, Miss Amber Zambran and her friends visited the club known as The Nerd in 2025.
0: Amber Zambran.
1: And near closing time, they asked an employee to ride the mechanical penis attraction.
0: Did he mean that, or was he just using that as a pickup line? Would you like to ride the mechanical penis?
2: They asked to ride it, allegedly.
1: They asked the employee.
0: Well, because you would tell them, well, the mechanical penis ride is broken.
1: Yes.
0: However.
3: I like that.
1: Inside the bar, a
0: the
1: caption.
0: The organic penis ride. Oh, sorry.
1: Inside the bar, a caption on video promoting the ride says, ride it, slide it, stay on top of the world famous gyrating Johnson mechanical member bull ride exclusively at The Nerd. Can you hang on?
2: That's their pitch.
1: Yes.
2: And it's relatively, I mean, the language, they seek to be less graphic by calling it a gyrating Johnson.
1: Yeah, that's nice.
2: Male member bull ride. Do we have a photograph of this thing? Yeah,
0: oh,
2: there we
0: yeah.
2: go. Yeah, it's exactly the same as the mechanical bulls you see, except sadly it's in the shape of a giant phallus. Circumcised giant phallus.
0: Yeah.
2: With a pair of giant.
0: That is quite the.
2: What a pretty fiberglass gonads. Clearly, this is something that only someone that is heavily intoxicated would want to participate in.
1: Yes.
0: I don't know. That might be pretty funny to ride as a guy, too. I mean, come on.
2: Oh, I'm sure
0: you could act like, this is that's me.
2: You could act, right. you could act like it was the first time.
0: Yeah, that's right. Yeah, I could act like that. Yeah, that's funny, Tom. Yeah.
1: According to the lawsuit, Miss Zambran's foot and or ankle got caught under the main shaft area of the ride where there is a large cutout section, throwing her from the ride and causing her injury. She is accusing the bar of negligence and liability for her serious and painful injuries.
2: Yeah.
1: She's seeking $30,000.
3: I mean, I've thrown a few riders before, but no one's ever sued.
2: Never been sued?
3: No.
0: What is that? Isn't there a joke about playing rodeo and you go in and tell your wife? You love your you love her sister more.
5: So how long you can last?
0: Try to stay on as long as you can, or something.
2: If you can
0: like
2: stay
0: that.
2: On longer than 8 seconds.
0: Yes.
1: Yeah.
0: Okay, yes.
2: Yeah. This is
0: there was a joke in there.
2: What a classy joint. What else do they have? Like midget throwing and skee ball.
1: God. They have axe throwing.
0: Don't bring skee ball into this.
1: They have skee ball and
2: I'm looking at the
0: I mean, midget throwing and skee ball are two different things.
2: No, but I mean, it's this account of it says I'm sorry. They have dwarf wrestling and skee ball. What a great place to spend the evening.
1: Dwarf wrestling?
2: Yeah. That's what it's I'm serious. That's what it says here.
1: Hmm.
2: So, well,
1: I'll pass.
0: Didn't we do the story about dwarf tossing when it was and little people were upset that people who were saying it's not a thing, it shouldn't be a thing, and they were upset they were losing jobs.
2: Yeah, but I mean, I think it's the hate that you're endorsing by doing something like that.
5: Yeah.
2: It is really, truly awful.
1: Okay.
2: But if you get on a mechanical male member like this, what do you expect is going to happen?
1: I thought when it said mechanical penis ride, I thought it was one of those literal, like, It was, you sit on.
0: Like in Burn After Reading, Tom.
1: Yeah.
2: Oh.
0: That one he builds.
1: Yeah. I thought it was like
2: that's one of my favorite scenes in the movie.
1: Yeah.
2: I love that. It's my one of my secret love movies that nobody's seen. Burn After Reading. Highly recommended. Very fun.
0: And the punchline is she's more excited about it than he is. It's hilarious.
2: Joining us in the studio, comedian Tim Cavanaugh. And as I mentioned, on the guitar, it's Michael Clark. And
4: hey, you guys.
3: Hi.
2: Tim, do you have a special song that you wanted to play? Is this holiday related?
4: This is not holiday related. It's kind of a special song because Michael, are you right? Michael's going to be accompanying me. Michael Clark, excellent guitarist, Indiana Hall of Fame for something or other, for his artwork and his guitar work. Anyway, this is a song that was actually written by my dog. And before you guys think about that, I'm just going to start it.
2: Okay,
4: here we
2: good.
4: Go.

gone. My gonads like nomads have moved along. I'm vegetarian. A vegetarian. Could be. You don't know that about my dog. It's a big word for me.

0: I used to have a scrotum full of dreams. Thank you very much.
1: He's pretty poetic, isn't he?
0: That is lovely.
1: That is nice.
0: Yeah.
2: It makes me cry.
0: Yeah.
1: You know what? You should have seen him afterwards. He was not happy.
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0: Valley Auto Parts Studios. 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Christy Lee returns.
1: Hi.
0: Look at her over there.
1: Good to be here.
0: Is that right?
1: Yeah.
0: She's at the Incogni news desk. There's Pat Godwin.
2: Hey, Chick.
0: Hey, Pat. There's Ace Cosby.
3: Hello.
0: And, of course, I'm Chick McGee and Tom. We continue with the In Memoriam for Josh Arnold. Remember when he was on the show, bless his heart?
4: What's this?
0: He was eaten by a boll weevil. Remember that? Like, well, not just one, but...
5: I'm not sure what you said that made so many people think he was dead.
0: Yeah, I think I said Josh isn't here. He passed away. I think is what I said.
5: I see.
4: That could get people thinking.
0: Yeah. They give him the wrong idea.
5: Yeah. Hey, Josh, how are you?
4: Hello.
0: Doesn't he look ruddy and healthy? And
2: cheeks are all
4: it's
2: red.
4: Amazing what a week away from this place will do.
0: It just puts you right back on top.
1: Gotta try too.
4: Yeah. Oh.
5: Now you were wearing a hat. I can tell, Josh.
0: Well, were you? Oh yeah, a little bit. Yeah,
4: I was wearing a hat.
0: You're yar right now. Isn't that what they say for people who've been at sea? Your yar?
5: What? I don't know. You're very sunburned a little bit on your face.
4: Didn't get any sunburn.
5: Really?
0: He's just he's got some color.
4: I got tan, yeah. Okay.
0: You would not know what this is. You don't spend much time in the sun, and when you do, you're covered from head to toe with a burka.
5: That's right. How was the fishing?
4: Terrible, but the trip itself was fine.
0: Oh, cool. Sir Dude, the party night, make an appearance?
4: No. I mean, that's a 12-pack for him to make an appearance. Right. So, no, he did not show up, sadly.
5: When is the last time Sir Dude, the party night, made an appearance? Do we have a date on this?
4: No, but it's been decades, I can tell you that.
5: Oh, really? Okay. Well, speaking of decades, today is a special day. Today is the 50th anniversary of Chick McGee going on the radio.
4: Whoa!
0: Yay! Today, awesome. Huh?
5: 50 years ago.
1: Good for you.
5: And you went on the air for the very first time. No, this is somewhat in dispute.
0: It was the 12th or 13th, I forget. But I figured I'd pick the 12th as it's a Monday.
1: Sure.
0: Monday shows are always slow.
5: And where was this exactly?
0: Welch, West Virginia. X Rock 13. That's right. We played Foghat at 8 in the morning. And it was 1340 WXEE.
5: AM,
0: baby. Sunrise, sunset. We signed off certain times of the year at 5:15.
5: And do you remember the...
4: Oh, real quick. Tom, I can eat your music's playing.
5: Oh, sorry. Yeah. Sorry.
0: I can remember the first song you played just now. Oh, no.
5: Sorry. It was an AM radio station.
0: Mm-hmm. Mm-hmm.
5: What shift were you?
0: I did noon to 6. That 6 hour, baby.
5: Were there any, did you have to do like obituaries in the news?
0: Not there, no. I did not.
5: Did you play music?
0: I did. It was top 40 at the time, if that means anything to anybody anymore.
1: A pop station.
5: I have been told.
0: Current songs, that's it.
5: This is the first song you ever played in the radio?
0: And it was the long version. You know, there's the album version.
4: Yeah, this is the album version.
0: They made a shorter version for... But we were...
4: It skips all this, which is ridiculous.
1: This
4: rebels.
1: Is great.
2: Yeah, I love this part.
0: This sets a mood.
4: Yeah.
0: This, you're ready to rock when they get to it.
5: This is great.
0: Just kind of sneaks up
5: and
0: on you.
5: You were playing the album version on an AM radio station?
0: Yeah.
5: That's
0: how about
5: actually
0: that?
5: Very unusual.
0: Oh, yeah. We had the turntables did 33 and 45.
5: Were you talking it up during this part, or were you...
0: Somewhat, I guess. I never cared for that.
5: Is that would be the post right there. You would have to stop talking by the time that kicked in.
4: As a kid who would record songs off the radio,
0: yes,
4: I never liked it when, you shut up and
0: that's
4: then
0: right.
4: The song starts.
0: That's exactly right.
5: Well, there were radio stations that made a big deal. They would say that. They would go, hey, we never talk over the music.
0: Yep.
1: Yeah.
5: And when I was in DeLand, we didn't have a budget for records. And the station was so crappy, we didn't get any free records from the record companies.
1: What'd you play?
5: So, well, we would tape other stations playing stuff.
0: Even I never...
1: Oh, my God.
0: I never went through that.
5: Yes. And so,
1: really?
5: And so if the other station was talking over the music, you would get an abbreviated version from us. We would tape them. We would tape them on a reel-to-reel deck.
1: And then
5: transfer them over to what we called cards.
1: That is very poor.
5: That was the worst radio station of my life.
0: You think you're poor? Well, get a load of Tom.
5: Oh, it was unbelievable.
1: Man.
0: Did they ever just toss you a newspaper ad and say...
5: every day.
0: Give me a 60 on that.
5: Every day.
0: Absolutely.
5: Yeah, Bob and I did that every day, too.
0: Yes, sir.
5: Yeah, here's an ad from the Yellow Pages turned into a radio commercial.
0: I remembered, and I misspoke one more day on the air. It was Ramey Chevy City, and I did not say Chevy.
5: Oh, live.
4: Yeah. That's tough. Chevy City.
0: Chevy City.
4: Yeah, I could see.
0: Yeah, and even when you say it right, you hear it different in your head. Right. Yeah,
5: especially when Chevy City sells seashells by the
0: seashells.
5: Yeah.
0: They might have had the Chevy Vault. I'm not sure.
5: Do you remember the first commercials that you read?
0: I don't remember.
5: Do you have any tapes of your being on the air 50 years ago?
0: So, Christy, how was your vacation?
1: It was great. Thank you for asking, Chick.
3: I wouldn't mind hearing that check from 50 years ago.
0: What?
5: Why'd you change the subject?
0: No. What? Did I? Did it? I know it seemed like that, but
5: Do you really have some tapes of that?
3: I would kill to hear one.
0: I would have to look, but I think there is something exists somewhere.
5: Oh, please.
1: On cassette. I have something on cassette. Can we even play that?
0: Here we go.
3: In lieu of
0: me finding something, or maybe I will find it by the time.
1: You'll find it.
0: I think everybody should pitch in. And
1: we should all bring in an old air check.
0: Early on.
1: Yeah.
4: If you don't have any old tapes of yourself, Tom's old radio station does.
5: Yeah, we might have slipped and recorded you doing an intro.
0: Hey, how you doing? I'm Tom Griswold, the chief.
1: Did you ever have to go down to like the Five and Dime and buy 45s?
0: Well,
1: I mean, I
0: can top that.
1: Why wouldn't you bring in your own records from home or something?
5: I brought in a couple, but we were playing just such crap that I wouldn't want to own them.
0: My general manager, Jerry Davis, he's got to be, well, no, he's probably, well, he might be alive. He lived in Avon Lake or something up there near Cleveland, and he would go to Cleveland, like on the weekends, and that's when we'd get our new records.
1: Oh,
0: yeah, and he'd bring a whole bunch of records back. Yeah,
5: wow. Yeah. One of our main guys would illegally sell commercials because the general manager lived too far away to hear the signal at night. So Lance, which was his name, would sell his own stuff, keep the cash. And he would he'd do a lot of stuff where he'd go down to the armory and be doing a live broadcast that was completely unauthorized.
1: And the general manager didn't know?
5: Nope, had no idea.
1: Oh, my.
5: Yeah, he lived in Crescent City, too far away to pick up the signal. Yeah,
0: we had a night guy named Earl Rogers. He went by E on the air, and he promoted a Major Harris concert at the Welch Armory and did not tell anyone on the radio station about it. He just did live reads at night and promoted the concert and didn't buy time. And I don't know how much money he made.
1: I was going to say, he probably made a nice.
5: Major Harris's big hit?
0: I do. I think, isn't it? Is that Major Harris?
3: I don't even know who you're talking about.
0: Major Harris.
5: Yeah, it was a really good song. I forget what it was.
1: I don't know.
5: Is that it? Yeah, that's it.
0: I think it is. I think that's it. Yeah. And we had a sales guy who would come back after being on the road talking cold calls with clients and have a whole new advertiser and X number of spots to run in the next 5 days, and it was all made up. And then he would try to call the people and go, hey, your spots have been running for, you know, the last 3 days. You owe us.
1: Are you kidding
0: me? And the people would go, we didn't ask you to do this. Yeah. Wow. It was a wild west, huh?
5: Oh, yeah. Oh, believe me.
0: It was a wild scene.
5: The best thing about my first radio gig, Christy, when we would get paid on a Friday, the idea was to be first to the bank before the checks would start bouncing.
1: Ooh.
5: So, yeah, you'd want to rush over there.
0: We got paid on a Friday, and he would not cut checks until 8:30, 9 o'clock Friday night.
1: Oh, so you had to wait till Monday.
0: So you had to wait till Monday.
5: At least you got one.
0: True.
5: We have a quick letter involving, in a way, my first radio station.
0: Excellent.
5: Dear Bob and Tom Show, I work at a tire store in South Carolina. This is from Jeff. Lady came in on Friday to get service, and through polite conversation, she said she was from DeLand, Florida, which, of course, is where my first radio job.
1: Why'd they call it DeLand, Tom?
5: Well, I asked her if she knew why it was called DeLand. She said she didn't. I said, because it's near DeSea. I was chuckling to myself.
0: That's right.
5: And she said, no, it's not. It's 26 miles from the sea.
3: Oh.
0: Boy, that sounds.
1: I said, that's sure, still, she said it just I said like that,
5: that. That's still pretty close.
0: You know, that actually sounds like the imitation of Chrissy you were doing while she was on vacation.
3: Eerily sounds.
0: Yeah,
3: like
0: it was really
1: that's
0: odd.
1: Okay.
5: I'm being thrown under the bus. I had no idea you were talking about. Well, thank you very much.
0: Ladies and gentlemen,
1: my name.
0: I give you. Is this Major Lance?
5: No, Major Harris.
0: No, yeah, Major Lance is different, and Major Lance had.
5: Okay, sorry. Which one is?
0: I don't know what Major Harris hit was. Yeah, this is a good song.
6: Walking through the park, it wasn't quite.
1: You know this song, Pat?
3: No.
1: Neither.
0: Oh my God, I'm turning into Tom.
1: I like it.
4: Major Harris had a song called Love Won't Let Me Wait.
5: That's it.
0: Yes. Love Won't. But it was hit by somebody else, I think. Love Won't.
5: This may be it here.
3: Love Won't Let Me.
0: Yep. That's it.
1: Oh, I remember this song.
0: Yeah.
5: Oh, this is a panty drop.
1: Yeah.
0: He was a bargain basement. Teddy Pendergrass, I think.
5: And you played this one?
0: No.
5: Oh, this is the one that.
0: The night guy did. And it wasn't our format.
6: The time is right.
5: This is a great song.
0: For sexin'.
6: You hold me tight.
0: You grip me hard.
6: Grip it.
5: Well, then they just lifted the closer I get to you. Lick
0: the closer
5: in there.
0: I get.
4: He has another song called Loving You is Mellow.
1: Oh,
5: I can hate that one without even hearing it.
0: I gotta hear title. That. Okay. Loving you is
5: well.
0: Mellow.
5: When we come back, right now I want to talk about the world's greatest present.
0: It's true.
5: It is. There's one right. But look, there's a picture of me and Chick McGee.
0: Hey,
5: today
0: is that our fat face picture?
5: That's it looks like 50 pounds ago.
0: Yeah.
5: Today we're celebrating 50 years ago, Chick's first day on the radio.
0: That's right. On to the next 50.
5: On to the next photograph. There's me completely buttered up outside with sunscreen everywhere, hats, shirts, the whole deal. That's the Aura frame. It's cycling through photographs. We have dozens and dozens and dozens on there. With the Aura frame, you can load it. 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So this could be in Kansas City. You could be loading it from Ann Arbor, Michigan. Or anywhere else, as a matter of fact, thanks to the electricity and the internet, et cetera, et cetera. 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It makes a great gift. Or get one for yourself. I got one in my house. When you first walk in, or there it is right there on the left, cycling through a bunch of photos.
0: There it is.
5: The occasional picture of Chick McGee.
0: Thank you.
5: The Aura frame, A-U-R-A. It's a great gift. Tell them about the Bob and Tom Show when you check out, please. That'll help them. That'll help us, et cetera, et cetera.
0: Come on.
5: What's the matter?
0: This just happened.
5: What?
0: Robert E. Hall and Michael Woodford just won the Nobel Prize for Economics.
1: You thought you were in the running, huh?
0: I was, and that's really. I'm gutted.
7: That hack Hall got it?
0: Yeah, yeah. He was just replicating my work.
7: Yes.
0: I need to lawyer up.
5: Maybe you'll get the Peace Prize next year.
0: Well, here, fingers crossed.
5: Okay.
0: It's coming up.
5: Comedians Kelly Collette and Nick Nowicki are going to be stopping by this morning in the studio. Looking forward to seeing them both.
0: Is Nick going to try to borrow money?
1: Again?
0: Well, you know, he's a little short. I don't know. He's always a little short.
5: Let me explain that jocular effort.
0: Jocular.
5: Toward comedy. Nick is a man short of stature, you see.
0: Way short.
5: We'll get to that later on.
8: Till payday.
5: And I understand your team tied yesterday. Every team in your
0: glorious
5: little
0: fashion.
5: Area all
0: yeah,
5: lost.
0: The end.
4: I'm hoping Kelly Collette has some sort of severe dwarf phobia.
0: That would be good.
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5: SDF. These are the O'Reilly Auto Parts Studios. 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
8: Good morning. Here's a look at your Monday news headlines. Cleanup and recovery efforts continue across southeastern North Carolina and other parts of the state after the remnants of Hurricane Isaias moved through over the weekend. One confirmed tornado has been reported in the East Arcadia area of Bladen County. There are also reports of possible tornadoes in Pender and Columbus and Duplin counties. At one point, power outages were just over 22,000, with more than half of those in the mountains of the western part of the state. The American Red Cross is sending volunteers to Alabama, Florida, and Mississippi to help those communities affected by Hurricane Isaias. Two local Red Cross volunteers from Jacksonville and Leland will be joining volunteers from the Charlotte and Fayetteville area. The Red Cross is accepting donations to help those impacted by Isaias. 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
18: Coming off a rainy and stormy weekend across the Cape Fear, your First Alert forecast is more settled now. Bright skies and drier breezes the call for this Monday. Warm highs mainly in the lower 80s. Fair skies and remaining dry into Monday night. And temps down to the upper 50s and lower 60s for lows. From the First Alert Forecast Center, I'm WECT Chief Meteorologist Gannon Medway.
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1: Hi.
0: She's at the Incogni News Desk.
1: Yep.
0: All recharged and ready to go.
1: Yep.
0: Yeah, yeah. Okay.
1: No, I am, really.
0: Okay, yeah, me too. There's Pat Godwin.
27: Hey,
0: Pat. Hello, Josh Arnold.
28: Hello.
0: You're back and ready to...
28: I am back.
0: There you go. Totally present. There's Ace Cosby. I'm Chick McGee. Hello, Tom. You're a flurry of activity over there.
5: I got a lot happening over here.
0: Sorting and moving around and got to get Eddie on some repairs, I understand.
5: No, it's all mine. We got everything under control. Well, Josh, did you give yourself an opportunity to come back and have a day back at your house? Christy, same thing.
1: When you come
5: back from vacation, I like to be home, say, on a Saturday, so I've got all day Sunday to get back and everything back in place.
28: No, I drove mostly yesterday.
5: Oh, wow.
0: Do you do that, like give yourself an extra day? I mean, I always try to, but it doesn't ever seem to work out.
5: Yeah. I like to be home. I like to get to my house, have a day.
0: Right.
28: Oh, I
1: through all the mail, do all that.
5: And when I get to my house, I want no one there, and I want
0: I want
5: the washer and the dryer empty.
0: What about the wife?
5: Well, no, that's not what I mean. I'm just saying.
1: You have other people at your house all the time?
5: Yes, there's always somebody there. I've told you I've got a ghost. Every time I walk into my house, there's something in the laundry. It's impossible to do my laundry.
1: Do you come home from a trip and immediately do your laundry?
5: Absolutely.
1: So does my husband. It doesn't matter if we get home at 10:30 at night. He will stay up and get it done.
5: I immediately unpack my suitcase.
0: Is that right? Is that right,
28: Christian? If you get home at noon, I get it. If you get home at 10:30 at night, no.
1: No, he did. So I'm not making that up.
0: Sickness. In the middle of the night, he's down there doing laundry?
1: Yeah.
0: Is that right? Does that upset you in any way?
1: No.
28: Oh.
1: Well, I'm asleep. I don't
28: care. He's not going to a laundromat. That would be more
1: that
28: alarming.
1: That would be alarming.
0: I go to the laundromat to meet chicks.
5: Oh, she's going to be there. You know, the girl with the bad teeth. But boy, can she. Oh, I'm sorry.
0: She can gum it, can't she? She'll gum it for you.
5: We're celebrating Chick's 50th anniversary on the radio. This is unbelievable. Today is the day.
0: Oh, you just got to hang around a long time. I've become what I make fun of on the world records. I just... managed to exist
28: you
0: for
28: just
0: 50 years.
28: Were.
0: I just were. I am were.
28: Yeah.
0: Now, how about that?
5: We have to move forward with some of today's business. How did you do in the shoe-in of the week?
0: Oh, there's no need to talk about that, Tom. I'm 1-4, Daddy.
5: Oh,
0: the only one I got was the Bengals. Yeah, everything else went went
5: south.
0: Belly up. Yeah.
5: I don't know. Just
0: yeah, I forget the guy's name, and he was a wonderful guy. Joe Mama.
5: Joe from Riverside, California.
0: That's right. He agreed everything, right?
5: Yeah, first, you guys missed it. He agreed with every one of Chick's picks.
28: Ooh. I think if I live in California, I want to live Oceanside, not just Riverside.
1: Yeah, Oceanside's a beautiful place.
28: He got ripped off. Mm-hmm.
0: Spend the extra money and live near the ocean.
28: Yeah, I can live in a river anywhere.
1: Right.
0: That's some good thinking.
5: I see. Now, we do have a mail to get to here.
0: Yes, we do.
5: Even though you guys were gone. We really haven't asked you, Christy. How was your trip to Italy? 2 weeks in Italy.
1: Yeah, it was wonderful. We had a great time. Weather was perfect.
0: Yeah, that's nice. How was the shopping?
1: Shopping was great.
28: Oh. How was the bread? I hear good things about the bread.
1: Nice leather. Nice leather goods, Chick. You would have liked that
0: good
1: a lot.
0: Good leather. All right.
5: Lamborghini.
1: I saw a Ferrari, oh my gosh, at a, you know how they have the rest stops, you know, along the freeway?
28: Did you see bread?
1: I saw a lot of bread. Okay.
0: Josh likes the bread.
1: That's what you're into.
0: Please tell me you saw
1: the
0: Ferrari.
1: I'm more into the Ferrari.
0: You're standing on the street, you see the Ferrari, he pulls up, he gets out of the Ferrari, and he goes, I'm Enzo.
1: No,
0: yes.
1: No, and it was a type of Ferrari I'd never seen before. It was almost like a normal car, you know, not like the Ferrari. And he pulled up, and this girl got out, and he had to wait on her to go to the bathroom. That's what he
0: right
1: was
0: doing.
1: Right there
0: in the street.
1: We were at a rest stop, knucklehead. But that was pretty cool. That was my highlight for Italy.
0: Are you telling me the Ferrari looked kind of like a Taurus?
1: No, not like a Taurus, but very sleek. I got to look up that model because it was beautiful. Dark green.
0: This is how it starts.
1: Yeah. And then I saw a great Fiat at a winery. We have this winery coming up in the news today,
0: which was next door
1: to the winery I was just in last week.
5: Biggest heist in the history of
0: wine
1: at Villa Antonori, which is one of my favorite vineyards.
0: Is that right?
1: Yes.
0: Josh, do you have a favorite vineyard?
28: No, and if I ever do, light me on fire.
0: I would agree with that sentiment.
1: Well, the reason it is because it was like the first adult wine I ever had. Do you remember that?
0: I was 14.
1: Our friend Milt bought it for me, never forget that.
0: Really?
1: Yeah, Villa Antonori.
28: Milt would buy wine for an underage.
1: Underage? He was 23.
28: Milt, he'll get his beer.
2: 15. His wine was 23.
0: Yeah.
1: What? My first real glass of wine was 23.
0: No.
1: Not the Boone's Farm stuff.
0: Oh, Strawberry Hill.
1: Yeah.
0: I don't know if you know this, Josh, but Tom used to be the proud owner of a Fiat. Isn't that right?
5: Ah. Great car.
0: Yeah.
1: A lot of Fiats in Italy.
5: Fiat Sport Spider.
0: Yeah.
5: Mm-hmm. It was, engineers would agree on one thing about that car. It had the greatest convertible top of all time.
0: Oh. The engineering on that was.
5: You reach back,
0: badass.
5: Boom, clip, clip, boom.
28: My uncle had, he was a mechanic, and he had a shop that was strictly for Fiats.
1: Yeah.
28: It was called Fiat's Don't Fail Me Now.
5: Because the old joke was, Fiat's done for Fix It Again, Tony.
28: Yeah. Oh, okay. Yeah, my new joke was, Fiat's Don't Fail Me Now.
2: Yeah, we all know the old joke.
28: So you didn't laugh at it because you were too busy going over the old joke in your head. But
0: you know, I was too busy going over the old joke in my head. I knew what was coming.
5: I should have appreciated it more because Feats Don't Fail Me Now is my favorite Little Feat album.
0: Is that right?
5: Yes. Yes.
0: How do you ignore Waiting for Columbus?
28: Does have Spanish Moon on it, though.
2: Yeah, that is so good.
0: So does Waiting for Columbus.
1: Oh, yeah,
0: only it's live.
28: Oh.
0: It's all live.
28: Okay.
5: Well,
1: have one incident that I thought of you, Tom.
2: It's called Incidente.
1: Incidente, yes. Incidente. We were at a pasta.
0: I am Enzo.
1: I was in a pasta making class, and the chef, oh my gosh, it was out of central casting.
0: Please tell me the chef came out and said, I'm Enzo.
1: His name was Claudio.
0: I'm Claudio.
1: And he was big and he had sausage fingers and he was sweating and he was scratching his nose and then putting his hands in the pasta.
2: That's how you got in the flame.
28: Oh, no, that is the secret ingredient.
1: And this was obviously all the Bob and Tom fans, thanks Colette Travel, and all the Bob and Tom fans were looking at me like, Tom is going to die if he sees this video. I mean, it was horrific. Mm. So then we eat lunch and I'm looking at the pasta going, wow, this looks very familiar to the pasta that we just made.
28: It all cooks out.
5: Yeah, the boogers cook out.
1: He was sweating and he was a big guy and it was just, it was cringeworthy. I have it on video, but I was afraid to.
5: What kind of pasta did you make?
1: He was making a bolognese, which I was very excited about. I thought, we'll have a nice bolognese. But we made linguine pasta, and then we made some kind of vegetable thing, and they just a bunch of
0: vegetables. Well, now you know linguine pasta tastes differently than spaghetti.
2: Or the penne.
1: Okay. The chef said that the pasta is two ingredients.
0: Yes.
1: Flour and egg.
0: Yep.
1: That's it. There's no way that pasta is going to taste different.
0: No way they taste differently. But
1: because there's nothing else in it.
5: Well, no, it's the shape and the way it's cooked. They're vastly different. It takes a palate with
1: the shape
5: some sophistication to understand this. But I'm not going to argue with a bunch of Philistines.
0: and you know what? I thank you on behalf of the Philistines.
5: Coming up, we have, oddly enough, a news story about sauce. And the presentation of food, it's actually kind of interesting, believe it or not, in the world of food today, as a matter of fact. But right now we have to get to our letters. Chick McGee, do you want to open up?
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1: Man.
0: This is Tinley from Missouri, and we're spelling Tinley, T-I-N-L-E-I-G-H.
3: Tinley.
0: Tinley. I'm a returning listener and have been listening on and off since I was a kid. I love you. I love the podcast. When I'm working, and my birthday was earlier this week. Well, happy birthday, Tinley. I think that's what you're angling for.
5: Is that a he or a she?
0: I don't know.
1: Huh.
0: I think it's a lady, Tinley, I think.
5: I would think so, yeah, now that I give it some thought.
1: I would think so.
0: My favorite bit right now is when I hear Tom yelling,
4: "Calm down, bitch!"
0: I just love it. I can't help but lose my mind. Thanks for all the
5: You're
0: love.
5: You're very welcome.
0: There you go.
5: Dear Bob and Tom.
0: Oh, hang on. P.S. Pat is my favorite.
1: Oh,
28: Patrick.
2: I sent that email in.
0: You and Tinley sitting in a tree.
1: A-I-S-S.
5: Oh, well, I'll tell you what we need to do. Let's see how much.
1: We've got to start with the kiss.
5: We have to have Pat play one of the songs that you guys both missed.
2: No need for that. We
5: There were some good ones.
1: What song?
2: Yeah. Oh, who knows? I did about 30 with you guys gone.
1: Really?
28: You actually got a word in edgewise?
0: You know, yeah, the air was like dewy, wasn't it?
2: Yeah. Moist with creativity. Oh.
5: We'll get something from Pat in just a second.
0: Heavy with creativity.
5: Let's get to our... Oh, I should point this out. We opened up with a little bit of Paul Thorne today. Paul's going to be our guest in the studio...
1: Friday.
5: Coming up Friday.
1: Yeah.
28: Oh, right on.
5: We opened up with...
1: So
2: he's
1: going to
2: make us cry again, Tom.
0: Can I have a request for him not to play the song we all cry about? Please?
5: Oh, yeah. Where were you? No, where was I when you stopped
2: that
5: loving
2: song.
5: Me?
2: That's brilliant. I love that
1: we
2: song.
1: Can't hear that anymore.
5: That's a great song.
1: No, it's a sad song.
0: And we could dedicate it to Christy's husband.
1: He's still
2: he came
1: around.
2: Back all in leather, didn't he? Yeah.
1: No, he did not this, come back all
5: that was
1: he
5: a request.
1: A nice briefcase, though.
5: That was a request from Dane. He said, you guys just both came back from a vacation.
1: Yes.
5: He said, it was our 10th anniversary. My wife and I went on a trip. She got sick the second day. I got sick on day three.
0: Mm.
5: My vacation was completely ruined.
1: Oh, that's sorry.
5: But
1: for that.
5: When I got home, there was a package. She had gotten me the Bob and Tom Show hoodie.
0: Oh.
5: It really made my day.
0: Very cool.
28: And it soaks up vomit.
2: And diarrhea.
5: No better way to pick up barf. Speaking of picking things up, dear Bob and Tom Show, we just got a yellow lab puppy. Oh, send me pictures.
0: Yeah.
5: I love puppies.
0: Let's see the picture.
5: By the way, my puppy has become I've had a lot of dogs in my life.
1: Yeah.
0: Bernie
5: has the loudest bark of any dog I've ever had. It's ear piercing. I don't know why.
0: Well, but then it gets
5: I hope it's yeah. Anyway, our new puppy ate too fast and barfed in the middle of our living room. I remembered Tom's method. I jumped up, cut a paper plate in half, scooped up the mess. My wife thought I invented the wheel. Then P.S. I don't know why. This is from, I'll just say this guy's initials are TG.
1: Okay.
5: He's got an unusual first name. He goes, later that night, I asked my wife, since she was so pleased with my Tom method, I asked my wife if she needed a good Rogering. I don't know how it came out, TG.
1: Oh.
5: Let me know. Wow. A vigorous Rogering.
28: Did he use the paper plate method on the small of the bat?
0: The letter that you had before that, the couple that got sick, the lady was
5: right
0: sick,
5: here.
0: And then the guy was...
5: that's
0: did
5: from
0: you know you
5: Dane.
0: You can, of course, you can catch a cold kissing.
1: Yeah.
0: Of course, too much. But you can also catch colds from oral, from that area.
1: Really?
0: Yeah.
28: Well, you shut up. We've been getting away with saying, no, we can't kiss, but you can still do that for years.
0: Yeah, that's right.
28: And you're going to blow it for us?
0: That's right.
5: Now, believe it or not, I don't know.
0: Or a man on the woman can get it.
5: Coming up in the news, I don't want to go into much detail. There is a thing that's all over the internet that is more or less incorrect.
0: Oral, how do you do?
5: It's about a alleged epidemic and a certain thing that would be caused perhaps by a variation on that.
0: No kidding.
5: But yes, but the it's.
0: All of a sudden, I feel like I'm lost in the woods.
1: Well,
5: it's hard to say this without
1: giving it away.
5: It is. Gosh, I don't know. Will it give it away if I just say what it is?
2: The name of it is close to what happens. That they're saying happens.
5: Yeah.
28: We can wait. That's all right.
1: We'll wait.
5: Okay.
0: Is it cold and flu season?
28: We're getting up there, aren't we?
5: I can tell what it's
1: your
5: called.
1: Your flu shot.
5: Shigellosis. You ever heard of that, Josh?
28: No.
0: What's
28: unfamiliar?
0: Can we...
28: Shagalosis sounds like something Austin Powers would
0: do. Behave. Can we rename it when we come back? Or
5: well, it's got a name, but in any event, it's out there, but it's not an epidemic. And
0: Shigellosis?
5: Yeah.
28: All right.
5: When you hear the street name, you're going to be quite surprised. Also coming up, we have guest Kelly Collette, comedian, Nick Novicki, comedian, will be joining us here in the studio this morning. 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
11: Coming off a rainy and stormy weekend across the Cape Fear, your First Alert forecast is more settled now. Bright skies and drier breezes the call for this Monday. Warm highs mainly in the lower 80s. Fair skies and remaining dry into Monday night. And temps down to the upper 50s and lower 60s for lows. From the First Alert Forecast Center, I'm WECT Chief Meteorologist Gannon Medway.
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2: Bob and Tom show, the home of blatant hostility. There's Christy Lee.
3: Hi.
2: Oh, hey, Godwin.
4: Hey, McGee.
2: Oh. Hello, Josh Arnold.
5: What of it, McGee?
2: Yeah. There's Ace Cosby.
6: Chicky Poo.
2: Yo, yo, yo.
3: Oh, I like Chicky Poo.
2: Chicky Poo. Hello, Tom. How are you, my
7: Hello,
2: friend?
7: Chick McGee, celebrating his 50th year in radio. The 50th anniversary of Chick McGee on the air in Welch, West Virginia, AM 1340. Does that station still exist?
2: I do not know. I have no idea. Maybe. I don't. Honestly, I don't.
5: Without you, it doesn't. That's
2: no,
5: all.
2: Absolutely
5: yeah.
2: not. No. Well, there were two competing stations, believe it, in Welch, West Virginia. There was XEE and ELC.
3: Oh.
2: ELC was kind of the heritage track. Station because, you know, it's almost Welch.
3: Ah. So, how long were you there?
2: 11 months.
3: Oh, okay.
2: Not quite.
3: And then
2: a year.
3: And then you jumped to what bigger market?
2: Well, I made, I made $125 a week at the first station, and I moved to Williamson, West Virginia, where I made $200 a week.
3: Nice.
2: Wow. Oh, ooh. Yeah.
3: Which one were you lived in the station?
2: The first one.
3: Okay.
7: Were
3: I
7: you married?
2: The back. I was not. Well, you know the story. I moved to Williamson, and during the process of that, I did get married.
5: Yeah. Oh.
2: And you can't be married three times until you start early.
3: I hear you, buddy.
2: And preach.
3: Yeah.
2: And I got married on a Saturday, and I got fired from that job on a Tuesday.
7: Oh, that's
3: ooh.
7: Nice.
2: Yeah.
7: Why'd you get fired?
2: Being chick. Too early, I guess. I was ahead of my time.
7: Is this the one where you made fun of the...
2: I was on Tradio, and a lady called up and said, hey, I did not hear my four white wall tires announced last week. And all I said was, gee, that's too bad.
5: Mm-hmm. A little sarcastic.
2: And, yeah.
5: Right?
2: Yeah.
5: Huh?
2: A little color. Yeah. A little personality. Well, it turns out the lady was first cousins with the... general manager.
7: Ah, I see.
2: And they fired me.
7: You were sacrificed. Okay.
2: But the general manager ended up in prison.
7: Oh.
2: Yeah.
3: So was this in Williamson?
2: Williamson.
5: If you were making $125 a week, how did you even pay for rent or even food?
2: Well, that explains living in the back of the station.
3: Oh, yeah.
2: And actually, the big reason I left and went to Williamson because they wanted to start charging me rent. That's a true story.
3: So you got fired, then where'd you land?
2: Williamson, and then I went to Piqua, the beautiful Miami Valley.
7: Okay. I see.
2: Piqua, the Tri-Cities, Tom. Piqua, Troy, Covington, you're off.
7: Yeah. Of course, yeah.
2: Sure.
7: Now, while you guys were gone, both Josh and Christy Lee were gone last week. Christy's been gone for 2 weeks, just back from her trip to Italy.
2: When are they going to be back? Are they back? Are they?
7: You missed a few songs. Pat, do you have one of the ones you'd like to play
2: for the kids?
7: Folks that were gone? Anything come to mind?
5: Come on, man. We had a weird one where I didn't think anybody knew the song, and I was correct. I mean, half of this group knew the song I was satirizing, and the other half did not.
8: Don't tell us what it is. We'll see if we know.
7: Well, Christy will know. You'll know for sure, Christy.
3: Okay.
7: I don't.
2: Josh, let's not speculate. Let's just let it happen.
7: This does need a little bit of a setup.
2: Of course.
5: Yeah, you can go ahead and do that, yeah. I could do it quicker. We could get right to it.
2: We need to have a hammer and an anvil sound effect when you say this needs a setup, and you clang, just bang out the setup.
7: Okay,
2: everybody gets it.
7: Okay, play it without the setup. See if they get it.
5: That's not what I said. I said I could do it quickly. I made a joke. Go ahead. You got the story there?
2: What is the? Yeah, we need the story at least.
7: This. What is the best way to get to this quickly? This involves...
2: Here's Christy with a news story.
3: I don't know what the news story is.
7: It involves, I want to say, one of those riding bull things.
3: Yeah, the mechanical bull.
7: Yes, of course. There's a mechanical bull. Okay, here's the story.
2: You might have seen this, actually.
7: There's a bar in Las Vegas. I forget the name of it, but they have replaced the mechanical bull with a similar ride, and it, of course, in a triumph of poor taste, it is a giant phallus.
2: Oh, why not?
3: Yeah,
7: including a sac, sacular area.
2: Oh, it's frighteningly anatomically correct.
3: Yes. Oh. Is this for the bachelorette parties?
7: Yeah, I guess so. But it's the same deal. Here we go. You can see it.
2: There it is.
3: Yeah.
2: I see.
7: And it is really tasteless. And they of course have some huge boobed woman riding it.
3: Sure, of course.
2: Look at that, Josh.
7: Okay. Well, the story was
8: slow.
7: A young lady got on this thing and fell off.
3: As you will.
7: Apparently, or something happened. And she's suing.
3: Oh.
7: She's suing the bar because...
2: She'll learn to love me.
7: Yeah, she got hurt doing something. The bar is called The Nerd, NERD. And here is the sign by the... It says, this is the sign from the bar. Ride it, slide it, stay on top of the world-famous gyrating Johnson mechanical member, exclusively at The Nerd. Can you hang on?
3: Okay.
7: By the way, the bar also features, to give you an idea of what a classy joint it is, bowling, axe throwing, and skee ball. I love all three of those things.
2: What do you mean?
8: Yeah, exactly.
2: Yeah. That sounds like an entertainment fun complex.
7: Yeah, I know, but I mean, you're not going to take the kids.
8: No, no.
7: Hey, I just beat you in skee ball, Daddy. Can I go ride?
8: Kids shouldn't be in Vegas anyway.
3: That's right.
2: Would you?
8: I want to go back to old school Vegas. Families.
2: If I told you I went to this bar and threw some axe and... enjoyed some cocktails, would you?
7: That's fine.
2: Would you look down on me?
7: No. I'm just saying it's the mechanical, they called it the Johnson Mechanical Bull. I mean, mechanical
2: nerd.
7: Member, sorry.
2: At the
7: so you see, you get the idea.
3: Of course.
7: So
8: and it's NERD.
7: NERD is the name of
8: But it's
7: of
8: not the acronym like the musical artist who has the great song Lap Dance.
7: Oh.
8: NERD.
3: I'm not aware.
7: And this news
4: you
7: account.
4: You can get to see a lap dance for free.
3: Oh, not familiar with that.
8: Oh, it's fantastic.
7: We'll see if you're familiar with it. So
5: you're not going to be familiar with this, maybe.
7: The artistry of this one is Pat has taken a great song, but it is not necessarily a top 40 hit.
8: Okay.
5: It's like a Crosby, Stills, and Nash tribute, primarily Nash.
3: All right.
5: Didn't have a lot of hits, that Nash.
3: No. Okay.

She grabbed the shaft, her hands were full. It was like a bronchin' bull. Ladies lined up at a dude or two. Slip, slip. There we go. Kept sliding round the tip just like a spinning top.

0: and blue. She says, look at me, I'm riding on a mechanical penis. Look at me, I'm flying off my mechanical penis. I'm going to assume my back's a mess. Oh, my neck, the pain. Why not just fades out and
1: of course,
0: a couple
1: Marrakesh
0: of the kids
1: Express.
0: In the room didn't
2: there
0: know
2: you go, Christy.
0: Doing.
1: Yeah, I know that song.
2: Marrakesh Express.
1: Yeah.
2: That's a great song. Graham Nash, I've said this before, one of the nicest guys. You ever met Graham?
1: I don't believe so. If
2: yeah,
1: I have, I don't
2: met him
1: remember.
2: A couple times and a terrific artist and a great gentleman and
3: he banged Joni Mitchell, right?
2: I wouldn't use such vulgar language. But in any event, our apologies to Mr. Nash.
3: Drove to the hole, man.
4: Yeah, really.
1: So this girl got stuck on the sack? Is that what happened, really?
0: Yes.
1: Or did you make that up?
0: No, her foot was stuck by the testicle.
3: And she fell.
1: Gotcha.
3: Oh,
1: man.
2: Ever gotten your foot? Never mind.
1: No.
2: Let's just move forward here. Coming up, comedian.
3: A whole foot tripped on a testicle?
1: God.
3: What size
1: testicle you got working over there?
3: Holy hell.
2: I do not have large testicles. I want to go on record.
3: All right.
2: My shoe is a size 12. My testicles are totally normal.
1: Good. Good to know.
2: Comedian Kelly Collette. Comedian Nick Novicki on the way. Looking forward to that. Also, don't forget coming up week 6. In the NFL, week 5, what a weird weekend this one was.
1: Yeah, Packers won, though. It was a good day at our house.
2: And
3: Packers bounced the Bears.
1: Yeah.
3: Man. It's been a weird year so far.
2: So much for winning one for Ditka, huh?
3: In the NFL.
1: That's exactly what I thought.
3: Yeah.
2: I figured they'd come out smoking.
1: Yeah.
2: In any event,
3: cigars.
2: We'll be reviewing what's going on and how you could win a great gift package from Steven Singer Jewelers when we return to the O'Reilly Auto Parts Studios. 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
13: In Pender County, 17 going south, there are some brief delays getting heavier, heading in toward Hempstead toward 210. Otherwise, 17 looks pretty good toward Porter's Neck. And no problems on Market Street beyond that in toward downtown either. Britt Dixon, right now traffic.
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1: Hi, good to be back.
3: She remembered the way back to the studio and everything. 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
1: rock and roll.
3: To news it up. Hello, Pat Godwin.
22: Hey, Chick.
3: There's Josh Arnold.
23: I have a question for the room about the incredible edible egg.
3: Ah!
1: Okay.
3: Packed with protein.
23: Yes.
3: There's Ace Cosby.
24: Hello.
3: I'm Chick. Hello, Tom.
2: We should explain. Christy Lee's been in Italy for 2 weeks.
1: Had a lot of eggs.
3: Oh, please. It's Italy.
23: What do they call eggs in Italy?
1: Eggs? I don't know.
23: Wow.
1: I don't know what they call it. Oh. Everything was in English.
3: Actually, the waiter came out and he said,
1: "Buongiorno."
3: I'm Enzo.
1: He said, "Buongiorno."
3: I'm Enzo.
2: Well, I'm glad you brought up eggs because I saw something over the weekend that I want to show you.
23: Yes, but please.
2: You go first. What have you got about eggs?
23: If you're, it's you and your significant other.
1: All right.
23: All right. You're making two egg. You're frying up four eggs, two apiece.
1: Yep.
3: Right.
1: Did that yesterday.
23: One of the eggs, breaks. As you're frying it up, the yolk breaks.
2: Oh, boy.
23: Do you take it or do you serve it to your significant other?
2: You give the significant other the one that has the proper yolk.
23: I'm with Tom.
1: I do that, too. I give him the good yolks. And I take the bad yolk and chop it up and give it to the dogs.
2: Now, do you do what I do? I break the eggs into a cup.
1: I do, too.
2: So if
1: yes.
2: And then I pour it into the frying pan so I don't break them.
1: Yep.
23: My eggs don't break when I put the egg in the pan.
3: Yeah,
23: they break it. They usually break flip.
1: When you flip?
23: Yeah.
1: Did you cook them in bacon grease?
2: Oh, you flip
1: grease?
2: Them? Don't flip them.
3: Do you...
23: So you just baste, like you just put some water on it.
3: You put a lid on it?
2: What I do is you take like a cup of water.
23: Right.
2: And have it standing by after the bottom's started to cook.
3: So your eggs are
2: you
3: soggy.
2: Pour the water in and then
23: that's
2: cover
23: essentially
2: them
23: basted, yeah.
2: And
23: yeah.
2: It kind of poaches them.
23: Yeah.
3: I would give the significant other the intact yolk only because I prefer a broken yolk.
1: Oh, do you?
23: How about that?
3: Yeah.
23: Well, that's perfect then.
3: So it's not, well, okay, yeah, so, but it's not.
1: But I expect you, because you're a gentleman, you would do that.
23: I would hope all men would do
1: yes.
23: That.
1: Yes.
2: Now, since I know you wouldn't believe me, I took a picture of this yesterday.
23: Okay.
2: This answers the question, are there too many lawyers in American society? Josh, I want you to read this. This is a photograph of at a store of a food item you can take off their hard boiled eggs. What does it say on that label?
23: Okay, it says hard boiled eggs, price $3.
2: And then what does it say at the bottom?
23: It says contains eggs. As if you're allergic to eggs.
2: Yes, this is a reminder. It says hard boiled eggs. Price $3, contains eggs. That should just say no. That's the no Sherlock. Yes,
23: they have to put it.
1: So you don't put another egg in and then fry another one? I do that rather than eat the broken one. I just give it to the dogs.
23: It varies.
1: Yeah.
23: But yeah.
3: So
23: but
3: how many times?
23: Let's say you're down to your last four. Is kind
1: oh,
23: of,
1: I see. Yeah.
3: How many times do you egg up again?
23: Right, it can turn into a, all of a sudden I have nine eggs on my plate.
3: Yeah.
2: Then what do you do? Eat them.
3: The
23: okay. Oh, yeah.
1: Do you fry your bacon or bake it? Or do you know what I'm saying?
23: I bake my bacon.
3: Mm-hmm.
23: I have a bacon rack that you can yes. bake, and they're perfect.
1: Really?
3: We do a bacon party for the ladies, and it's $3.75 for a half hour, man.
1: I fried it yesterday, though, and there's nothing better than frying your eggs in that bacon
23: grease.
1: It is
23: delicious. Yeah.
3: You get
23: yeah.
3: some grease on your nippies there?
1: Did no, I that? Use a screen. Okay. Put a screen over
2: thank
1: the
2: you very
1: top.
2: Much. Oh, nice. Could we move forward here? Do you have any more letters over there?
3: Well, of course. I'm chock full of letters.
23: Greaseless nipples, though. That's not a proper breakfast.
1: Greaseless?
3: Dear Bob and Tom Show.
2: Greaseless nipples. Isn't that a band?
3: Grease nipples is the word. Hey, speaking of getting phrases wrong, last week we were having trouble with... what are the idioms or something that people get wrong? You know what I'm trying to say?
2: Oh, yeah.
23: Like people often say chomping at the bit when really it's champing.
3: Yeah, champing at the bit.
2: What was the one that started this whole thing? The 50-50 thing, yeah.
3: Yes, hindsight
2: is 50-50.
23: Oh, yeah, that's funny.
2: Getting them close, but not exactly correct.
3: This is from James, Big Game James. Speaking of getting phrases wrong, I work in a grocery store, and there was two college girls having a discussion. One girl finally just said, let's call it even. You say tomato, I say potato.
23: Yes! Wonderful.
3: They were also upset because the store had plenty of cake mixes, but they wondered where the cupcake mix was.
1: Oh,
23: that's great.
1: Man.
2: We had one.
23: You know what, though? That's one of those things.
3: Yes.
23: I guess if you're a 19, 20-year-old girl,
3: absolutely.
23: You don't know that there's...
3: It's all...
23: We can't find the cupcake.
1: They took home ec out of schools. Look what happened.
23: Yes.
2: So my friend Steve Ali, the great musician, was on...
3: Oh, not the drywaller?
2: Was on a cruise ship. Thank you. And as you know, Pat, since you played many cruise ships...
0: The Philippine bands, they don't know the nuance of our language.
2: Very good. And a lot of times they learn the songs just based on the sheet music that the captain... Hey, you've got to learn these songs. Mm-hmm. And he heard... He heard a what is it, chanteuse? What is the word?
1: the songstress
2: up there singing. You say tomato, I say tomato.
23: Yes. Excellent.
2: You say potato. I say potato.
3: Is there anything funnier than foreigners trying to pronounce our language?
2: I'm sure we would butcher whatever native.
23: There are a few things funnier than that, but our children will never know
2: what they are.
23: How funny it is in A Christmas Story.
3: Yes. That's exactly right.
23: There are some edits of that movie. So buy the Blu-ray.
0: Are they taking that scene out?
1: They took that out?
23: Yeah, a couple places have taken that scene out.
1: Oh.
4: Really?
23: Yeah. And isn't it more about the awkwardness of the family's reaction? Isn't it also
0: because they're embarrassed?
23: They can't help but laugh. Yes.
3: Yeah. It's the goose, right?
23: Mm-hmm. In fact, that's probably as accurate. Since a lot of those stories in that movie are based on the guy's life.
1: Right.
23: Yeah. That probably happened. And anywho.
3: By the way, I don't know how this got legs, but it's been a running gag for a couple of weeks now. You might not have heard about emails from our listeners insulting my mother.
1: Oh,
23: okay.
3: Yeah, it's really
23: insulting yo mama in general, or
2: no? It started.
3: It started with
2: a great letter
3: from a little girl who couldn't think of the word trampoline, so she called it the jumpaline.
2: The jumpaline,
23: okay. Wonderful.
3: And then somebody sent me a letter that said, "Hey, they were all jumpalines until your mom got on one."
23: Okay, yeah.
1: Oh,
23: yeah.
3: Implying she's a tramp.
1: Gotcha. Yeah.
2: Which is a subtle, I think, pretty good, but they've escalated.
23: Okay.
1: Well, that's not nice.
3: And they also manufactured something maybe you're familiar with this, Christy, the bake ovens. And then my mom...
1: The Easy Bake Oven?
3: Got one, and it was called the Easy
23: Bake Oven. Gotcha, yes.
1: Oh, yeah.
3: Dear Bob and Tom Show, hey, chick, your mom's moral values are so loose.
23: How loose are they?
3: That her heels are the roundest amongst the strumpets at the House of Ill Repute.
23: Oh, gosh. It's like a joke from the 1910s.
3: Yes, this letter's specifically for Tom. Thank you, Breck, from Fulton, New York.
23: Yes.
2: Mm. Wow, the round-heeled ladies.
3: Yes, indeed.
2: That's
1: heels get round just being up in the air, but...
23: No, they
2: it makes
23: they
2: them go push, down quick.
23: They push
2: they,
23: down.
2: Yeah, see, they go
3: tilting
2: down.
3: Back.
23: Like those punching clowns that they have a round bottom.
1: Oh.
0: Well, Sinatra calls the lady a tramp, but he's kidding, though. He's not talking about an actual tramp, right? When did that start?
3: The lady.
0: That's why the lady is a tramp.
3: Is a tramp.
23: Yeah, it's not as harsh as it became.
3: I think it is.
23: And then tramp used to mean what? Bum in a way?
3: Yeah. Hobo.
23: Yeah.
2: I think it's a good kind of tramp in that.
0: Right.
1: He makes it sound like she's kind of cool.
3: How about this? Have you ever gone for a tramp in the woods?
0: What?
3: No.
23: I think that's where the old school tramp, like Charlie Chaplin's tramp came from.
3: That's a walk in the woods.
23: Right.
1: Tramp?
3: Yeah.
2: A tramp?
3: A tramp. Absolutely.
2: Okay.
3: Don't believe me.
2: No. Does that mean a conjugal visit with some strumpet?
1: No, it means a walk. Like
3: Let's go for
23: a homonym.
3: A tramp in the woods.
2: I was completely unaware.
23: Homonym say what?
3: Homonym.
2: Coming up, we have comedians Kelly Collette and Nick Novicki joining us today. Also, it's time to check in with Chick McGee. You had an interesting weekend in the world of the NFL.
3: I did. Football is heating up. 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
2: Thank you very much, Chick McGee. 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Week six begins Thursday evening. Week five concludes this evening. And the reason I bring that up is you could win yourself a nice gift certificate from Steven Singer Jewelers, a $500 gift certificate. 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
4: Good morning. Here's a look at your Monday news headlines. Cleanup and recovery efforts continue across southeastern North Carolina and other parts of the state after the remnants of Hurricane Isaias moved through over the weekend. One confirmed tornado has been reported in the East Arcadia area of Bladen County. There are also reports of possible tornadoes in Pender and Columbus and Duplin counties. At one point, power outages were just over 22,000, with more than half of those in the mountains of the western part of the state. The American Red Cross is sending volunteers to Alabama, Florida, and Mississippi to help those communities affected by Hurricane Isaias. Two local Red Cross volunteers from Jacksonville and Leland will be joining volunteers from the Charlotte and Fayetteville area. The Red Cross is accepting donations to help those impacted by Isaias. 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
13: 17 in Pender County is getting a lot busier. There's a jam up out of Woodside near Country Club Drive. A little sluggish toward Hampstead toward 210 as well. Otherwise, it's a quiet ride toward Porter's Neck. There's a delay forming gradually on College Road going south, approaching MLK. Brett Dixon, right now.
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26: Coming off a rainy and stormy weekend across the Cape Fear, your First Alert forecast is more settled now. Bright skies and drier breezes the call for this Monday. Warm highs mainly in the lower 80s. Fair skies and remaining dry into Monday night. And temps down to the upper 50s and lower 60s for lows. From the First Alert Forecast Center, I'm WECT Chief Meteorologist Gannon Medwick.
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3: Welcome back to the Bob and Tom Show. We are in the O'Reilly Auto Parts studios at the Incogni News Desk. 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
1: Hello, hello.
3: There she is. 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
0: Hey, chick.
3: Hey. Hello, Josh Arnold.
0: Hello.
3: There's Ace Cosby.
18: Howdy.
3: I'm Chick McGee, and hello, Tom.
2: Hello, Chick McGee. Congratulations to Chick celebrating.
3: Thank you.
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0: Yeah.
3: Get it right.
2: So sorry. I'm writing that down.
3: Thank you.
2: And I imagine they're probably now X. X station. Did you know that?
3: Did you think 50 years it'd still be a station thriving?
2: Well, did you know that I want to say, I think it's Volvos and Volkswagens, I think are the ones that they're not going to put AM radios in them anymore, and there's legislation to stop them from not doing that?
1: Wait a minute, thought what? It passed.
3: Right now?
1: It passed. Here in the United States,
2: in the U.S., yeah.
3: So it's an act of law that they have to put AM radios.
2: Yeah,
3: in.
2: I forget what the status of the legislation is, but yeah. So, but I started also on an AM only radio station.
1: So did I. No, I didn't.
2: But used to be the dominant format until the mid 70s.
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23: I remember I called an AM station once. 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I just called them up. And the guy, and I was talking to the guy who was on the air that night.
3: Right.
23: And he said, "Well, you're welcome to come sweep the floors." And then that's usually how people get in.
3: Huh.
23: And I thought about it for a little bit. Should I go sweep the floors of that place?
3: You know?
2: Well, that's the famous story of Kris Kristofferson.
3: I would have done that.
2: He went to Nashville. He was a Rhodes Scholar and a really, you know, distinguished guy. But he went and swept the floors and met Johnny Cash and the rest of the
23: history. Oh, nice. Yeah.
1: Of working in the mailroom.
2: You could come here and sweep the floors. Of course, it's all carpeting.
1: Well, you can use a sweeper.
3: Yeah. Oh, yeah, you have to bring a sweeper. Right.
23: Sweeping carpeting is my... Remember, I was trained as an usher. I'm great.
3: Did you have one of those little push handle things?
23: Sock. Sock.
3: No good.
1: I have one of those now.
23: They may have gotten better, but no, it was all
2: the ones that...
1: No, like the Fuller brush thing.
2: No electricity.
1: Yeah, and has the little cup. I took, when my mother passed, I took that because it's kind of handy sometimes if you...
3: I've heard that's the last thing that she remembers.
0: What's the weirdest thing you found on the floor of a cinema?
23: Oh, at the cinema?
0: Yeah.
23: I found a condom one
3: nice.
23: Time.
3: Nice. Yeah. I was hoping used? For a condom.
23: It did not seem to be, but I didn't. I just swept it into the
2: You didn't
23: the
2: old
1: little pail?
2: Yeah.
23: Those, yeah, we called those butlers, so I just swept it into the butler and threw those away.
3: The butler.
23: Uh-huh. Yeah.
3: Nice.
23: I found $800 once.
1: What?
23: Yes, $800 cash.
1: Did you keep it?
3: Please tell me you kept it.
23: I kept it, and I went, I'm going to hold this for a week. This was my own. This wasn't like company policy or anything.
3: You didn't
23: the
3: tell
23: company
3: anybody.
23: Company policy was to immediately turn
0: sure.
23: it in. But I had done that before and watched the manager pocket that money. And so oh. I went, no, I'm not doing that again. So
0: they came back for it.
23: I said, I'm waiting a week and a week, it, 7 days.
1: Yep.
23: On the seventh day, this old man came in
3: oh.
23: and he was really old. And he said, did anybody happen to find $800?
1: Oh,
23: I went to the bank and I said, yes, just 1 second, please. And I had to go out to my car because it was in my glove compartment. So I had to exit the building from the back and go around. My car. And, nice. And I came out and I said, here's your $800. He took it, turned around, and walked away. Didn't say one word.
1: Are you kidding
3: didn't
1: me?
3: Didn't give you like 10 bucks for the
23: effort. I didn't expect him to give me money, but I thought a thank you might be in order.
2: No, right. No. I've learned.
23: But
2: no matter what, don't worry.
23: I think he was just so shocked, maybe. I don't know. Whatever. I'm giving him the benefit of the doubt.
3: I think I would say no. No one found
1: $800. Oh,
23: in
1: no,
23: my
1: you
23: mind,
1: wouldn't.
23: Especially after I saw him, I went, this could have been for some prescription he needs.
2: Yeah.
1: Old guy. Right.
3: Yeah, poor old guy. my money now.
23: I had to wake up a few people too that I thought may have passed.
1: Oh,
23: during
2: a movie.
23: Yeah, yeah.
2: Which movie was it?
23: I remember one, and it's sort of ironic. It was Wagons East.
3: Oh,
23: John Candy's last
3: John
23: movie.
3: John Candy.
23: Oh, and he was the only one in the theater. He was an old guy, and I could not wake him up at the end of it. And finally, I went to the manager. I go, this guy's not waking up. And we both went in, and he was standing, and he was walking out.
1: Like,
23: oh, God. All right.
1: Thank you.
2: That would be very unpleasant.
23: Yeah, yeah.
2: Hey, the 4:30 matinee has been canceled.
23: Yeah.
2: Dead guy in seat six.
1: Ooh. Yeah.
2: Okay, well.
3: Dear Bob and Tom Show, our email from a listener begins. My name is Nate. I'm from Ashtabula, Ohio.
2: Okay.
3: We were sitting in the living room watching Halloween movies, Hocus Pocus to be exact, and my son asked me to, hey, Dad, hand me the leg couch.
1: The ottoman?
3: Instead of the ottoman.
2: Oh.
1: I like that.
3: Of course, everyone in my family will, from this point further, yes, be referring to all footrests as leg couches.
23: Yes.
3: Love you guys. Been listening since I was a kid on the Fox in Ashtabula. I'm 37 now, and I forced my son to listen on the way to school. P.S. Chick, your mom's a whore.
1: Oh my goodness.
23: Hey, look.
3: It's just that simple.
23: It's just that simple.
3: You want to get in on this? Just that simple. One more. Dear Bob and Tom Show. This is from Liz. All of these mama jokes about Chick's mom got me thinking about my favorite one. Your mama's so hairy. When you were born, you almost died of rug burn.
2: Wow. I'm not familiar with that one.
3: I wasn't. I sure am now, though. What do you think of that, Tom? The old rug burn joke.
2: Okay. We'll see if we can maintain all this. We have Patty G over there working on a song. You guys missed a couple of them. Once again, Christy's been gone for 2 weeks on a trip to Italy.
1: Mm-hmm.
2: And,
1: buongiorno.
2: Josh gone
3: fishing
2: for a week. But it's time to check in with the sporting scene. You may be aware of what's happening to some degree, but here we go.
3: This makes sense now. When you left,
1: yes.
3: You looked at me and said, see you in October.
1: Yeah.
3: And I drove by. I said, what the hell does that mean? See you in October. Am I
1: getting
3: fired?
1: I didn't go back till October.
3: Turns out, no. Let's see. Major League Baseball. We got the National
1: League. They're still playing baseball?
3: Championship Series.
23: Postseason, baby. Fall ball.
3: Mr. October. Bryce Terang.
23: Silly.
3: Thank you. Thank you very much. Homered off Tarek Skubal. Why hasn't he come up with a screwball yet?
23: I don't know.
3: The screwball from Skubal.
2: Do they ever talk about the screwball anymore?
3: I don't know, but
1: that's
3: they
1: a pitch, right?
0: Yeah.
3: No, it's a form of negotiation. Give her the screwball, we'll say. Bryce Terang homered off Tarek Skubal, and Milwaukee's bullpen shut down the Dodgers after Jacob Mizrowski's outing, sending the Brewers to a 2-1 victory over the Dodgers in the first game of the National League Championship Series opener.
23: When you hear that Terang sound, what do you think of?
3: An arrow hitting a target.
23: Oh!
2: I think of a cartoon.
23: I think of those springy door stops.
1: Oh, yes.
3: Oh, yeah.
1: That the dogs play with, or the cat. Does your cat
23: and that
1: play
23: I
1: with
23: used
1: them?
23: To play with it all the yeah.
1: You
3: Would
1: did?
3: You just lay there and flip them?
23: Yes. We were a low-income household.
1: You would lay on the floor and play with the door stop?
4: I'd just like to tell you, Josh, my favorite program's coming on, so why don't you go and play with the door stop?
0: Can I, Paul?
4: Well, just tonight, but only until the big hand is on the...
1: I love you.
2: When you turn 14, your dad cut holes in your pockets and said, play with those?
23: Yeah. Yes.
2: Okay.
3: Go play with the doorstop. The Brewers hosting game two tonight, 5 o'clock Eastern, and then the Guardians at Tampa Bay, game one tonight at 8 o'clock.
23: By the way, you know what Paul's favorite program was, Chick?
3: What was it?
23: A Light Breeze. And he would sit outside and enjoy the light.
3: I'm gonna go enjoy a light breeze.
23: That's my favorite show.
3: I thought it might be Doctari.
1: Oh, Doctari.
3: Doctari? Remember
1: Love Doctari.
2: Never watched
1: it. Never?
3: I think it was an actual program around, think Mutual of Omaha's Wild Kingdom, but they had characters and things happened each week. Doctari!
2: Don't remember.
3: Yeah. No, it's not a doctor named Tari.
2: No, I understand what it was. I just never watched it.
3: You made a judge. Did you give it a chance at least?
2: No.
3: What were you?
1: Didn't.
3: What? No. What were you watching at this time?
2: I was doing homework.
1: Doctari, you were probably
23: Pat. What was one show you couldn't miss as a kid or a teen?
0: Batman. Adam West Batman. Yeah.
3: I lost my
0: mind.
3: Well,
0: yeah, it was great.
3: When I saw Batman for the first time in color, I couldn't believe it.
23: Yeah, and the colors are great.
3: Oh, vibrant.
23: Yes.
3: Saturated with color.
23: You learned a little about Eartha Kitt, didn't you?
3: Yes.
0: Yes.
3: Well, this is... That's weird.
2: It's if you're from that era, it's hard to reel. Because today, the contemporary Batmans are also serious.
1: Right.
2: This was...
1: cartoonish,
2: not.
1: Obviously.
3: Yes, Commissioner Gordon. Yes.
2: Yeah.
3: No, I'm looking up Doctari.
1: 1966 to 1969. I looked it up.
3: Doctari is an American family drama that aired on CBS.
1: Yep.
23: Was that the region, Doctari? Like we're in the Doctari region?
1: Like somewhere in Africa, yeah.
2: I thought it was a jacket.
1: What?
3: A Doctari?
2: Well, that's a dashiki or whatever.
3: Good guess.
23: I thought it was a gaming console. Well, that's an Atari.
3: I thought it was a part of a car.
2: We're going to make this interesting if it's the last thing we do. We can't make it interesting, but at least make it offensive.
3: It was a part of a car. Your Johnson Rod, your U-joint, and your Doctari need to be replaced. Doctari was not primarily filmed in Africa. It was mainly filmed at Africa, USA.
1: Oh, Africa, USA.
3: A 600-acre wild animal ranch in Soledad Canyon.
23: There are other people who have different opinions about what Africa, USA is. We don't like to hear from them.
3: Yeah, I just realized what I read after I read that. Anyway.
2: No, we have to take away his computer. That's all there is to it. By the way, I have a complaint.
3: Oh, complaint desk is, hang on.
2: You guys probably missed it because you were out of the country, Christy. But
1: yes.
2: The Cleveland Guardians, and I still hate the name. It was kind of a fun. I don't like the new C.
1: What do you mean they have a new C?
3: The new Guardians.
1: Is it a whole logo or just the uniforms? C change?
2: The C. The letter C. I don't know what era it's supposed to evoke. I just don't like it.
3: Well, first of all, Major League Baseball has jumped the shark. They have all these different uniforms now. It's like the city versions of classic uniforms, like the Philadelphia Phillies.
1: Well, wait a minute. The NFL does that, don't they? They change jerseys all the time.
3: Well, but those are...
2: Chrissy, you're talking about the NFL. We're not talking about religion here. We're back to the baseball world.
3: You're talking about something... I'm talking about Major League Baseball, something no one cares about. Now...
1: Okay.
3: The I think they're called the city jerseys, and they... Yeah, those are the... Is that the new C you're talking about?
23: I mean, that is classic baseball, old-timey...
2: Yeah, I don't know. It's
23: the Red Sox font, essentially.
3: Absolutely.
2: I don't know. It's weird.
23: I think it works for baseball for sure.
2: I don't know what era they're trying to evoke, but it's certainly not contemporary. It looks too religious to me.
1: Religious?
23: It has that gothic feel. Yeah.
2: Yeah, but I mean, I don't know. It'd be nice to, I mean, the Yankees at least have, fortunately, they're no longer in the playoffs, but at least they have the classic pinstripes.
3: Yeah, you shouldn't mess with the Yankees, the Phillies, the Reds.
2: L.A. Dodgers have their classic
3: logo.
2: The
3: Dodgers.
23: Yeah, you don't mess with any of that stuff.
3: And the NFL, you shouldn't mess with the Packers uniforms.
1: I liked the jerseys yesterday. They were
3: pretty
1: cool.
3: The Colts uniform.
1: You didn't like them?
3: I didn't say that.
1: Okay.
3: No, I did not.
2: So is the head coach of your team, is he aware that you can kick?
3: Interim.
2: Is he aware that you can kick a field goal when you're in overtime?
3: I think what actually happened was that in each half of an NFL game, the teams are assigned three timeouts. Like if Josh and I are playing, he has three timeouts in the first half, I have three timeouts. Second half, he has three timeouts, I have three timeouts. Overtime, he has two timeouts.
2: Ah.
3: I have two timeouts.
1: Ah.
3: I don't know, but you would think a man who's making bajillions of dollars and a head coach of the team would know how many timeouts he has.
1: Hmm.
3: I don't know, but who am I? And speaking of the NFL, Snoop Huntley, last night, Sunday Night Football, led Baltimore to a tying touchdown, a two-point conversion in the last minute of regulation, and then scored on a one-yard sneak. He got up on tippy toes.
23: Yeah.
3: And went right into the... And then he threw the ball down on the ground. And the Ravens beat the Falcons by a score of 30-23. Derek, they call him King Henry, ran for 102 yards. And Michael Penix Jr. left the game with a rib injury late in the fourth quarter.
2: Oh,
23: my rib.
2: No one wants a Penix injury.
1: No.
3: That guy cannot stay healthy.
23: I had a rib injury.
1: Did you?
23: Chipped my tooth on a rack of ribs. That's a funny joke, right?
1: Yeah. Sure. A funny joke.
23: It is cute, isn't it?
3: You want to speculate how, like, you were eating too fast? Or is there a tag that would go with that?
23: You do a bite into a bone, you know.
3: I bit into the plate by my fork.
2: Coming up, comedian Kelly Collette. Coming up, comedian Nick Novicki will be joining us.
3: Yeah, he's going to be. Is he going to ask to borrow money again?
23: Why would he do that
2: again?
3: Because he's a little short.
2: Oh,
3: wow! Well, silence is really deafening.
2: Turning
3: now.
2: Around the car.
3: No, he's not.
2: Nick is a small
23: you check your
1: good sport.
23: I mean, if he goes to punch you, just hold him by his forehead. And...
3: Oh my God. Now, little feller, hang on.
2: Oh, if he kicks you in the crotch so hard.
3: We also have the new college football rankings and a trade in the National Football League that brings Ohio State Buckeyes together. And world records coming up.
23: You like togetherness? You like that?
3: I don't care for it. My favorite togetherness is being apart.
23: Yes.
2: Also, coming up today.
3: Yeah.
2: We have a new way to cut your lawn.
3: With scissors, right?
2: Nope. Oh. With animals.
23: Oh.
1: Of course.
2: Kind of fun. And then we have a interesting...
3: There doesn't seem any way to regulate cutting your lawn.
23: right.
2: We're going to find
1: out. Kind of willy-nilly, right? You know?
3: Yeah.
2: Plus, we have vinyl record news.
3: Oh.
2: And I mentioned this because we have a special...
3: This is top secret, I thought.
2: Okay. We do. Okay. I'm
3: A Bob and Tom record?
2: Maybe. But right now, we're going to talk about a classic heavy metal band about to issue a cool vinyl album with something very special in it. We'll find out about that if you're a heavy metal fan. Right now, we're going to exit briefly from the O'Reilly Auto Parts Studios. This is the Bob and Tom Show.
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6: Good morning. Here's a look at your Monday news headlines. Members of the National Weather Service heading to Columbus, Pender, and Duplin counties. All three areas have reports of possible tornadoes that spawned from the remnants of Hurricane Isaias over the weekend. There's been one confirmed EF0 that caused damage in the East Arcadia area of Bladen County. And in the western part of the state, heavy rain from Isaias led to flash floods, landslides, and road closures. A quick, easy way to get your flu shot starts today in New Hanover County. A free drive-through clinic from 9 to 3 today and again on Thursday and Tuesday, November 3rd at the Health and Human Services parking lot. And testimony in the murder trial of David Pravat expected to continue this morning. He's charged with killing his 5-year-old niece, Peyton Fields, 9 years ago in Pender County. Current and former forensic scientists from the state crime lab took the stand last week. For WECT and Fox Wilmington, I'm Kim Ratcliffe.
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13: In Pender County, the delays on 17 are getting a lot heavier. There's bumper-to-bumper traffic on 17 southbound that begins near Country Club Drive, heading toward Hempstead around toward 210. There's a delay forming Grouchy on the causeway eastbound from 421 that opens up onto the Cape Fear Memorial Bridge.
15: It's finally fall, and that means it's time.

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10: Buongiorno.
9: I am Enzo. There's Pat Godwin.
11: Hey, Chick.
9: There's Josh Arnold.
12: If I ever make a movie and there's a character named Enzo, Chick, you've got the role.
9: I'm Enzo. Well, what would the name be? Ozarks. What would that?
12: Oh.
9: I'm Josh.
12: I am Clem.
9: I am Clem.
10: You could pass as an Italian.
9: Is it a stereotypical, like a... A rural.
12: One of the great things about the Lake of the Ozarks in Missouri is the economic disparity. So, $8 million lake house is right next to a corrugated steel lean-to.
9: Ooh. Wow.
12: I mean,
9: really?
12: It's fascinating.
9: Oh. Man. Yeah. Didn't you have one of those going at one time? You tried to buy the guy. Remember? Didn't you?
13: Oh.
9: The big White House, I thought?
13: No. I bought the house next door.
9: Yes. Yeah.
13: Because there were issues. I didn't want anybody else to be as red in the neck as that guy was.
10: Oh, God.
13: So I bought it, cleaned it up, and sold it to somebody else.
9: Speaking of rednecks,
13: a tragically unsuccessful
9: Ace Cosby
13: investment.
9: I'm Chick, and hello, Tom.
10: Pat, I found a career for you if you want to retire in Italy. You could be a gondola singer.
11: I knew you were going to say that.

0: this guy. He was awesome. Good-looking Italian man.
1: Oh.
0: And he sang the most
2: On the gondola?
0: On the gondola with us.
2: Italian songs, right? No, I do only Beatles.
1: No, he did. He did a lot of 50 Cent.
3: You like it a Two Life Crew?
4: Help, I need somebody. Help. Not just anybody.
0: No, he did do an Elvis song.
2: He did Elvis?
0: Yeah.
1: No, which I bet I know which
2: it's
1: one.
2: Now or
0: Go
2: never?
0: Ahead. Which one?
1: No, so, no, no, no, no, no, no. Yeah. Didn't Elvis cover that one?
0: No, it wasn't an Italian song.
3: On the land of gray Chicago morning.
0: No,
1: what's it was the
4: Elvis little baby song. Italian.
2: It's Now or Never.
1: It's Now or Never. Yeah.
0: No, it was, now I can't even think of the song. It's a ballad.
2: You ain't nothing about a hound dog.
0: No, it was
1: what
0: a ballad.
1: What is a hound dog of you people?
4: Yeah.
1: It's a big of a sausage.
4: You son bitch.
3: Hey, you can dance with wood in the chair.
0: God, why can't my mind is gone.
1: Now, Pat.
4: You can dance if you want to. Look at your hand.
1: Chick McGee is celebrating 50 years in radio, and I was trying to think of something that had something to do with 50, some song.
4: 50 Cent, right?
1: Yeah, I got a little 50 Cent here for you.
4: Oh, no kidding?
1: Yeah.
4: Wait a minute. How do you pronounce 50 Cent?
1: It's pronounced 50, I believe. Is that correct?
4: 50 Cent?
3: No. It's your anniversary.
1: No, here we go.
3: Yeah.
4: Oh, yeah.
1: A little 50 for you?
4: This is

0: It's beeped.
1: That'll get you fired.
0: It's beeped.
2: Hey.
3: It was. And you guys had never heard that?
0: Imagine
3: I was
0: that.
3: Hoping it was. I was sitting here the whole time going, this is going to be fun.
0: Boy, oh boy.
2: Fortunately, it was beeped. Once again, congratulations to Chick McGee.
0: Thank you.
2: 50 years ago today, Welch, West Virginia, and the airwaves were never going to be the same.
3: Have you heard 50 Cent's Candy Shop? That's a good one, too.
0: Oh. I never. Oh.
3: I like a candy shop.
0: I don't.
3: I'll lick you like a lollipop.
0: What about the gift? What? Who did gift store? Gift shop. I'm going to the gift shop. Is it?
3: Macklemore did that.
2: Oh, the that
3: thrift
2: was the
3: store.
0: Thrift
3: right?
0: Store.
3: Yeah,
0: the thrift store. Store. Thrift store. Thrift store. Yep. Half a century, kids.
3: yes.
0: 50 more years.
3: The world's better for it.
2: I have a letter here if I can find it.
0: Is it to me?
2: Oh, it says happy anniversary, Chick.
0: All right.
2: Apparently, you know this guy, Corey.
0: Thank you.
2: He wants
0: I know,
2: to know
0: Corey.
2: What happened to the Chick McGee Rainbow Barbecue for all of us gamers?
0: It's still open for business.
2: You want to do a Rainbow Barbecue and invite
0: all of my friends
2: of whatever lifestyle they may be.
0: Yep,
2: that's
0: and,
2: fine.
0: Different people from all around the world.
3: All right.
2: Mm-hmm. He enjoys when you have quote had enough of Tom. Please play the famous breakdown.
4: Oh,
2: we I guess we have to. This
0: no getting out.
3: Bob Seger song? Takedown?
2: This occurred a few years ago. Yeah.
0: Mm. I believe 2018.
2: Yes, Chick had a meltdown.
4: Yep.
2: And this is what it sounded like.
3: I got you.
5: But no Houston?
4: No Houston. Not
5: Houston.
4: According to this.
5: Houston.
3: Hello there, Houston. Hello there, Houston.
2: Whatever.
5: But he wants me to stop this. Don't do that. That's irritating. Don't ever make that noise again. I can't make Houston hello there noise if you make that noise.
3: No, yeah. Stop flying whistling. People can't hear Houston and hello there.
5: Hat box.
4: We're watching a show breakdown. Nervous breakdown.
5: June 21st, 2018. June 21st, 2018.
0: That's right.
5: Houston. Oh, there. Houston. Oh, there.
3: I wish we did all of a sudden. A team of men in white scrubs come in and drag you off while you're just, Houston. Hello there.
2: We're going viral.
5: Oh, there. Dying up. Breaking away.
3: Yeah, and then they inject you. They inject you with something.
5: 1936, Beatles,
3: that's
5: all.
3: Ah,
5: John Kennedy.
3: As they inject you, it's Houston.
6: Houston.
3: Hello,
4: oh,
3: yeah.
4: Oh, my God.
6: Houston.
4: Happy summer solstice, everyone.
2: There you go. A little bit of Chick McGee going back a few years. Celebrating 50 years today. Corey, thank you for
1: every part of that is
2: acknowledging that.
0: Yep. Thank you, Corey.
1: Man,
4: I'm glad you didn't.
2: We haven't heard Houston for a while.
4: No.
0: We just,
4: it's okay. Well, we just started.
1: That's what he's getting mad about.
4: Heard it.
0: Well, what about hello there?
2: They took away my hello there machine. I used to have a machine that had
0: at the ready?
2: 50 things right there.
1: Yeah,
3: that thing's gone.
2: Yeah, it's in this one. You've got a search, and it's got all kinds of issues.
0: All kinds of issues.
3: Did they take it away, or on Dean's last day, did he take it out in the field with a baseball bat?
0: Yeah.
2: Well, I'll dig up a little hello there for you, because I know how it makes you feel so good.
0: NFL deal yesterday.
7: Hello there,
0: the Houston Texans. The Houston Texans.
4: Thanks,
0: say
4: Jason.
2: Who?
0: The Houston Texans say,
5: Houston.
0: They say, hello
4: say
0: there.
4: What?
0: Say hello there.
2: Okay, hello there.
7: Oh. Hello there.
0: Talk about half-ass.
3: You know, you tried to play along.
0: I am. I'm getting into the flow of it.
4: I can't they help say, falling in love was the song he sang.
1: Ah, yes. Wise men.
0: Oh, thank God.
3: It's UB40, yes. Isn't it? Or yeah. one of those groups.
4: Yeah, you're right. They did do a cover of that.
0: The Texans say hello there to Marvin Harrison Jr., a trade with the Arizona Cardinals. That's right, you Ohio State fans, C.J. Stroud and his wide receiver, both Ohio State. And they are reunited.
4: And it feels so good.
0: The Texans receive a 2027 seventh-round draft pick in the deal, while the Cardinals add a 27 second-round and a sixth-round pick.
3: Who's responsible for the international terrorism that is the song Reunited.
4: Peaches and herb.
0: Peaches and herb.
4: Herb.
2: Do you
0: and
2: say
0: it is herb?
2: Do you say herb or herb when you're?
3: I say herb jokingly.
2: I see.
0: Peaches you know,
2: and herb. No, but I mean for when it comes to cooking.
3: Oh,
2: would you say to a lady friend, "Hey, can you?
3: Herbs and
2: are there 11 herbs and spices?"
3: I think I am an herb.
4: I'm an herb.
1: Yeah. Of course, you're an herb.
4: Sure.
1: Yeah.
2: Because I mean herbs and spices.
3: Right.
2: No.
4: It's herb.
0: I believe herb.
2: Best television herb.
0: Herb Edelman.
2: Herb Tarlick.
4: Herb Tarlick.
2: WKRP.
0: No.
2: One of the great characters of all time.
0: Herb was a cop, I believe.
4: Herb who?
0: Peaches and Herb.
4: Oh.
0: Shake Your Groove Thing.
3: Oh, I like that one.
1: Yeah. That was them?
0: Shake Your Groove Thing. Shake Your Groove
2: Thing. Is the groove thing? Yeah. Is the groove thing the woman's mommy parts?
0: No, it's
4: your butt.
3: It's her ass.
4: It's your butt. Shake Your Groove Thing. Your butt.
0: Shake Your Groove Thing.
4: Come
0: for
4: on,
0: that
4: Tom.
0: Ass.
3: You think it's shake your vagina? Boy, I love going to the clubs. I like watching other girls shake their vagina.
4: If they're shaking their vaginas,
2: I guess I never thought
4: that is
1: a bib.
3: Yeah,
2: I guess I never thought through that one.
0: In the world,
4: that's a steak-em thing.
3: Boy, oh boy.
0: In the world of subtlety, you're a wrecking ball.
3: Is that a round of applause I hear? No, the dancers are just shaking their vaginas.
1: Not their tail feathers? No.
3: Not
0: your tail.
2: Coming up, unless she's turned around,
4: slap.
2: We'll be joined by comedian Kelly Collette and comedian Nick Novicki.
0: Thanks for the warning.
2: On the way, looking forward to seeing them. By the way, all those great comedians who come in here, it's brought to you by Lee's Famous Recipe Chicken.
0: Don't sleep on the pot pies.
2: I could go for some Famous Recipe Chicken right now. Now, we're going to come right back with Kelly and more.
0: We've got more sports.
2: And we have Christy Lee back at the news desk.
3: I've got more sports.
2: Christy hasn't been at the Incogni news desk because she's been in Italy for the last 2 years. Italy?
4: 2 years? I wish.
2: What did I say?
3: You said 2 years.
0: 2 years. Yeah.
2: It just felt like that.
0: Did you meet anybody over there?
4: Did I meet anybody?
5: I'm Enzo!
2: Goodbye. I'm so sorry.
5: Hello!
2: I will not press any more buttons.
5: Buenos dias. I'm Enzo.
2: Mr. Pfister will be back in the O'Reilly Auto Parts studios. 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
13: The causeway's getting a lot slower. There's a backup eastbound out of Belleville, right at 133, that continues toward 421. There's also a backup getting heavier on College Road, southbound there, Blue Clay Road, on and off around toward MLK. Britt Dixon, right now traffic.
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0: 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We are in the O'Reilly Auto Parts Studios. 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
4: Hi.
0: She's at the Incogni News Desk.
4: Yep.
0: There's Pat Godwin.
1: Hello.
0: Hello. There's Josh Arnold.
24: Chickster.
0: Hey, man. There's Ace Cosby.
25: Howdy.
0: Howdy do. I'm Chick. And Tom, we have a special guest.
2: Joining us in the studio, it is the lovely Kelly Collette, comedian. I'll say that about the male comedians as well.
4: Damn.
2: Be joined later on by the...
0: Yeah, no, I don't...
4: Okay.
2: The handsome
26: well,
2: Nick Novicki.
26: So special.
3: It is special.
0: No, you really change your tune when we have a lady in the studio.
5: Which we appreciate.
3: Mm-hmm. You know what doesn't change, though? All guest comedian appearances on the Bob and Tom Show, sponsored by Lee's Famous Recipe Chicken, famous for a reason.
0: So good.
3: Do not throw away. This is to be used the entirety of 22. Oh, I didn't have to read that last part.
2: Okay. Well, very nice. Kelly Collette joins us. Kelly is on her way on October 16th. You'll be at the Rusty Fox Ale House in Sterling, Illinois. And then on the 17th at Yellow & Company, and I pronounce it Mahomet, Illinois. And their team, the Fighting Ali's.
3: Oh, yes.
2: The Muhammad Ali.
3: Rave reviews out of Yellow & Company.
5: So many. Yeah. They're really doing something really special over there.
3: That's awesome.
5: Very excited about this show.
2: Now, I'm trying to remember, you are not a mom, right?
5: No, I'm not a mom. I think I would have been, but I think the marketing needs to be a little bit better. You know, they always describe moms, they're like, it's the hardest job in the entire world. Right, you're gonna sacrifice everything, and I'm like, I think you're describing the army. I think that's, you know, you guys are really trying to recruit me here. I think you need to be a little.
2: Well,
5: bit
2: this is,
5: more,
2: I mean, this yeah. is a great time to be a mom, though, depending on how old your kids are, because Halloween's just around the corner.
5: Yeah.
2: And they add so much excitement to Halloween.
4: True.
2: You know, I've got at least I know Hart's gonna wear at least two different costumes.
5: Ooh,
4: what? Oh, yeah. What do yeah. we do? We know what?
2: I don't want to spoil it.
3: Will there be a costume change that evening, or is one for school, one's for?
2: Probably one for school.
3: Okay.
2: And
0: they have costume changes.
2: Of course they do.
0: They're kids. It's fun.
2: Who are they? Diana Ross? Cher?
3: That's one of the costumes. Those are the two costumes.
0: Son of a gun.
4: Well, that's going to change. Never mind.
3: There's a rag involved halfway through.
0: I don't know.
2: A lot of schools. Yeah. Don't allow Halloween. I didn't realize this, but my kid's school, they do a nice Halloween parade. It's great.
3: I bet it's a fall festival parade, something
0: yep,
3: like that.
0: That's exactly what
3: an
0: it is.
3: An autumnal celebratory.
4: They're not allowed to wear costumes to
2: school?
4: No,
2: they are. Yeah.
3: Sometimes they can't say Halloween. Right?
1: Why
3: Halloween.
1: Is that?
3: I don't know.
2: Who knows?
0: Halloween is of the devil.
2: Mm-hmm. No, because some people can't take a joke is what it is. But yeah, they'll be in costume. It'll be fun. So you're not going to get to do that. Are you going to dress up, by the way?
5: I always dress up for Halloween. Halloween's like my favorite holiday. I loved trick-or-treating as a kid. Not because I like candy. I always like trick-or-treating because I like to see the inside of other people's houses. Do you guys know those kids?
2: Absolutely
5: those
2: true.
5: Those kids that get way too close to your doorstep on the Halloween, right? They're just like, knock, knock, beautiful credenza. What's this pink color called? It's just like, get out of my bedroom, you know?
2: That is an absolute
5: fact.
2: Yeah,
5: they're like in there.
0: I can see you doing that, parading the kids around and taking a look inside.
4: Do you bring them inside your home?
5: They try to get in.
4: I've never done that.
0: You're not supposed to let them in the door, Tom.
2: No. A couple of years ago, it was extremely cold.
4: Okay.
2: And it started to rain, and I suddenly had 50 people in my house. It was pretty funny. I didn't know half of them, but
4: It ended up being like a party.
2: Yeah, it was fine.
4: All right.
2: But I mean, but she's right though. I remember in my old neighborhood, I'd lived there for years, and there was this one house I always wanted to get a peek inside.
5: Yes, because
2: it had been built whatever 90 years ago, and I thought I really just want to see what it looked like. And I finally got a chance one Halloween when same situation, kind of chilly. The guy goes, "Hey, come on in."
4: Oh,
2: this is great.
4: Did he have a nice home?
2: Yeah, it was just, it was cool. I mean, it had old oak floors and just a great old place, hand plastered walls and the weird old funky light switches with the buttons on them.
0: Was there a smell? Sure. Was there a smell you noticed?
2: No, I'm just saying, but she's right. It's a chance.
0: Mothballs?
2: Rarely to go into somebody else's house, if they invite you in, of course.
5: Well, then you get to see like what kind of carpet they have and if they keep their air conditioning on in October. It's very fun. I would love to, maybe rent a kid just to take it around, just see what my neighbors are up to.
1: I got one.
2: Get to meet their dogs.
5: Yeah.
0: When you were living in New York, did you live in an apartment type situation?
2: In New York City?
0: Yeah.
2: Yeah.
0: And did you go to another apartment and go, oh, you have the... The dining room chair over there. Oh, okay. Maybe I'll try that. You ever do that?
2: No.
0: No, you didn't. No,
2: in my apartment, the furniture was largely...
0: A box and a... Oh, yeah. The spool.
2: The electrical, those electrical spools.
0: Yeah. Yeah,
4: didn't you have the heavy pull-out couch thing?
2: I did.
4: Yeah.
5: The one that comes out of the wall?
2: No.
4: Not a Murphy bed, but a...
2: That's the Murphy bed. The one that's the couch that becomes a bed.
4: A bed?
5: Oh, like a futon?
4: No, it's a couch.
5: Oh, yeah, I know what you're talking about. Yeah, okay, yeah, yeah.
4: That's what I slept on when I was in high school.
2: Yeah, those are great. They're very, very heavy.
0: Is that where you had the barber chair?
2: No, that was my friend Henry.
0: Okay.
3: And Tom, are you familiar with the slang term for a futon? The flipping, and it's another F?
5: Oh, no.
0: No kidding.
2: That makes perfect sense.
4: Yeah.
2: The flipping.
3: Yeah.
2: Mm-hmm.
3: Yeah, just leave your coat over there on the flipping.
0: What?
2: Whoops.
4: Well,
2: yeah, I would assume
4: things are going well watching the movie. You're right there.
5: That's good marketing.
2: I would assume someone's ended up in an ER with a futon, some kind of injury, I would think. It folded at the wrong time.
0: Oh, the bar? They have to have had some sort of improvement. The middle bar and the sleeper sofa? Right?
4: Oh,
3: you would hope so.
4: Yeah.
0: You would think, right? Advancement in
2: all
0: mattress
2: I know is
0: technology?
2: We hauled one up. It was about 100 degrees in August in New York City.
0: Yep.
2: And our landlord, Mr. Chan.
4: Mm-hmm.
3: Played by Mickey Rooney.
2: Mr. Chan was our landlord, really, hauling that thing up 6 flights of stairs.
0: But didn't he keep saying, you move now?
2: When we moved out.
3: John Panette's landlord said that.
0: Okay.
2: When we left, that in there.
4: I don't blame you.
3: Yeah, those things are 1,000 pounds.
4: Yes.
2: Yeah, we just, you know something? We're done.
0: Now, if you're going to talk about leaving stuff behind.
4: What did you leave behind?
0: I still have the record. Yep. An automobile.
5: Oh, no.
0: At one of the apartments I lived in.
3: How'd you get it through the door?
0: It was called, cut that out. It was called The Hill Apartment Complex in Springfield, Ohio, overlooking the Upper Valley Mall. And I kind of regret it. It was the orange gremlin that I had.
2: So did that ruin your credit for quite a while?
0: Yeah.
4: Was it paid off?
0: No.
3: Is it true you can't fuel up a gremlin after midnight? Thank you.
5: Why did you leave it?
4: Did it still run?
0: I don't think it did. No, and the tires were flat.
4: Gotcha.
0: It was a mess. It was a whole thing.
2: But you got your credit back finally?
0: As far as you know.
2: Okay. Oh, good to know.
3: When you got Chick McGee cash, you don't need credit.
0: That's right.
1: That's true.
2: Credits
0: of no consequence.
1: I've been working 50 years, this guy, for $125 bucks a week.
0: You damn right.
1: Save that up. You do the number.
2: You have a song for us, Pat?
1: No, I was just talking.
3: Hey, the jukebox just spoke. How did that happen?
0: That was officially the worst segue.
3: It was as though you were a dog and you barked, and Tom went, "Oh, you need to go out for me."
1: That's exactly what it was.
0: You got to go potty, Pat.
3: You only exist as a music machine for Tom.
0: My God, that was
2: Pat has been rehearsing something during every break.
0: Oh my!
1: That's what I do anyway.
2: I assume you had a little special something for him.
0: Oh man!
3: When you call Tom, does he answer? Oh, you have a song for me?
1: Yes.
0: You know, and it is puzzling because Pat sends him a song every morning, and he has them texted to. He doesn't pay any attention to them.
2: Hang on a second, let me check.
1: In his defense, this morning you just got a picture of Mike Love from the Beach Boys.
2: Yeah, I was going to say, there's a picture of Mike Love. Is he in a wheelchair?
1: Yeah.
0: Well, yeah.
3: Oh, is he having a tough go of it?
1: Yes, Mike Love from the Beach Boys, isn't it?
5: It's just the look now.
3: Oh, it's fashion.
2: Oh, no, he's in a chair on stage.
3: I saw at the Met, a lot of people.
5: Yeah.
0: Someone get my chair. It matches my slacks.
1: Last year, of course, Brian Wilson had gotten also sick on tour, so there we're losing our Beach Boys.
4: Oh,
0: that's a shame.
5: Do we have someone filling in for him, though?
1: For Mike Love or Brian Wilson?
5: One of them.
1: Oh, there's always people filling in. Okay. John Stamos.
5: That's right.
4: He's a drummer.
2: And John Stamos looks great.
0: Yeah, he does.
5: Yeah.
0: If you ask me, I think John Stamos is far better than Brian Wilson ever was.
1: Now, wait a minute. Now, Brian Wilson did try to change and grow.
0: Oh, is that right?
1: Yes.
2: Remember
1: he did...
0: this is how you set up a song.
1: Remember when he did songs primarily about...
0: Nimrod.
1: About just surfing. So we'll go through them.
0: You're surfing.
1: He got Surfing. That was the first hit. Then Surf's Up.
0: Right.
1: Uh-huh. Surf City. He's starting to get sick and tired of it now. Surfer Girl.
0: Mm.
1: And the final one was Surfing USA.
4: Uh-huh.
1: And he actually wasn't even a surfer himself. His true passion was food. Did you know that?
4: I did not know that.
1: He said to the fellas, Mike Love included. Hey, can I sing about my passion, which was food? I'll do it for you.
4: Okay.
1: All right. I like everything this restaurant makes, but my favorite is lobster tail and steak. Surf and turf. I really love that surf and turf. I skip the salad and the fancy hors d'oeuvres and get right to the surf and turf. See, he would change it.
4: Yeah.
2: You can see what happened.
3: And well done with hors d'oeuvres.
0: I was just going to say, do not sleep on hors d'oeuvres. Yes.
2: Oh, thank you very much. Now, coming up, we're going to hang out with Kelly Collette, and Nick Nowicki is going to join us shortly.
3: Please be careful.
0: Remember, when he asks to borrow money, just say, Nick, no. Okay?
2: Go ahead.
0: He's always asking to borrow money because it seems like he's always a little short.
2: Poor Nick. He's not even here yet.
4: I know.
1: He's got a good sense.
2: Are you familiar with Nick, Kelly?
5: I'm not. I've met him.
2: He's a man short of stature.
5: Oh, okay.
2: Okay. We will.
5: We call those a king.
2: And I did not
3: exactly.
2: Mean,
3: yes.
5: Yeah.
2: I did not mean to say he'll be here shortly. And as soon as I said it, I realized it was just a
0: mental
2: error.
0: Represent the lollipop.
2: Oh, Nick, you have a permission
4: such a nice
2: to
4: man.
2: Punch all of us. Right now, a couple quick things I want to talk about. Why we're calling that the Incogni News Desk, where Christy Lee is sitting. Your phone rings. It's your bank. You think it is. They're super friendly. They know your name, your address. They know the last four of your Social Security. Sounds legit. Uh-uh.
0: This is amazing.
2: This is not your bank. It's a scam.
0: How legit it looks.
4: Yep.
2: They got that information from a data broker. Think of the number of times you've pumped info. You're buying something or whatever, you put all that stuff in there. Those end up on these lists that data brokers buy. I just got one. I got one last week from what looked like my bank. I mean, it was perfect. They had the logo and everything. It was fake. So this is happening a lot. You get a lot of these texts that are fake emails and phone calls. So data brokers, there are thousands of them. They collect your personal info and they sell it. They don't care who they sell it to, anybody that pays. Last year, Americans told the FTC they'd lost more than $16 billion to imposter scams with fraud schemes out there. So be careful. This is where Incogni comes in. And I think Christy has the record. How many lists have you been knocked off of?
4: Right now, they're working on 388 total brokers. They've already gotten me off 18, 13. Yeah, my score's gone all the way up 14 points in just a month because my information is starting to be blocked.
2: What they do is they remove you from lists and they keep
4: they
2: you
4: sure
2: off
4: do.
2: Of them. And it's perfectly legal to get taken off of those lists. So find out if this would work for you. And by the way, you can get 60% off the already inexpensive fee by going to incogni.com/Tom. 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I-N-C-O-G-N-I, incogni.com/Tom, incogni.com/Tom. 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They can't commit fraud against you if they can't find you. When we come back, we're going to visit the sports page once again and eventually try to get a little bit of news out of Christy Lee from the O'Reilly Auto Parts Studios. 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
7: Good morning. Here's a look at your Monday news headlines. Cleanup and recovery efforts continue across southeastern North Carolina and other parts of the state after the remnants of Hurricane Isaias moved through over the weekend. One confirmed tornado has been reported in the East Arcadia area of Bladen County. There are also reports of possible tornadoes in Pender and Columbus and Duplin counties. At one point, power outages were just over 22,000, with more than half of those in the mountains of the western part of the state. The American Red Cross is sending volunteers to Alabama, Florida, and Mississippi to help those communities affected by Hurricane Isaias. Two local Red Cross volunteers from Jacksonville and Leland will be joining volunteers from the Charlotte and Fayetteville area. 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
11: College Road going south, there are delays getting a lot heavier near Blue Clay Road, then again near North Chase Parkway. Then there's a jam up for heavy where traffic gets on from eastbound I-40. That's very slow toward Market Street. College Road northbound, there are delays as well from 17th Street toward Brightsfield Avenue.
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25: Cape Fear weather from the Window World of the Port City Weather Center.
26: Coming off a rainy and stormy weekend across the Cape Fear, your first alert forecast is more settled now. Bright skies and drier breezes the call for this Monday. Warm highs mainly in the lower 80s. Fair skies and remaining dry into Monday night. And temps down to the upper 50s and lower 60s for lows. From the First Alert Forecast Center, I'm WECT Chief Meteorologist Gannon Medwick.
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0: Back to the Bob and Tom Show. We're in the O'Reilly Auto Parts studio. There's Christy Lee.
4: Hi there.
0: She's at the Incogni News desk. Hello, Pat Godwin.
1: Hey, Chick.
0: Hey, you got a song? There's Josh Arnold.
1: Hello.
0: Ace Cosby.
34: Hey.
0: I'm Chick, and hello, Tom, and let's relive the brilliance, the subtle genius That is Tom Griswold. You'll hear Pat here first, and let's relive this moment, shall we?
1: I've been working 50 years, this guy, for $125 a week.
0: You're damn right.
1: Save that up. You do the number.
2: You have a song for us, Pat?
3: Hey, the jukebox just spoke.
2: Once again, I thought you'd been working on something all morning. I thought
0: the jukebox spoke.
2: He was going to share it with us, but no. Kelly Collette is here with us. She's on her way to Rusty Fox Ale House, Sterling, Illinois, and Yellow and Company, Muhammad, Illinois.
5: I've never been.
2: Home of the Fighting Muhammad Ali's.
5: Yeah.
2: Huh. We've established this. You are a single lady, is that correct?
5: I'm dating.
2: Is there a boyfriend in the mix at all?
5: There's a boyfriend, yes.
2: Oh, there is one.
5: Yeah.
2: There's one special guy?
5: One. Yep, I got one right now.
3: Great.
5: Yep, haven't killed him, so very excited.
0: All right.
5: Yep.
2: That's nice.
5: Nailed it.
2: Do you guys live together?
5: No.
2: Okay.
5: No, I live alone, which is like really, it's really fun because I feel like I'm like developing some lore in my neighborhood as like the creepy witch lady, you know? I'm like growing pumpkins in my backyard and, you know, yelling at kids. I'm really leaning into it.
3: Nice.
5: Yeah.
2: Do you have a dog?
5: I do. I adopt senior dogs. I don't know if I told you guys that.
1: Yes, wonderful. Yes.
5: I recently, this new thing happened. I was really, really bad. Please don't judge me, but I took her to a hotel this past weekend when I was doing a road gig, and I didn't realize they didn't have a pet policy. They said no pets. So I had to lie and say she was a service dog. And they asked me the one question you're legally allowed to ask. They said, what service is this dog to perform? And I said, I said, I have night psychosis that is brought on paranoid schizophrenic delusions. So if my dog doesn't alert me, that means that the man I see in the corner of the room isn't actually there to attack me. And she had no follow-up questions. I got out of that pretty... Because I was like, what are you supposed to say to that? Just like, no, that's not real. I'm like, you're not real.
2: I'm allowed to ask a question at all?
4: I didn't think they were.
5: I think they're allowed to learn what service does it perform. Yeah.
4: Huh.
5: So I'll never do that again, because that was a very hard thing to make up off the top of my head.
2: Is that Chick McGee celebrating his 50th anniversary on the radio today? It certainly is.
0: That's me.
2: Congratulations to you, Chick. And I guess we'll have to let you finish your sports broadcast that you're famous for.
0: I guess you will have to let me. Number one in the Associated Press Top 25 College Football Poll. Georgia is the new number one following their win at Alabama. Texas dropped from number one to number seven after their loss to rival Oklahoma. Great ball game on Saturday. Tom, I hope you caught that one.
2: I did.
0: Oregon is unranked for the first time in 4 years.
3: You lied right to our face.
2: No. I was watching.
4: You watched that game.
2: I did. I did watch that game.
0: Honest to God. What?
2: And Arch intercepted there at the end.
0: Yeah. Oh, and what
2: and field goal came in? I will admit this, I was going back and forth because Shawshank was on.
0: Oh my God, I can't believe this.
5: What team is that?
3: The Dufresnes.
5: The Dufresnes.
0: That's exactly what I was doing.
3: I think they're out of Say Watanabe.
5: Yeah.
2: Were you? I really was watching it. I'd forgotten how great that movie.
4: Good movie.
1: Fantastic.
2: God, when the guy with the sideburn gets it, woof! Wow.
0: And go
2: right from the tower.
0: Go over your theory about why it didn't do better at the box office.
2: I think Shawshank Redemption did not. It's a great movie, and it now is recognized as such. I don't think it did well because the title's too weird.
4: It is weird.
2: I think it's,
4: people didn't know what it was about.
0: And that's not even the whole title.
3: No, right, yeah. No.
5: Have you guys been to the Mansfield State Penitentiary?
3: No, I'd love to.
5: Yeah, it's very cool. They do a haunted house.
3: Yeah, have you done a?
5: I've done the haunted house and I've done the tour.
3: Oh, cool.
5: It's very weird in there. It feels like you're underwater. It feels like you're in the Titanic. You know how that scene where they go under and they...
3: Oh, no kidding.
5: That's what it looks like. Everything's rusty.
3: Are there a bunch
5: rusty.
3: Of crying Irish?
5: There's a bunch of crying Irish. There's a bunch of topless photos of Kate.
3: drawings?
5: Yeah, just drawings of people sketching. And every... Yeah,
0: is
5: in every
0: Victor
5: cell.
0: Garber there underacting?
3: I love Victor Garber.
4: And he makes, are you
3: when
4: kidding?
3: He, that's one of the moments in Titanic when I cry. Yes, there are like four. And one is when he sets the clock to his watch as this ship is sinking. I just can't stand it. It kills me.
0: Victor Garber played Jesus in...
2: That's right.
0: He was in Toronto,
2: there was a famous production of Godspell.
0: With everybody.
4: And Victor Garber played Jesus?
3: I bet he was wonderful.
2: That cast had...
0: Second City.
3: Oh, yeah, it was... Eugene Levy, Martin Short, Gilda. Wow.
2: Legendary characters.
3: Andrea Martin, all those people.
2: Huh. And none of them were famous yet. You know who's great in Shawshank is the guy that plays the warden. It's Bob Grumman or something.
1: Oh, yeah.
4: He's scary.
2: That guy's so badass.
3: Yeah, he's great.
0: He's evil. He's pure evil.
3: Oh, and, I don't know how he can be so obtuse.
0: And
2: nice, nicely done. Now you're gonna be in solitary for a
0: actually,
2: month.
0: Actually, it's interesting, Tom, that you would identify with the warden in Shawshank.
2: Yeah,
0: and single out that performance.
2: Yeah, it was great.
3: Hmm. A fair man.
0: Yes,
3: and
0: a religious man.
3: Yeah.
0: Would you say he was the his personal credo was don't do as I do as I say?
3: He wasn't all on the up and up, was he?
0: No, not at all.
2: Yeah, puts the cigarette out right next to the dead body. Oh, that's nice, good stuff. Yeah, you check out Shawshank.
4: Good stuff.
0: Nearly 100.
2: He's calm, cool, and collected.
3: He admires.
5: We were talking about
3: Bob Gunton. It's Bob Gunton.
2: Oh, that's his name. I knew it was Bob something.
3: Yeah. I'm surprised you forgot Gunton.
2: Yeah. Wow.
0: I can't think of anything that rhymes with Gunton. Can you, Tom? Hey, nearly 100 arborists, and that's not what I thought it said when I glanced at the word. Oh,
3: people who work with insects.
0: Scaled pine, sweet gum, and oak trees in...
3: Oh, to find bugs?
0: St. Louis Park over the weekend during the ITCC.
3: I've never heard of St. Louis Park.
4: It's in St. Louis, I bet.
0: The International...
3: I've never heard of it either,
0: and I've only been there 9 times. International Tree Climbing Championship, the ITCC.
3: The itty... Okay.
0: That's what I was going for, and I knew you'd pick it up. This year marked the competition's 50th anniversary.
2: So they did this. They did this when Chick started on the radio.
0: Son of a gun. Hey. Contestants from 22 countries showcased their climbing finesse over 3 days.
4: They're not like lumberjacks that use the...
3: Oh, the ropes, chain kind of
4: chain
3: deal?
4: Thing.
3: Yeah.
4: These are like actual, like you would climb a backyard tree?
2: I think, yeah.
0: Hang on, Tom. Chrissy? Shut up. Competitors
4: tackled. You missed me, didn't you?
0: I did. Competitors tackled trees reaching as much as 100 feet tall. Now, that's like 1 foot 100 times. In a series of events such as the belayed speed climb, aerial rescue, and the work climb, which involved ringing bells at the end of branches to simulate cuts an arborist would make on the job.
4: Ah, oh, all right. Okay.
2: Pretty cool. Fun. Yeah,
3: I thought the work climb was you'd get 6 feet up, have to hammer out an email real quick, get another 6 feet up, make some copies.
0: 6 feet up, go to lunch.
3: And so on.
2: Who won?
0: Got me, buddy.
5: Yeah, I wonder what country.
0: You got me.
2: Some squirrel.
5: Has the best tree climber.
4: We did the store, we don't even know who won.
3: 50 squirrels dressed in a trench coat and a hat.
4: We did it.
0: I'm ready to compete now.
2: I just did that because it was in St. Louis. I thought that would be
3: I wonder where St. Louis Park is.
0: St. Louis County? Is that a county, St. Louis County in St.
3: Yes.
0: Louis?
3: Yes.
0: Oh.
2: Isn't it the largest spread-out city in America or something?
0: St. Louis?
3: I don't know.
2: Yeah. Well.
0: Two long-lost siblings.
3: St. Louis Park is in Minnesota.
5: Is it really?
4: Is it really?
3: Yeah. That makes more sense for arborists.
4: Yes. Yeah. I was going to guess it was somewhere.
2: Why doesn't it say
4: trees.
2: That in the story? That's dumb.
0: That would explain
4: I
0: why.
4: I bet it did too.
0: And here's one of these stories. We need like sweet human interest music.
2: Yeah, there's a reason. This is this story is a. I guarantee this will be a Hallmark movie. I guarantee it.
0: Yeah, do a little of this.
4: La, la, la, la, la,
0: two long-lost siblings have found each other after facing off on opposing teams at a Montana softball tournament.
2: Mm.
0: Interested?
3: No.
0: No, not at all.
3: I do like softball.
0: According to People Magazine.
4: Have professional women's baseball now.
3: Yeah.
4: I did not know that till yesterday.
5: Wait.
0: What? Oh, was that?
4: There are four teams this year. They competed this year.
0: Oh, so that's what the P is?
4: Yes.
0: For? Okay. Professional.
3: Chick.
0: I was
2: waiting. Can we get back to our story?
0: According to People Magazine, 19-year-old Samantha Renswald grew up knowing she was adopted, but after learning she had a younger sister, was unable to find her since she had a closed adoption.
3: Mm. Right.
0: and a closed uterus. Oh,
3: did you know that part of the
2: story? Could you get to the point?
0: That all changed during a softball tournament in August of 2025 when Ms. Rensvold's teammates spotted a player on the opposing team named Cayenne Dean.
3: Why is it just making the news?
0: That bore a striking resemblance to her.
2: Are you following the story? I'll talk to you, Christy.
0: Please.
4: Yes.
3: Do you think she cares?
2: This girl's playing softball.
0: she doesn't care.
2: Her teammates walk up and go, hey, that girl looks exactly like you. Do we have a picture of these
5: two? And they just do the Spider-Man meme.
4: They do look a lot alike.
1: Yeah, they do.
2: It turns out they're sisters, full-blooded sisters.
4: Well, how did they know they're full-blooded sisters?
2: They
4: did a DNA test.
2: Yes.
0: Here it is. After their families compared dates and details, the young women realized they had finally found one another.
4: They now go
0: to colleges in different states, but they've stayed in touch and hope to get together again soon. But according to reports, Samantha still acts like she's busy.
3: You know what?
0: Will not answer the phone.
3: But you know what's really interesting is they're both twins. They're brothers. They're sisters. They didn't know each other, but they both went into branches of the service.
4: Yes, that is.
3: One's Army and one's Air Force.
4: Yeah,
5: and they both play softball.
4: Yeah.
3: Right.
2: That's really interesting.
0: And they both have Yorkshire Terriers named Ichabod.
3: What?
0: Yeah.
2: Well, it'll be interesting. That's the perfect setup for a movie, I think. And then, but of course, in the Disney movie, then they would end up on the same team.
4: Sure.
2: And there's some.
4: They win the championship or something.
0: So is the Montana softball tournament, is that the meet cute?
3: Not in this case. No, there's kind of a meet cute between sisters.
4: They can't be.
0: Well, yeah, they can.
4: No.
0: It doesn't have to be romantic.
3: No, it has to be romantic.
1: It has to be romantic.
0: Are
4: it's
0: you
4: a romantic
0: me?
4: Thing.
3: That's maybe the cute part.
2: How about they meet twin boys?
4: But they're not twins; they're just siblings.
2: They meet brothers
1: on the same. Yeah,
3: I've seen that movie 12 times.
0: Yeah.
2: By the way, I went back to the thing. This
0: wasn't Lindsay Lohan.
2: This thing about the tree climbing doesn't mention that St. Louis is in Minnesota.
4: St. Louis Park.
2: Yeah,
0: and St. Louis is still in Missouri.
4: Did they say what country won? I'm so invested in knowing if we have the best tree climbers.
0: No, Uzbekistan won.
3: Again?
4: Yep. Best arborists.
5: They sweep.
3: The three-peat.
5: Yeah.
0: Dynasty. Not since the New England Patriots.
2: Okay, well, let's move forward here. Coming up, we're going to be joined by comedian Nick Novicki.
0: I got the world record right here.
3: Yeah, let's get that over with real quick.
6: Stupid world record.
3: Did you see? I was able to make the decision, and he just was quiet. I didn't know I could do that.
0: I can get away with it every now and then.
2: This world record.
0: An Austrian
2: blows.
0: Man. Now listen to me and believe
2: me
0: later.
2: This is so stupid.
0: An Austrian man has broken the Guinness World Record for the highest vertical drop on a bicycle onto a target.
2: Wait a second. Stop for a second. So I figured, it's going to be like 150 feet.
4: Yeah.
3: Well, he has to live.
4: And he has to land on a target.
2: On a bicycle.
3: Even 10 feet
0: There's something rotten in Denmark. Are you ready? 20-year-old Mario Neurauter dropped 12.46 feet onto a small box to achieve the title.
3: While he was on a bicycle.
0: Right.
3: The tough part was there was no seat.
2: Just
5: the bar.
0: And he seemed to really enjoy it.
2: Yeah. Do we have video of this thing? Yeah, so the guy's
0: where is
2: on,
0: he? I don't see him. Where is he?
2: Some kind of lifting device.
0: Oh, there he is.
2: He goes up. He's on a little bicycle.
0: I see the deal.
3: And he's bunny hopping on the back tire off.
0: Right.
2: And he lands on
5: it. Oh, it's so tiny.
3: Oh, he crushes the box. Okay.
2: He lands on a thing the size of a Big Mac box.
0: So if he doesn't hit the target, he fails, right?
4: Right.
3: Okay. Right. It's not very impressive.
5: I really thought it was going to be like a big box.
3: Right.
5: And I was like,
2: it's a small box.
3: Yeah. Does he do this once a week for all his Amazon boxes? There's got to be an easier way.
0: I wish I had a nickel for every time I've said, well, at least it's a small box.
3: How have you been on the air for 50 years?
0: I don't know.
3: With a mouth like that.
0: True, pure luck.
2: It smells terrible, but at least it's a small box.
0: That's right.
3: You know, if you're riding a bike, you're not walking, are you?
0: No.
4: No.
3: But sometimes we do have to walk.
0: Yes, we do. And what do we need when we walk, John?
3: Well, first off, can I get an applause for that segue?
4: It was great.
2: I'm not sure where you're going with this.
3: No one is. So, if you walk, if you stand longer than 10 minutes without making a noise when you sit down, that's not me at all. It's just noises when I walk, when I sit, when I stand up. If you said yes to any of those, you can
0: make a noise when you sit?
3: Oh, gosh, yes.
0: Okay.
5: What is it?
3: It's a relaxing thing. And then when I stand up, it's, because I'm not relaxing anymore. I make a lot of that walk around. Yeah. Every step on my, from downstairs to upstairs,
4: yeah.
3: Meh, meh, meh, meh. I let them know that I'm not happy with them. Anywho, what I am happy with, orange insoles. Feet get tired, arches collapse, heels ache, knees complain, lower backs tighten up.
2: By the way, they were going to get Arch Manning to do this commercial. Uh-huh. The arch collapse after the Texas game. Oh, sorry.
0: No, if fallen arches.
2: Okay.
0: Sorry. Not collapsed arches. Now, hang on.
3: Your knees complain?
0: Let's not give up.
5: Complain?
0: Let's try it again.
3: Yeah. My knees fallen complain. Arches.
1: We want to be elbows.
3: Yeah. Well, you're down there, so shut
4: you
3: up.
4: You can't do that.
5: You never come
2: by the way, I made a video the other day. I said I had my shoes on. I said, do you want me to take my shoes off and show you my orange insoles? They taped it. I think we're going to be sticking it on the...
4: You did it on the air live?
2: No, I did it on...
0: But remember, orange insoles can't make your feet smell any better.
4: Yeah.
2: My feet do not smell. I took a big, deep whiff.
0: Well, no, your nose smells. If your feet smell and your nose runs, you're upside down.
3: Look forward to that video of Tom's feet.
0: Boy,
3: that'll move some
4: legs. Yeah, that'll go viral.
0: Next to my Aura frame is by the garage door. This is the most illuminating
2: Do you want me to take a video of walking?
3: Shut up. Orange insoles deliver rich heart support. That don't collapse by lunchtime, with a deep heel cup that cradles your heel and absorbs shock naturally.
0: Cradle them.
3: They help maintain alignment. Align them. As your feet and legs fatigue you. Oh, that's fatigue. Reduces stress on knees, hips, and lower back is what they do. I don't like when they wrote in like sort of hash, like bullet points as opposed to a full sentence.
5: Yeah.
3: So when I look at that, it just reduces stress on knees and makes me sound dumb.
0: Right.
5: It sounds like Dr. Seuss wrote the copy.
3: Durable enough on a train.
5: Durable in the rain.
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2: So I was talking to the Orange Insoles people when they heard about my video that's coming.
4: Uh-huh.
2: I said, how about this? Why don't we do a special thing for St. Patrick's Day and go with green insoles?
3: Mm.
2: Then how about for Christmas, we do one red, one green?
3: Okay.
2: They said no.
4: No, okay. Because
2: they're going to stick with that orange thing. Okay.
4: Yeah.
2: So bossy. Don't let your feet boss you around. Get orange insoles. Now, there's a slogan. We're going to come right back with Kelly Collette. We're going to be joined by Nick Novicki shortly. And looking forward to seeing what's going on with those guys. Also, we have some pretty cool stuff coming up from the Incogni News Desk, including a phrase that has hit the internet big time in the last week. It is it's a term. Sexually transmitted diarrhea.
5: Oh, yes.
3: Sexually transmitted diarrhea.
4: You just told the story. You were supposed to say the term.
0: What the hell do we have to worry about now?
5: I saw it because it's in Ohio. It's like literally where I live.
2: It's a big, big thing right now, but we're going to...
0: You're patient zero.
5: Guys, I just came to say hello. Give the

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1: 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Glad I could help.
0: 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Outdo yesterday.
2: Good morning. Here's a look at your Monday news headlines. Members of the National Weather Service heading to Columbus, Pender, and Duplin counties. All three areas have reports of possible tornadoes that spawned from the remnants of Hurricane Isaias over the weekend. There's been one confirmed EF0 that caused damage in the East Arcadia area of Bladen County. And in the western part of the state, heavy rain from Isaias led to flash floods, landslides, and road closures. A quick, easy way to get your flu shot starts today in New Hanover County. A free drive-through clinic from 9 to 3 today and again on Thursday and Tuesday, November 3rd at the Health and Human Services parking lot. And testimony in the murder trial of David Pravat expected to continue this morning. He's charged with killing his 5-year-old niece, Peyton Fields, 9 years ago in Pender County. Current and former forensic scientists from the state crime lab took the stand last week. For WECT and Fox Wilmington, I'm Kim Ratcliffe.
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7: In Pender County, there are delays that continue on 17 going south in toward Hempstead. Approaching 210, a little sluggish in toward Porter's Neck as well. On College Road, there are some heavy delays going south near North Chase Parkway, and just a little sluggish toward MLK after that. Bert Dixon, Right Now Traffic.
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11: Coming off a rainy and stormy weekend across the Cape Fear, your First Alert forecast is more settled now. Bright skies and drier breezes the call for this Monday. Warm highs mainly in the lower 80s. Fair skies and remaining dry into Monday night. And temps down to the upper 50s and lower 60s for lows. From the First Alert Forecast Center, I'm WECT Chief Meteorologist Gannon Medwick.
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12: I didn't hear about him. Oh, look.
13: Hey, welcome back to the Bob and Tom Show. We're in the O'Reilly Auto Parts Studios. There's Christy Lee.
14: Hi.
13: She's at the Incogni News Desk. Hello, Pat Godwin.
15: Hey, Chick.
13: There's Josh Arnold.
16: Hi.
13: Ace Cosby.
17: Hey.
13: I'm Chick. And hello, Tom. We have a special guest.
12: We are joined in the studio by comedian Kelly Collette.
18: Hello.
19: Casey.
18: It's me.
12: Ms. Collette. Is going to be on the road in Sterling, Illinois on the 16th of October at the Rusty Fox Ale House. The 17th, it'll be Yellow and Company in Mahomet, Illinois.
13: That's what happens when you leave your fox out in the rain.
14: It's rusty.
18: Oil can.
12: Mm-hmm. Uh-huh. Now, Now, we have a special request here. Once again, we've been celebrating Chick McGee's 50 years in radio. It's unbelievable.
13: My goodness gracious.
12: Just a kid when you started.
13: Yeah, just a baby. Baby DJ.
12: And it's a request in honor of your 50 years.
13: Oh, well, I'll read something from my new autobiography.
14: Yeah.
13: Ah. My aim is true.
15: Yes.
13: Oh.
12: Uh-huh. It's a request.
13: It was a cloudy day. Some might say rainy. I strolled out into the street.
15: Critics call it a slog.
13: And the New York Times said, why?
12: A turgid.
13: Yes. Taut but limp.
15: Meandering and incomprehensible.
12: This is the story that this request is based on. A Michigan woman believes her 20-year-old pet chicken is the oldest chicken in the world.
13: Yep.
14: Ah.
12: This was all about the oldest chicken. I don't really need to go into too many details.
15: Wait, the request is for a Pat song?
12: Yes.
14: Yes.
15: So, happy anniversary. I thought we were getting to a Chick request.
14: Nothing to do with Chick. No.
15: I'm just trying to follow. That's all.
14: Yeah, me too.
13: I find it best at these times to just let him go.
14: I thought you were going to do a song for Chick.
12: Well,
13: I love this Pat song.
14: Okay.
18: Oh, wait.
12: This
18: chicken.
12: Guy knows that Chick loves this song.
13: Thank you.
12: So he wanted to hear it. So again, it's based on the true story of what may be the oldest chicken. And to sing the song, we have a special guest. Pat couldn't do it.
20: I am the world's oldest chicken. I'm Gertie.
15: Hi, Gertie.
20: Next to me is a spring chicken.
18: Oh,
20: over here.
18: Oh, yeah.
15: Have you met Kelly?
20: I am no spring chicken.
18: Oh, you're beautiful, though.
20: I'm the oldest chicken on earth.
13: Hey, there you go.
20: I'll sing for you. Where's my microphone? I'm blind.
14: It's right there. You've got
20: it. All right, here we go.
14: Yeah.
20: This is for Chick.
13: Thank you.
20: 50 years in radio.
13: Yes, sir.
20: $125 a week.
13: Oh, each and every week.
20: I'm the oldest living chicken on earth.
13: Sing it, baby.
15: You
13: sing
15: still
13: it.
15: Got it, Gertie.
1: 15 years ago, my mother gave birth. God rest her soul.
15: Mm-hmm. Well.
1: I'm blind, I can barely walk, oh, but I can still bark, bark, bark. I'm the world's oldest living chicken. Oh, I'm getting some energy now. Listen, my foot's stomping.
15: Oh!
1: I laid a lot of eggs and many roosters, too. Woo-hoo, they don't call me flirty, goody, the dirty old birdie for nothing. They crowed for my attention. I said, any cockle-doodle-doo. Queen of the pen, still a badass mother flocking hen. That's, you gotta be careful the way you say it on the radio, Chick. Oh, yeah. You should know you're the boss of the radio. Power of this chicken. Oh, my offspring died. Batter up, grilled, and fried. Oh, man, it's really something. They never paired me with the dumplings. The world's oldest living chicken. This song's long. Rocking on the porch with a guitar just a picking. Oh, I'm deaf and can barely squawk, but I can still bark, bark, bark.
15: Technically a squawk.
1: I'm the world's oldest living chicken.
15: Oh, Gertie!
1: Thank you.
15: Lovely, Gertie. Lovely.
13: Love it. Love it. Love it. Very much.
12: Great. Thank you. Thank you very much. By special request in honor of Chick McGee's 50 years. Have we wrapped up our sports broadcast?
13: Yes, sir, we have.
12: Okay. We have time for a quick story from Christy Lee. Yep. She's at the Incogni news desk just back from Italy. What's happening over
14: Buongiorno.
12: There?
14: Buongiorno. Health experts are saying that reports of a surge of so-called sexually transmitted diarrhea causes are being exaggerated. The interest in shigellosis, that's what it's called. It's a so-called, quote-unquote, sexually transmitted diarrhea, has spiked this week amid posts about rising case numbers and increasing resistance to medication. USA Today reports that while headlines suggest the U.S. might be in the midst of a major outbreak, Centers for Disease Control and Prevention numbers show otherwise. So there's really no cause for alarm.
12: Well, it's still out there. But it's not.
14: It's not.
12: It was. There were people saying there was this big epidemic of it.
15: Huh.
14: Why are you that close to diarrhea?
12: It's you don't want to know what how you get it.
15: Rimming.
12: You know how we have. I can do this delicately.
15: Okay. No. Because if that's the answer, it's worth the risk.
13: I've got one. So go ahead.
12: Do you know how when Duke's in here, we have the brass to mouth horns?
14: Yeah.
12: You know what that's okay. based
15: that's
12: on?
15: That's the coward's way of rooming.
13: I was going to say I used to work at a tire shop.
14: Oh.
12: No.
13: And I was in charge of the rims.
12: Oh, okay. Okay. Very good. Very good. Yeah, that's.
15: Did you salt yours before you?
13: Every now and then, 10, 15 rim jobs a day.
12: Now, so with the, we could start a new game.
13: Oh, yeah?
12: Yeah, how'd you get that?
13: Oh. Human centipede.
14: That is horrific.
12: I was going to say.
15: And that's not a game, that's a lifestyle.
12: How'd you get that? Sex or lettuce?
15: Yes.
12: These days.
13: It
12: was the lettuce, Doc.
15: Did they ever figure out that last thing? Like, you know, a month ago, everybody
14: They were blaming lettuce.
15: They were able to pinpoint?
12: They isolated at a couple of different farms.
4: But imagine, like, getting diarrhea and being like, ooh, which way? Like, it's a fun way now. Like, you get to brag.
15: Right.
4: People are like, ooh, she's cool.
15: Yeah.
14: But when you have diarrhea, the last thing you feel is sexy, right?
12: That's why that movie
4: so
12: Diarrhea.
4: Slim.
12: Diarrhea honeymoon never really went anywhere. No one. These articles and these things on the internet were implying that this was a huge epidemic. It is not the number one STD.
14: No.
12: It's the number two.
13: Okay. He's heckling himself.
14: Yes, yeah.
4: Oh, my God. That took me a whole minute.
12: Yeah.
4: I was like.
12: Yeah, but it is out there.
15: It was hard to recognize that it's comedy.
4: I was like, what's number one?
12: Shigellosis to me sounds like the name of a rapper.
14: Shigellosis? Mm-hmm.
12: Yeah, shigellosis. You got a couple that have names just like that, right? Shibuti, what is it?
13: Shibuti.
12: Shibuzi. And shigellosis. Wouldn't you want to go see shigellosis open for?
14: No. Okay.
13: What about Chicago?
12: Okay.
13: About that?
12: Coming up, we're going to be joined, I think, by a comedian, Nick Novicki.
13: 50 years, you think I need a little more respect.
12: Also.
13: well.
12: Also, coming up, we have Star Wars news. and a cool vinyl record offer coming up from a heavy metal band that's kind of cool. We are in the O'Reilly Auto Parts studios. 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
23: In Pender County, there are delays that continue on 17 going south in toward Hempstead, approaching 210. A little sluggish in toward Porter's Neck as well. On College Road, there are some heavy delays going south near North Chase Parkway, and just a little sluggish toward MLK after that. Rick Dixon, Right Now Traffic.
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13: We're in the O'Reilly Auto Parts Studios. There's Christy Lee.
14: Hi, Chick McGee.
13: Hi, she's at the Incogni News Desk. Hello, Pat Godwin.
2: Hey, Chick.
13: There he is. Hello, Josh Arnold.
2: Hey.
13: There's Ace Cosby.
4: Hello.
13: I'm Chick McGee, and Tom, we have two special guests.
12: Two guests joining us in the studio. They would include, we've already met, Kelly Collette.
5: Hello.
12: She's right over there. She's the one with the blonde hair. And then next to Kelly is Nick Nowicki.
6: Hello.
12: Distinguished by the fact that he's left-handed.
6: That's right. Yeah, I am right-handed, but for those of you that can't see me, I'm a little person, and I found out I actually could throw better with my left arm because it's straighter and a little stronger.
12: Oh,
6: so I was playing football with, like, you know, Nate Bargatze I tore with, and we're playing, and I switched as a lefty, and I could throw farther.
12: Huh.
6: And he's like, "Are you really a lefty?" And I was like, "I might be. But I'm not ready to come out of the left-handed closet."
12: Sure. Know?
6: I mean, I feel like, look, I'm a little person. I'm lactose intolerant. I have ADD. How many boxes do I have to check?
12: Wow.
6: All right?
12: Yeah.
6: I'm not ready for society to be like, "Hey, wait a minute. We got a lefty coming in."
4: Did you go to college for free?
6: I could.
12: Oh, see, you may be a lefty. For? My dad was a lefty, but they forced him to write right-handed.
13: Did they
4: quack him?
13: Corporal punishment there? They smacked him?
12: He did. He would bat and throw left-handed style.
13: So if he had a baseball card, it would say bats right, throws left?
12: No, it would say bats left, throws left.
13: Ah.
6: There was all these stories, too.
12: Back in the day.
6: Yeah, nuns would, like, attack people.
12: Yes.
6: Like, nuns would be like, "Hey, you're going left-handed," and they go in and do it. And I feel like I'm deep down, I want to throw lefty. I just can't learn how to do it the right way.
12: That's really interesting. I wonder if I hate to. I can't word it that way.
4: No. Spam you late.
12: Well, you know they have those like conversion camps for certain sexual preferences, and I wonder if they have one.
13: This is him.
5: No more checkboxes.
13: This is Tom being delicate. Everyone,
12: I wonder if there is a because it's your concept here of the notion of coming out of the lefty closet.
6: Yeah,
12: I wonder if there's a place where I've been a lefty all my life, hiding it. That is so funny, but it's true.
6: I mean, it really is true, and it's funny because I think I probably am a left-handed person, but just everybody was like, just write with your right hand, you know? And
12: wow.
6: If you look at my arms, this arm is straighter. So I'm like, where was anybody to be like, let's go lefty?
2: Can you write with your left at all?
6: A little bit, but not well, you know?
2: Okay,
6: so
2: yeah.
6: It's like I could throw farther, just not in the right direction. So
12: wow.
6: I'm like, well, it was a good throw to the wrong guy. You know?
12: That is so interesting. We're talking with Nick Novicki.
13: Whose idea was it to play football with you? Was that Nate?
6: Well, you know, there's NIL. There's a lot of money. So, you know, I'm trying to get on a team.
12: Yeah, and you mentioned that you were a man small of stature.
6: Yeah.
12: And I want to apologize. I did not deliberately say this, but about 45 minutes ago,
2: there's a chance he didn't hear this.
12: I said, Nick Novicki is going to be joining us shortly. And as soon as it came out of my mouth, I went, oh, God.
2: When you accidentally insult someone and they don't know about it, you don't have to tell them about how you did it.
12: Oh, no, I want them to know that I'm boss.
2: That's a power move.
13: That's like a free space in Monopoly. You don't have to.
12: Let me ask you a question. You are. I'm just going from memory. Yeah. You are married to a woman who was also short of stature?
6: Yeah. I'm married. My wife is a little person.
2: How do you feel about the short of stature? That doesn't suggest that you're a little person. It suggests you're like 5'6".
12: Yeah. How tall are you?
6: I'm 3'10". You know, for me, look, I'm proud to be the way I am. I like it when people are just up front. You know, if people are dancing around, Nick, you know, he's a little Polish. He's a little Irish. He's wearing a blue shirt. I'm like, I'm a little person.
12: Yeah, okay.
6: Let's just call that out instead of, you know,
12: so not short of stature, I should say. By the way, he's 3'10".
6: Short stature is okay.
2: You can also
6: say
2: he's a little person.
6: I don't care. Yes. But you know what?
12: Yeah, but here's the thing. Though. My daughter's a little person.
6: Yeah.
2: No, that doesn't count. That doesn't work.
6: Be.
14: No.
6: And you know what? She could be a little person, but if she's, you know, not 4'10" or under, she's not in our club. She's just a little person, not a little person.
2: The little person is telling you to use the phrase little person.
12: Yeah. Right. Well, they don't get to boss me around.
6: You know what? I don't like it when people dance around, too. I had one time, you know, I'm in a writing room for something, and somebody said, you know, I just want to apologize to you. And, you know, I said, well, what happened? She's like, well, you know, I said, you know, a little real hard in the script. And what I go, are you kidding me right now? Like, what are you talking about? Let's just do what we do.
2: Right.
6: Don't dance around.
2: Yeah.
6: You know, I'm not offended. I love the way I am.
13: Yeah. Let me ask a question, Tom. When did you meet Peter Dinklage? That had to be exciting.
6: I have not.
13: What?
6: Yeah. You know, people have asked me if I am Dinklage, and I'm like, look, I'll say I am until I get the gig. And then,
2: are you Peter Dinklage? People have asked you.
6: I literally have.
13: Unbelievable.
6: I've had people, because I'm in a weird stage in my career where I get recognized a lot from TV and movies, so people have no idea what they know me from. So it goes from being really exciting to really awkward, because people are like, I know you, and then I get excited, and then I'm like, what do I know you from? And then it gets awkward because I gotta like sing and dance, like, ha, you recognize me, you started this transaction. Like, this one guy was like, I'm naming different things I've been in, and he's like, no, I don't know you from that. He was like, you were in Bad Santa, weren't you? I was like, he was black.
12: Have you ever had a number of, like, what we would call straight jobs? Like, did you ever work at a fast food place or any?
6: I mean, I've had a lot of crazy. I worked as a lifeguard, and that was an awesome job, except for the fact that I felt like people didn't trust me. That was the only downside, because I was a good lifeguard, you know? I was good at lifeguarding. But I remember, like, sometimes they wouldn't trust me. Like, this mom drops her kid off, and then she just stood in the corner as if she was lifeguarding me, lifeguarding her kid. So I went up to her. I was like, excuse me, ma'am. I'm starting to get the feeling that you don't think I could protect your son just because I'm little. So I want to let you know I also have attention deficit disorder. So if anything happens to your son, it wasn't because I physically couldn't protect him. It was because I just wasn't paying attention.
12: That's great. We're talking with Nick Novicki, and we're going to talk when we come back. Nick's got a special project out there on the way out, and I want to find out a little bit about your family background. And I'm also trying to remember, as you mentioned, your wife is a little person. And then are there any younger Novickis at this point?
6: Yes, we have two daughters. We have two daughters, and we actually don't know if either of them are going to be little or tall, too. because my kind of dwarfism doesn't show up right away.
2: Oh.
6: So, like, they didn't know until I was, like, almost four. So we have no idea.
12: But technically now they're little.
6: Yeah.
12: Which justifies my remark from earlier, I think, Josh. Yeah. You owe me an apology.
2: Whatever. I owe you
14: nothing.
6: So we don't know, though. So my favorite thing to do is, you know, every morning I like to just go in while they're still sleeping. I just look at them. And I just, while they're sleeping all angelic, and I just say, what are you? And then I just walk away.
12: Good. Now, we're going to check in with Nick, and we're also going to check in with Kelly in a matter of moments, and with Christy Lee at the Incogni News Desk. But first.
13: Yeah, Simply Safe. 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And when you order, please write the Bob and Tom Show in the checkout survey. It lets them know we sent you and helps support the show. And thank you very much. Simply Safe, ahead of crime in real time.
12: Thanks very much, Chick McGee. Our guests, their visit brought to you by Lee's Famous Recipe Chicken. We're going to talk with Kelly and Nick when we return. I'm very excited about it. Might even get another song out of Pat Godwin. I don't know. He's looking like he's doing something in that room. These are the O'Reilly Auto Parts Studios. 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
21: Coming off a rainy and stormy weekend across the Cape Fear, your First Alert forecast is more settled now. Bright skies and drier breezes the call for this Monday. Warm highs mainly in the lower 80s. Fair skies and remaining dry into Monday night. And temps down to the upper 50s and lower 60s for lows. From the First Alert Forecast Center, I'm WECT Chief Meteorologist Gannon Medwick.
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13: Hey, welcome back to the Bob and Tom Show. We are in the O'Reilly Auto Parts Studios. 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
14: Well, hello there.
13: Hello there indeed. There's Pat Godwin.
2: Hey, Chick.
13: Hey, Pat. There's Josh Arnold.
2: Hi there.
13: Ace Cosby's here.
2: Hey.
13: I am Chick. Hello, Tom.
12: Got a big crowd in here today.
13: Yeah, look at the guests, Tom. Look at the guests.
12: Ladies first, Kelly Collette.
22: Hi.
12: Comedian right over there. Kelly is on her way to the Rusty Fox Ale House in Sterling, Illinois.
22: Mm-hmm.
12: That's this Friday. Then Saturday, it's going to be Yellow and Company. I've heard great things about that in Mahomet, Illinois.
22: Mm-hmm.
12: Got a number of our guests have been going there, and they speak very highly
22: of
12: it.
22: Very excited.
12: Also in the studio, it is Mr. Nick Novicki, and he is officially known as a little person.
6: That's right.
12: I'm not just going to say he's short of stature. He's a little person. And we were talking off the air. Wow, there's no way for me to get to this very subtly. You were saying you had an unfortunate circumstance.
6: Yeah.
12: With regard to a death in the family.
6: Yeah, it's been a tough year. I lost my mom, and first of all, I want to say how sorry I am for all you guys. I know you lost Bob, so you know, thoughts are with you guys and all the listeners. But yeah, it was tough. And I'll tell you what's weird about this is I feel like right now people are trying to one up you when you're grieving. You know, it's a very strange thing. Like I've had just random people, hey. So sorry about your mom. I lost my mom, too. also lost my cat. I'm like, why'd you have to bring up about your cat? You know, are we one up in each other?
14: Yeah.
6: But not. It's an interesting thing.
12: Yeah, that's exactly true.
6: And the thing about it too is I found out, you know, as a comedian, you know, we're just always traveling. I have been traveling so much, and I found out my mom was really taking a turn for the worse. And this has been the busiest year. I have two movies coming out. So I've been going in and out, filming, touring, and I found out she was really taking a turn. So my dad was like, you better get here today. So I just woke up. I'm disheveled. I go right to the airport. I don't shower. I look crazy. And, you know, I book a flight in the route. But this is L.A. to New York. So I'm like, let me get some Panda Express on the way. It's a long flight, you know, and I'm nervous. I'm sad. All of a sudden, I just start, you know, eating this Panda Express, and I'm in a middle seat between these two different women, and I'm just a little person, just, you know, nervously eating all this Panda Express, almost aggressively, where they're like looking at me, and this is a little, you know, this is a lot of Panda Express you just ate. So then I'm, you know, going through the rest of the flight, and eventually I turn on Wi-Fi, and I found out I lost my mom. And now I'm in this middle seat, you know, and I just start uncontrollably crying. And I don't mention anything of what happened to these other ladies. Here I am, just a random little person crying between these two, like, women. And I think that they're just like, is he upset that he just ate all this Panda Express? Like, is he mad at himself for eating that bigger plate? Like,
12: oh, God.
6: But it is, though. That is life, though. You know, you got to just keep moving forward. And as a comedian, you know, I feel very blessed that she got to see me kind of do what I want to
12: cool.
6: do. And,
12: yeah.
6: and, you know, hit that kind of milestone. Because it is, I'm in a weird thing, too, where, like, I will get recognized. I had these two Colombian guys. They came up, they wanted to take a picture with me, and the first guy was so excited, and the second guy was like, can I get a picture? I was like, of course. You know, and I'm taking a picture, and he just whispers in my ear, he goes, in my country, you bring good luck.
12: Oh.
6: And I'm like,
12: in my country, you bring good luck?
6: Yeah. I'm like, I don't even think he knows who I am. I'm just here to bring this guy luck.
12: Oh.
6: That is like in
12: so
6: like little people have different things in different countries.
14: He just was like, "What are you? Yeah. Like how you do your daughter?"
2: And your mom got to meet your kids.
6: Yeah,
2: so that's great.
6: My mom did, and she's you know,
2: but you still don't know if they're little people or not.
6: No,
2: right?
6: No, we don't know. You know, so we're you know, look, I mean, it's kind of a fun genetic lottery where we don't know.
2: Kelly and I were talking.
14: Yeah,
2: a little bit about
14: we think. I always thought, like, you know how, like, they do gender reveals for babies? I think that you should do a reveal when they're, like, around three, you know, four or five when you find out. And instead of, like, you know, they cutting in the cake and they saying the blue or the pink, you could do, like, sliders or footlongs at the party. That'd be a really fun theme.
6: We just have a bunch of stuff on a high shelf. Like, yeah. Hey, you see that up there? Welcome to the club.
14: There you go.
12: What's the, you talk about traveling. What's the most difficult thing about going to an airport when you're 3'10"? Is there...
6: You know what? I always say, too, like, look, this is the way I am. I'm like a moving entrepreneur. You know, if I can't reach a sink, I'm going to just flip over in the trash can and just stand on it. You know, I'm going to wash my hands. So I think we always find a way. But airports are. I mean, the distance is, I would say, something, too. So.
2: Oh, yeah.
14: Yeah, you got to walk a long way, and you got a short time to get there.
6: Yeah, exactly.
14: They have those suitcases now you can ride on.
2: Yeah. Right.
14: I want one.
6: I need somebody to pull me then.
14: Yeah,
6: you know?
14: Well, they get motorized ones.
1: Yeah, motorized ones.
2: I haven't seen a grown man on those. Like, I have not seen an adult.
14: I just feel like if you're flying through Detroit, like, that's the thing that you need. Like,
6: well,
14: I
6: was in one airport, too, and I ended up getting a ride in one of these little golf carts.
14: Mm-hmm.
6: And the kind of crazy thing is some of these golf carts can move, you know?
12: Yeah.
6: I'm in the back, and I'm kind of leaning on the edge. And I thought we were just going from, like, here to, like, the other side of the building. We were going, like, a mile. And I'm hanging on for my dear life on the side. We're taking, I'm, like, 80 miles an hour. I'm, like, this is crazy.
12: And they need to get that thing beeping louder.
14: Yeah.
12: For those of us that are walking.
14: Mm-hmm.
12: Don't want to get taken out by it. We're hanging out with a comedian, Nick Novicki, and a comedian, I was going to say comedian, but do you care about that?
14: Oh, no.
12: Okay.
14: No.
12: Comedian.
14: I prefer the masculine, actually. A little bit more respect.
12: Kelly Collette.
14: Yeah.
12: You can tell them apart because Kelly's the one that has the beautiful long blonde hair.
3: I'm right-handed.
12: Yeah, and you're a righty. Nick, you've got your movie coming out.
6: Yes.
12: What is the word on this now?
6: Yeah, so I feel very, very blessed. I'm in two movies that are going to be coming out to movie theaters next month. I play Rocky, which is the story about how Sylvester Stallone wrote the movie Rocky, wanted to play Rocky. And then also I'm in the movie Being Human. I have a role in it, and that movie is an Apple movie that's also going to theaters and will be on Apple on November 13th. About disability rights activist Judy Heumann, and they took over a federal building.
2: I read that book.
6: In the 70s. And yeah. And it was a group of people with disabilities that take over a federal building.
3: Didn't they try and go up the stairs?
6: Well, yeah, that's why they wanted to change things. So now when you see a handicapped parking spot, or if your kid needs extra, you know, time in school, that was all because of Section 504. And that was created because of literally a 30-day sit-in where they had the Black Panthers actually help them, you know, bring food.
2: That's a great story.
6: So that's all depicted in this movie. And so I actually got to go to the premiere of both of these movies at the Toronto Film Festival a couple weeks ago. And it was, you know, look, I've been in this business a long time. This is the first time I'm ever in, you know, very, very big studio movies that are premiering at a festival. And I was so excited. I was emailing with Apple Films. I said, can I go to the premiere of you know, Being Human? They said, of course, you know, we got you. In fact, we have an Apple box for you upon arrival. We could give it to you or we could have it at your seat. I said, oh my gosh, you got an Apple box for me? That is so generous. Thank you so much. And I, you know, now I get to the theater and I'm getting towards the seat and I'm walking in. I see this giant box and I'm like, look at them giving me this box. And I'm starting to get nervous. I'm like, this is a big box. I don't know how I'm going to get this on the airplane. I don't even know how I'm going to get it out of the theater. And so I'm getting closer and I'm like, this is kind of crazy. They gave me so much stuff. And I'm going inside now. I'm holding up this. I'm like, it's a wooden box. And I'm looking inside. I'm like, thinking like an iPhone or we got a laptop, an iPhone, something. And I realized that it was an actual Apple box. So for those of you who don't know, in the film industry, you'll use an Apple box. It's a wooden crate and they'll put a camera on it. And so they actually
2: had Tom Cruise.
6: An Apple box for me to put my feet so that I could be comfortable sitting down. And here I am thinking I'm going to be getting like
12: an iPhone 18.
6: All this stuff. And they gave me an actual Apple box. But then the beautiful thing about it is I remembered when I was filming the movie, they said, do you have any accessibility accommodations? Because this movie has blind actors, deaf actors, wheelchair users. I said, no, I'm fine. Sometimes I'll just sit on an Apple box if I, you know, need to, you know, and I completely forgot I told them that and they remembered and had it for me. And I've never been more comfortable watching a movie.
3: Nice. They gave you the eye chair. Yeah. I love it.
12: Now, can you rent a car or do you like carry around?
6: Yeah, so we that would be wild if I'm just driving with like an, you know, I have a baseball bat for like the gas and the no, I have pedal extensions. So it's actually the same pedal, but we take a little rod and screw it onto the gas pedal and the brake pedal. And believe it or not, I did a commercial about how easy it is to get them on and off. And I sold it. I was like, it is so easy. Truth be told, I can't do it myself.
12: do you take them with you?
6: My wife, this is the beauty. My wife is my rock and she follows instructions. And so she knows how to do it. But
2: oh, nice.
6: I'll bring it with me. And I'm like, hey, I need a mechanic. Who's going to do this?
12: So you can rent any car.
6: Yeah. So we can. We
12: that's
6: can.
12: Cool.
6: You know what, though? Sometimes the gas has to be like, you know, from going down instead of going up. You know, if the gas or the brake pedal goes the wrong way, it won't be able to clamp around it. So I actually bought a Cadillac. Like when I moved to LA, this is like a not like fancy. This
3: not
6: is
3: like a pimp car.
6: 80s. Yeah, okay. It was a pimp car. It was like a Cadillac Eldorado, a 1985, the longest car in world. I buy this car. I'm so excited. and the pedal extensions wouldn't work.
2: Oh.
6: So now I got like the longest car in the world. I didn't even have a parking spot. It's out on the street. And I'm like, ah, this is crazy. I'm, you know. And then the crazy thing about this is I sold it to a friend. And he gets hit by a Mack truck. If he's not in that Cadillac Eldorado, he's dead. They told him.
3: Oh, wow.
6: So it was.
3: So you saved his life.
6: I saved his life.
3: He owes you.
12: So the point is, you are, in fact, good luck.
6: I am.
3: Yes, there we go. Full circle.
2: That's exactly right.
12: We're speaking with Nick Novicki. Also with us, Kelly Collette. And you're looking at some possible changes in your life.
3: I don't know. I'm like having like a midlife crisis. It's like that. I saw this opportunity at Yosemite to like be an art director, and I was thinking about applying, but I would have to like live out in the wilderness, which sounds great at 40 right now. But yeah, that's. I have no jokes or anything.
12: That's cool.
3: We were just gossiping. Yeah, I know. I was like, I want to be a comedian. And I was like, but I also want to live amongst the no one.
2: Yeah.
3: I don't know. I'll probably just end up doing jokes to trees and losing my mind.
12: Guy, I have a really unpleasant topic. Do you mind if I ask you, was your mother a little person?
6: No. So it's a random genetic mutation.
12: Wow.
6: So I know little people in my family, but the interesting thing is now that my wife is a little person, the odds are there's a 25% chance it would be average height, 25% chance it would be my kind of dwarfism, 25% chance it's her kind of dwarfism, or 25% chance that it's a combination of our two kinds. But there's 300 different kinds of dwarfism, but I have the only kind, pseudoachondroplasia dwarfism, where it doesn't show up right away. So I'm the kind of random wild card where we don't know.
14: Huh.
12: Wow. Do you ever, again, this is awfully awkward, but I'll continue.
6: Yeah.
12: What kind of, did they, when you get an audition request, what kind of unusual, perhaps, or offensive roles have you been asked to?
6: So for me, look, I love creating my own work too. Look, as a comedian, that's the beauty of it. We could just get up on stage. Something crazy happens. I can bring it into my act. And the same philosophy was for me as an actor. Early in my career, I was like, look, I want to be the gangster, the romantic lead, so I need to make my own projects. And that's why ultimately I created the Easter Seals Disability Film Challenge, which is an annual 5-day filmmaking competition. It's open to anyone with a disability from around the world, where you make a film over 5 days. Doesn't have anything to do with whether you have a disability or not. It's just about making a film. And then ultimately, when you put it out there, you get all these other opportunities because people just see you. And that's what's so cool. This year, we had 144 films that were created from around the world, and 1,000 films have been created from around the world over the last 13 years. And ultimately, for me, work leads to work. I've been in over 50 TV shows and movies, but the majority of it has been because they saw me from something else. And I think that that's the way forward now. And it's, and I appreciate the opportunity to be able to talk about it here. I've had people that signed up from the challenge that heard about the challenge from me being on Bob and Tom. So
2: good.
6: I got to give a huge shout out to you guys.
12: Have you been in any of the films?
6: I can't be in any of the films because people, we would be having wheelchairs flipped over. There would be protests if I'm in a film because I run it. Yeah. I'm the founder and director. Yeah. I can't be
3: conflict
6: in it.
3: Conflict of interest.
6: It'd be a conflict of interest. So we have, judges, 20 judges. We're sponsored by all the studios, the networks. Peter Farrelly, who actually directs I Play Rocky, is a longtime mentor and supporter. So people have literally been hired, including in I Play Rocky. Another wheelchair user is in that. So before
12: that movie is entitled I Play Rocky.
6: I Play Rocky.
14: Yes. And it's streaming, I think, on the HeartlandFilmFestival.org website.
6: Is
3: Peter Farrelly one of the Farrelly brothers?
6: That's right.
3: Okay. And they use a lot of people in their films. I mean, they...
6: So Peter Farrelly and Bobby Farrelly, they did Dumb and Dumber or something about Mary.
3: Stuck on You.
6: Stuck
3: was a
6: on
3: good
6: You.
3: One.
6: Yeah. So many incredible. He also, Outside Providence, he directed Green Book that won the Oscar. Their friend growing up, Danny Murphy, got paralyzed. And so they saw that, hey, one in four of the population has a disability, whether that's a visible disability like me being little or wheelchair user, you know, somebody who's blind or deaf or somebody that has PTSD, a veteran, has autism. We're out there in the world. And he's like, we're not including enough people. So every movie, he has somebody with a disability in those movies. So you'll see me and I play Rocky. It has nothing to do with me being a little person, but I get to fire Stallone in the beginning of the movie. I play owner of like a fish. I'm a fishmonger, and he's trying to get out for an audition.
12: Well, that's cool.
6: Yeah.
12: We're going to check in with Mr. McGee. By the way, Chick McGee celebrating 50 years on American radio.
13: Half a century, Tom.
12: That's right.
6: Congrats.
13: Thank you. 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
13: If you haven't seen the baseball bats full of beer and a guy walking around drinking them, you have not lived. 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
6: Coming off a rainy and stormy weekend across the Cape Fear, your first alert forecast is more settled now. Bright skies and drier breezes the call for this Monday. Warm highs mainly in the lower 80s. Fair skies and remaining dry into Monday night. And temps down to the upper 50s and lower 60s for lows. From the First Alert Forecast Center, I'm WECT Chief Meteorologist Gannon Medwick.
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9: Well, hello there.
8: She's in the Cogni News desk. Mm-hmm. There's Pat Godwin.
10: Hey, Chick.
8: Ahoy, Pat.
10: How you doing, buddy?
8: I'm all right. There's Josh Arnold.
11: Hi there.
8: There's Ace Cosby.
12: Hello.
8: I'm Chick. And Tom, we have special guests.
11: Joining us in the studio, we have a comedian Kelly Collette and a comedian Nick Novicki. Nick is also an actor.
8: Line.
11: He's going to be in a couple of movies on the way. And one of them is called I Play Rocky. Now, what is the story on this movie?
13: Yeah. So it is the true story of Sylvester Stallone. He was actually homeless. He was in New York City trying to be an actor, and just nothing was working out. So he decided to start writing, and he wrote a movie in 3 days, which we all know and love, Rocky. And right away, the industry wanted, you know, basically to buy it, but they were like, you can't be in it. And he was like, no. And he's literally homeless, like, and he just kept refusing more and more money.
14: He had to sell his dog.
13: He sold his dog.
14: Yeah.
8: And I think it's the dog that ends up in the movie.
14: He ended up buying it back.
13: Yeah. So all of that is...
8: Butkus.
13: Yeah.
11: Wow.
13: And so it's a really unbelievable movie, and I just feel so proud to be a part of it, and it's, you know, crazy.
11: Did Stallone have...

0: much to do with it?
1: No. So Stallone was not a part of it at all. He has come out and said that they did an amazing job with it. And the actor who plays him is so incredible. I mean, he is like just a, I think, a generational actor. He's going to become a giant movie star. He's unbelievable. I mean, you
0: and your role, you get to fire him?
1: I get to fire him.
2: Nice.
1: So it's true. So he had all these crazy jobs in New York. Stallone was like working all these different jobs, including one of them. He worked at a fish market. And so in the beginning of the movie, he is trying to get out to go on an audition. He wants to get out. And I'm the manager of the shop. And I just, you know, I end up firing him. And then he's homeless.
0: So wow.
1: It's really pretty neat. You know, it's incredible to be a part of it. And also, I got to give a huge shout out to Peter Farrelly and Amazon MGM Studios, because a lot of times they're not going to hire a little person to be like a tough guy manager in, you know, the 70s New York City. So it was pretty amazing. Honestly, when I did the audition, I was kind of like, I'm going to do the audition because it's fun to do. But I'm like, there's no way I'm getting kind of cast in my head. And then it was like, I get it. And it's just.
3: Do you have any guilt at all for taking that role away?
1: Well, it's funny because like there is like a whole thing where like people with disabilities will get, you know,
4: from
1: really upset.
4: Someone who's normal size.
3: I would like to see some remorse.
1: Yeah.
0: I have a question. I've got a couple of actor friends, and back in the day especially, not as much now because so much of the auditioning is done via video, but they would go to an audition and they would see the same 10 guys mm-hmm. every time. Are there like four little people that you see constantly at the auditions?
1: There's so many. Yes, some of my best friends are little people actors. I toured the world with a group of little people. We were in a play called Dollhouse, and it was all it's a Henrik Ibsen, like a Shakespeare play.
0: Sure.
1: But the whole idea of it is have little people be the male leads, never address anything, but it's all about belittling women. And so it's kind of a play on it that we're all little. And everyone else is tall.
0: So Nora, these guys, they're your buddies?
1: They're my best friends. Like Danny Woodburn is a little person from Seinfeld.
4: Yeah.
1: Mark Povinelli, who was in that with me, and he's been in so many different projects. We acted together also in Boardwalk Empire. But yeah, it is like a small circle, pun intended, where we show up. And it's. But those days are kind of gone. I missed it. You know, it was that like now a lot of it is self-tape. Mm-hmm. But I remember one time, this is hilarious, actually. Like, there was a commercial, and I think it was a Jack in the Box commercial, and it was like little people, like in a Western motif, and we're all waiting around, and there's like a little person who shows up, and he's in like a leprechaun outfit, and he just I see him, and he looks at me, and my buddy, and he goes, I think my agent gave me the wrong information.
3: Oh.
1: And then he just leaves. I was like, "What? I think you got to fire your agent, man.
2: Yeah.
1: Well,
2: yeah.
1: This is a Western motif for him.
3: So what am I up for? I don't know. Probably a leprechaun.
4: Well, grab the leprechaun soup. It's a good bet.
0: Kelly, but real quick, you said that you love Halloween. Did you dislike Halloween, Nick?
2: Yeah.
1: No, I love it.
0: Because,
1: Halloween.
0: I mean, clearly there are a lot of options.
1: Look, it's, you know what, because I buy kids' clothes, too. So it's, you know what, I'm not afraid to spend a little less money on Halloween costumes, especially now that I got to buy for four, you know.
0: I mean, kids. With the right mask, I mean, you could really get some good candy in the right neighborhood in L.A. Yeah. You go out with the kids trick-or-treating. See, he's a man. He's a man.
4: Yeah. He's
0: smaller, you see.
1: It has happened, though. I remember one time, so I toured with Nate Bargatze, and I was in Nashville in between shows, because that's where he's based. The tour, a lot of times, he'll start and stop there, and I'm staying at his house. And I'm riding my bike, because I bring my bike with me, and I get off the bike, and it was kind of raining, so I had a jacket and a hood on, and this neighbor kind of just stops behind me, drives, and goes, "Can I help you?" And I just turned I put the hood on. I was like, "Hey, how you doing? I'm Nick."
0: Okay, thank you. Thank you, Nick. Thank you, Kelly. We have a lot going on this week, so I hope you can hang out with us. We'll continue the celebration of 50 years of Chick McGee.
4: Yay!
0: All week long. It's a week.
4: All week long.
0: There'll be cake. There'll be hot dogs.
4: Darn right.
2: The dancing girls.
4: Yes.
0: Yeah. Well, you name it. So we certainly look forward to that from the O'Reilly Auto Parts Studios. This is the Bob and Tom Show.
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0: That band will rock you next year with a tour. Def Leppard, Let's Get Rocked. Also, Aerosmith back in the saddle. They're back for two shows. 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
0: Dickensie with Clapton, Bruce and Baker. It's Cream in the White Room.

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She can now play it with your Amazon Echo. 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

0: The clash with Train in Vain wrapped up set on this Monday. Hope you had a great weekend. It's Mackenzie top five movies at the box office. The Other Mommy, despite the not great reviews, it managed to be the movie that most people saw. Number one at the box office, $18 million budget, brought in over $27 million. Followed by Verity, Resident Evil, Heart of the Beast, and the new one, The Social Reckoning, with Jeremy Allen White landing at number five. This is the follow-up to The Social Network, which came out in 2010. That movie grossed $224 million. The Social Reckoning opening weekend just bringing in over $5 million.
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13: Very Has that cool. happened to you with them waking you up and like a waiting for your kids?
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14: Yes.
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14: He thought he was dead.

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1: Coming off a rainy and stormy weekend across the Cape Fear, your First Alert forecast is more settled now. Bright skies and drier breezes the call for this Monday. Warm highs mainly in the lower 80s. Fair skies and remaining dry into Monday night. And temps down to the upper 50s and lower 60s for lows. From the First Alert Forecast Center, I'm WECT Chief Meteorologist Gannon Medwick.
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Santana with Black Magic Woman and Journey, who rocks San Antonio Saturday night. 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Journey returning with their drummer, Dean Castronovo, who went to the hospital on Thursday, suffered an unexplained medical emergency two songs into this show. Just wasn't feeling well and went to the hospital to get it checked out.

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0: off a blackout. No one like you and the Scorpions on a Monday. It's holiday today. It's Columbus Day and Indigenous Peoples Day being observed. Columbus Day, a federal holiday, has been since 1892. Indigenous Peoples Day is not a federal holiday. All post offices are closed and so are the banks. It's Mackenzie Happy Monday. Monday, you know what that means. Football is tonight. It's a 3-1 Bills at the 2-2. Los Angeles Rams, the game tonight on ESPN and ABC.
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0: 94.5 The Hawk, Port City's classic rock, Rush and Free Will. So items of memorabilia from movie director Stanley Kubrick's personal collection are going to be auctioned off February 3rd and 4th, a collection to be sold by Bonhams in London. And among the things being auctioned off, that axe used by Jack Nicholson in the movie The Shining. Jack Torrance breaking down that bathroom door and shouting, "Here's Johnny." The axe expected to sell for between $40,000 and $65,000. 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
27: Cape Fear weather from the Cape Fear Energy Systems Weather Center.
28: For the rest of today, sun and some clouds and nice and dry with highs mainly lower 80s. Mostly clear with isolated fog possible tonight. Lows upper 50s and lower 60s. Sunshine fuels a warm up to the middle 80s tomorrow and upper 80s Wednesday. Toasty this week for sure. Ahead of a brisk weekend cool down from the First Alert Forecast Center. I'm WECT Chief Meteorologist Gannon Medwick.
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Tom Petty without the Heartbreakers, but really with the Heartbreakers. Mike Campbell, Howie Epstein, Bentmont Tinch on this song and on the Wildflowers album released in 94. You don't know how it feels to be me. The music video won the MTV Video Music Award for Best Male Video in 95. And at the 38th Annual Grammy Awards in 96, the song won the award for Best Male Rock Vocal Performance. Tom Petty's last top 40 hit in the U.S.

Dear listener, before we continue, please agree to our terms and conditions. 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

Happy Monday. It's Mackenzie. We are inside a long set and hanging out with AC/DC. Is it hot in here or is it just this song?

0: Long shot from Metallica. It's The Unforgiven. They've added another song to their Sphere set list. Saturday night was their fourth show at the Sphere. They performed the Load single Until It Sleeps for the first time, replacing King Nothing from the previous week's second show. You can watch fan shot video of the performance at ultimateclassicrock.com. 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

0: Wish You Were Here, the title track to the 75 album, and Pink Floyd, today 94, they played the first of a 15-night run at Earl's Court in London. Less than a minute after the band started playing Shine On You Crazy, Diamond, a scaffolding stand holding 1,200 fans collapsed, throwing hundreds of people 20 feet to the ground. Took over an hour to free everybody from that twisted wreckage. 96 people were injured, 36 needing hospital treatment. Pink Floyd sent a free t-shirt and a note of apology to all the fans who had been seated in the stand that collapsed. The show immediately canceled and rescheduled.
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27: For the rest of today, sun and some clouds and nice and dry with highs mainly lower 80s, mostly clear with isolated fog possible tonight, lows upper 50s and lower 60s. Sunshine fuels a warm up to the middle 80s tomorrow and upper 80s Wednesday. Toasty this week for sure, ahead of a brisk weekend cool down from the First Alert Forecast Center. I'm WECT Chief Meteorologist Gannon Medwick.
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Abacabagenesis on Monday. It's Mackenzie. Pretty important championship series games playing today. Two of them. Dodgers and Brewers playing their game two. That's on Fox. Brewers beating the Dodgers yesterday 2-1. That was a really good game. And today, game one of the American League Championship Series with the Guardians and the Rays going at it. Game one on TBS.

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0: Journey in San Antonio Saturday with their drummer Dean Castronovo, who Thursday had to go to the hospital two songs into their show. An unexplained medical emergency, still unexplained, but at least he's okay. There's any way you want it on a Monday. So Spain forward Athenia Del Castillo shown a red card in the final minutes of a friendly, ejected for violent conduct against a U.S. Player substitute Michelle Cooper. Spain ended up winning 2-0. I like how she's like, what? I didn't. But clearly, look at the footage. She is yanking on the hair. The friendly is preparation for the 2027 Women's World Cup, which is going to be held in Brazil. It's Mackenzie's time to fan like a pro. 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
26: For the rest of today, sun and some clouds and nice and dry with highs mainly lower 80s. Mostly clear with isolated fog possible tonight. Lows upper 50s and lower 60s. Sunshine fuels a warm up to the middle 80s tomorrow and upper 80s Wednesday. Toasty this week for sure. Ahead of a brisk weekend cool down from the First Alert Forecast Center. I'm WECT Chief Meteorologist Gannon Medwick.
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Guns N' Roses, Aerosmith, and Friends. Maybe they'll do that one. Two shows, October 29th and November 1st. Tickets are on sale now. There's knocking on heaven's door. It's Mackenzie Kelly Clarkson accusing this Brooklyn shop, Art of Play, of treating her like a Pretty Woman character after she felt she was denied a purchase, sparking a public dispute on social media. Kelly Clarkson posted on X on Saturday claiming she was treated as if she couldn't afford items at this store. I mean, didn't they know who she was? Art of Play responding, saying that she was inquiring about something that actually wasn't on sale. Most people supporting Kelly.

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By continuing to listen to us, you agree to send pizza and beer. Cool? Cool. And thank you. 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

0: Alice in Chains, Man in the Box. On a Monday, it's Mackenzie Top 5 Movies at the Box Office. Over the weekend, The Other Mommy managed to be the movie that most people saw despite the negative reviews. Number one with over $27 million on an $18 million budget. Verity at number two, Resident Evil, Heart of the Beast, and the new one, The Social Reckoning, at number five. That's actually the follow-up to The Social Network, which came out in 2010. That one grossed over $224 million. The Social Reckoning landing at number five and bringing in its opening weekend, just over $5 million.
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0: Stop a Pump. It's the Other Side, and Aerosmith taking the stage for the first time since 2023. Hopefully the promotional pick is true, and Joey Kramer is joining them. That'll be fun to see. Aerosmith at the Hollywood Bowl, October 29th, November 1st. Tickets ranging from just a little over 200 up to 900, maybe even more. Not sold out, but probably not that many tickets are left. Aerosmith and Friends, Black Crowes, Guns N' Roses, Heart, Billy Idol, Sammy Hagar, Run DMC is going to be there. Guess what song they're going to do? Anyway, get your tickets for Aerosmith and Friends. It's Mackenzie. Happy Monday. Football tonight. Bills and Rams on ESPN and ABC.
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29: For the rest of today, sun and some clouds and nice and dry with highs mainly lower 80s. Mostly clear with isolated fog possible tonight. Lows upper 50s and lower 60s. Sunshine fuels a warm up to the middle 80s tomorrow and upper 80s Wednesday. Toasty this week for sure. Ahead of a brisk weekend cool down from the First Alert Forecast Center, I'm WECT Chief Meteorologist Gannon Medwick.
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Get a queen and queen on a Monday. I got the drawing for the Powerball. If I won, I could buy me some baseball tickets. Championship series going on right now. The Powerball jackpot, $538 million. Cash value, $220.6 million. Plenty of money to buy some tickets. National League Championship Series, Dodgers-Brewers, Game 2. Brewers beat the Dodgers yesterday, 2-1. That was a good game. The game is on Fox today. And it's Game 1 of the American League Championship Series with the Rays and Guardians. That game's on TBS. It's Mackenzie. I'm out. Have a great Monday.

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0: Blue Oyster Cult, burning for you on 94.5 The Hawk, the Port City's classic rock. Man, did you see the end of yesterday's tie in the NFL between the Giants and the Commanders? The Commanders botched the clock management at the end of that game so poorly that it was actually confusing. I was watching on the Red Zone channel, and they kept going back to it because they were saying, what were they trying to do? And it was so bad it was confusing. Usually when you watch football, even if it's a bad idea and poorly executed, you know what they were hoping to accomplish. The Commanders, on the other hand, there's like 9 seconds left, and they're running a play in field goal range and getting tackled in bounds. It's crazy. Check out Sweet Deals with 94.5 The Hawk. 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
26: Cape Fear Weather from the Window World of the Port City Weather Center.
27: For the rest of today, sun and some clouds and nice and dry with highs mainly lower 80s, mostly clear with isolated fog possible tonight, lows upper 50s and lower 60s. Sunshine fuels a warm up to the middle 80s tomorrow and upper 80s Wednesday. Toasty this week for sure, ahead of a brisk weekend cool down from the First Alert Forecast Center. I'm WECT Chief Meteorologist Gannon Medwick.
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Green Day and When I Come Around. And Green Day frontman Billy Joe Armstrong is going out on tour with his other punk band, Pinhead Gunpowder. And they're playing much smaller venues than Green Day usually does. I wonder if people even know it's Billy Joe Armstrong's band. I would imagine so. But it would be kind of funny if they're at the concert like, hey, that guy's a dead ringer for the Green Day, dude. Small world.

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9: College Road has a heavy backup going northbound. Nothing unusual so far. That does jam up for heavy approaching Shipyard Boulevard, on and off toward North Chase Parkway. And there's some brake delays getting heavier on Military Cutoff northbound after Eastwood Road. Britt Dixon, right now.
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0: Dire Straits and Money for Nothing. And at the box office over the weekend, Aaron Sorkin's The Social Reckoning, the second movie about Facebook that he's done, underwhelmed with $5.5 million. But the movie Other Mommy made $27.5 million. So that's a horror movie that's gotten horrific reviews. I think it has a 17% on Rotten Tomatoes or thereabout, a D-plus cinema score, and still it made $27.5 million. If I owned a film studio, we would do nothing but horror movies. It seems like they can't miss.
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25: Market Street out of downtown has some brief delays. Northbound pretty heavy near College Road and MLK. After that, on 17 northbound, there's bumper-to-bumper traffic in toward Hempstead, 2 and past 210, and some brief delays toward Country Club Drive. Brett Dixon, right now.
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31: For tonight, expect mostly clear skies with overnight lows mainly in the 50s and 60s. A chance of fog towards daybreak tomorrow. Warm temperatures continue with highs in the middle 80s, mostly sunny throughout the day. And then as we head towards late week, temperatures will spike into the upper 80s near 90 degrees. But we are looking ahead to a big cool down for the weekend. From the WECT First Alert Forecast Center, I'm meteorologist Ella Tansey.
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Led Zeppelin with Dancing Days. Man, I'm tired from the weekend because I watch too much sports. This time of year, I love and I hate because we have the football games, we have the baseball playoffs, we have the hockey games, and I'm watching all of it. I had a lot I wanted to get done over the weekend, and I did almost nothing until late yesterday night. I wanted to get some things done, so it was at least somewhat productive, and now I'm tired now from the too much sports. I need to be saved for myself here. I need my TV to break or something.

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Our research shows that you like rock and roll. And you like horror movies. So enjoy this next song, because it's scary good. Classic Rock 94.5, The Hawk.

the cars with Good Times Roll. Dan here. And in a few minutes, I want to tell you about an item from one of the biggest movies of all time that's going to sell for more than $1 million. Right now, it's The Police and King of Pain.

0: Pink Floyd with Comfortably Numb. And you know that famous scene in The Empire Strikes Back when Darth Vader says, "I am your father"? And I'm sorry if that's a spoiler for you, but the movie came out 46 years ago. I think it's okay to talk about. But the lightsaber that Darth Vader had in that scene is going up for auction next month and expected to make at least $1 million. I got to tell you, if I paid $1 million for a lightsaber and it didn't work, I'd be a little disappointed. I understand intellectually that there's no such thing as a lightsaber, but still, when I got it and it didn't actually function as a laser sword, I'd say, oh, I guess it's still kind of cool.
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9: 501 is pretty slow going northbound as you pass by Shipyard Boulevard, on and off to and past MLK, then again near North Chase Parkway, and a brief delay toward Blue Clay Road as well. There's bumper-to-bumper traffic in Pender County on 17 northbound and toward Hempstead approaching 210. That runs better toward Country Club Drive.

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0: Greg Kinban with the breakup song on 94.5 The Hawk. And Reese's Peanut Butter Pumpkins are now going to come with a disclaimer because they don't have a face. So somebody sued because on the packaging for Reese's Peanut Butter Pumpkins, there's a jack-o'-lantern face carved into it, and there's no actual face on the candy. I can't imagine caring about that, though. Opening up a package and saying, wait a minute, where is the face? What happened to the face? 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
31: In Pender County, there's a heavy backup on northbound 17 for about a half mile, 2 and past 210 as you head in toward Hampstead. College Road is also pretty slow northbound from Shipyard Boulevard, 2 and past MLK. We're Dixon, right?
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34: For tonight, expect mostly clear skies with overnight lows mainly in the 50s and 60s. A chance of fog towards daybreak tomorrow. Warm temperatures continue with highs in the middle 80s, mostly sunny throughout the day. And then as we head towards late week, temperatures will spike into the upper 80s near 90 degrees. But we are looking ahead to a big cool down for the weekend. From the WECT First Alert Forecast Center, I'm meteorologist Ella Tansy.
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Scorpions with Wind of Change. And there's a Scorpions biopic called Wind of Change that finally got a new trailer and a premiere date. So it's going to hit German theaters first, January 28th. And there's a new trailer out there. And this is a movie that I believe was supposed to come out a couple years ago, the Scorpions movie. But it got delayed, and I think part of it eventually was the whole thing with the Warner Brothers sale, or at least that's what they're claiming. But finally, that movie will see the light of day.

time for another round of Who Are You? Are you paranoid? 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Doesn't matter. 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

0: yeah.
1: And now, our pledge to you. We will be thoughtful with our song choices. We will play these songs in perpetuity. And we will assume you are always listening. If you agree with these terms, then please turn it up. 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

Steve Miller Band with Fly Like an Eagle. Dan here. And in a few minutes, we'll hear a song from a band that had a surprise announcement this month as something that was part of another surprise announcement. I'll unpack that in a few minutes. Right now, it's Bon Jovi and Lay Your Hands on Me.

0: Guns N' Roses with Live and Let Die, and they are going to be part of Aerosmith's comeback show. So a week or so ago, there was a surprise announcement that Aerosmith would be returning to the stage at Hollywood Bowl October 29th and November 1st, and it was announced that Duff McKagan and Slash of Guns N' Roses would be part of it. And then a day or two later, we learned the entire band is going to be part of two shows. 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

0: Tesla with Little Susie. And comedian Shane Gillis had an accidental curse word on Saturday Night Live over the weekend, which isn't the biggest deal in the world in the grand scheme of things, but it's in no one broadcast media. I think it must be tough for guys like Shane Gillis now, though, because he performs all the time into microphones and on stages where he's cursing up a storm on stand-up and podcasts and whatever else he's doing. And then suddenly he's in an environment where he's not supposed to curse, and he's conditioned himself to curse, so out it comes.
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24: For tonight, expect mostly clear skies with overnight lows mainly in the 50s and 60s. A chance of fog towards daybreak tomorrow. Warm temperatures continue with highs in the middle 80s, mostly sunny throughout the day. And then as we head towards late week, temperatures will spike into the upper 80s near 90 degrees. But we are looking ahead to a big cool down for the weekend. From the WECT First Alert Forecast Center, I'm meteorologist Ella Tansy.
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Bad Company was shooting star. And there's a new Sydney Sweeney sports gambling ad where she's not wearing a shirt. Those have been pretty controversial ads, and I think I'm against them. Not because I have a problem with Sydney Sweeney being topless, quite the opposite, but because of where these ads are showing up. I was watching a baseball playoff game last week with my 9-year-old nephew. Every ad break was the Sydney Sweeney ad, and then Megan Fox being suggestive, and then a horror movie. Every time. I didn't really think it was appropriate for the 9-year-old. I had to turn the game off.

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Because we have the power to take you back to your past. With just one note. 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
1: 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It's time to get your rock on with Steve Gorman and April Rose. It's Steve Gorman Rocks. Welcome to the show.
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0: Yeah, I've been here the whole time, dude.
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Guns N' Roses, Live and Let Die on Steve Gorman Rocks. Hey, tonight we're going to be focusing on a lot of great music from the year 1973. And the first song of the night from that year, we're going to hear it after this from the Eagles, Life in the Fast Lane.

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2: Alana, listening on Oldies 93 in West Virginia, says her husband keeps accidentally breaking things in their house when he's trying to be handy. Okay, so check this. Last week, Alana's husband broke their Roomba, their computer, and their coffee maker when he was trying to fix it. And now he wants to mount their flat screen TV on the wall, but she doesn't want him to attempt the TV and break that. What should she do?
3: I think Alana's got a great opportunity here, and it's this. Look around the house and find all the stuff that you want to replace, and then ask your husband to repair it.
2: Hmm.
3: Like, you're sick of this chair. You go over and go, I think the one leg on this chair is wonky. Can you fix it? He'll go ruin the thing and be like, oh, well, I guess I gotta buy you a new chair, honey. You know, like, literally, you've got a bunch of stuff in your house. And if you're ready to see a new clock, go, honey, can you fix this clock? He'll mess everything up. All of a sudden, you'll have a house full of new stuff. Two things happen. You get new stuff, and then because it's new, it won't need to be fixed for a long time. You're just buying yourself some time, and I think that's the best way to handle this.

0: Aerosmith with Dream On. Steven Tyler has said that song is about the hunger to be somebody. You dream until your dreams come true. And man, I love that sentiment. Always have. You know, my personal motto is life rewards action. And sometimes the reward from life to an action you've taken is an ass kicking. No question about it. We all make mistakes. But if you learn and keep moving, you never know how close you are to the breakthrough. Artists, especially throughout rock history, there are so many great songwriters, so many great bands that pulled the plug, and they may have been a day or a week or a month or even a year away from that break, but they never knew because they stopped. It's a quandary that all artists face at some point on their journey. Do I keep going even though everyone's telling me I've passed my prime? Do I keep going? And I think the simple truth is, if you truly believe, if you're still feeling empowered and enriched by the journey, then hell yeah, you keep going. Some of my favorite songwriters are 53-year-old dudes no one else has ever heard of, but they're doing it for all the right reasons. And of course, God knows, we all have bands that made it big that we can't stand. So it's just a matter of perspective.
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Pink Floyd with Time from Dark Side of the Moon on Steve Gorman Rocks. That's probably the first Pink Floyd song I remember hearing. Time or Money, one of the others. Both on the radio a good bit. My brother Tom had Dark Side of the Moon. He was the prog rock brother. So he was into Yes and Gentle Giant and Genesis, things like that. But he had the Pink Floyd album in the house. I remember hearing all of those songs, but you know, I was probably in my late 20s the first time I put on Dark Side of the Moon start to finish to really see what the fuss was about. I never felt like I had to. Like I said, the music was very familiar to me, but sticking that needle down on side one, putting the headphones on and listening to the whole thing start to finish. Yeah, it really does make a difference. Dark Side of the Moon stands the test of time. Because it is timeless brilliance from Pink Floyd.

that mama, she got it sticking in the cameraman. And we could have some. And he's up there, what's that? Hawaiian noises. He's banging on the bongos like a chimpanzee. Oh, that ain't working.

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